You love us so much. We're so grateful for you. You amaze us. You overwhelm us. We're in awe of your wonders, of your works on our behalf.

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But thanks be to God that we serve a God who has the power to shake us again. 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

names are Pepanji Siame Martin. 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I say no to hate speech. I say no to political intolerance. I say no to tribalism. I say yes to a prosperous Zambia. I say yes to a united Zambia. I say yes to a peaceful Zambia. One Zambia, one nation. I choose peace because I'm Zambia.

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tonight from Mount Calvary. I walked over to her, I said, God said he's gonna heal you.

0: on and worship him. 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Receive it by faith tonight. 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Hallelujah. Hallelujah.
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0: That's what he wants. He wants total access. So that's why I named this album Keeps My Heart, because each song is like a testimony from an experience that I faced, whether it was a good, you know, experience or whether it was a bad experience, you know. It's my testimony, you know, and I'm sharing it with the world. I'm letting them see what was hidden in my heart whenever I gave God the keys. I'm letting them see the vulnerable part of me, basically.
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0: you sometimes feel like everything is meaningless? Like every day is just spent in vain?
1: To be honest, that's how I felt before I had a personal relationship with Jesus Christ. So I completely get you.
0: Oh yeah?
1: It's impossible to find true meaning apart from our Creator. You know, God created us for a purpose, but we can only find it when we are in a relationship with Him.
0: That sounds amazing. But where do you even begin to have a relationship with a God you can't see?
1: Listen, God has revealed Himself to us in many ways. You find Him in nature, that's His creation. You find Him in His Word contained in the Bible. And you find Him through Jesus Christ, His Son, that He sent to die for us. You know, God loves you so much and is ready to reveal Himself to you if you let Him in. I'm actually glad that you've asked this question.
0: Wow, that's amazing. How do I let Him in?
2: 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Be that friend who leads someone to Christ. 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
11: My name is Pompey. I say no to violence. I say no to hate speech. I say no to political intolerance. I say no to tribalism. I say yes to a prosperous Zambia. I say yes to a united Zambia. I say yes to a peaceful Zambia. One Zambia, one nation. I choose peace because I am Zambia.

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1: Join me as we seek the Lord in prayer together for peace and stability in our nation, Zambia. Heavenly Father, in the mighty name of Jesus, we come before you as a nation at a moment of uncertainty, tension, anxiety, or even doubt. Your word declares that we should offer prayers for our nation and that we should pray for those in authority so that we may live peacefully and also with quiet lives. So, Lord, we commit Zambia into your hands. For your word declares, unless the Lord watches over the city, the watchman stays awake in vain. So, Lord, we pray that you watch over our nation, Zambia. Watch over our cities, our communities, our families, and every citizen. Father, where there is fear, release your peace. Where there is suspicion, bring clarity and understanding.

0: transparency and integrity prevail. Give wisdom and courage to the Electoral Commission and everyone entrusted with this process. Let every result be established according to truth and law, without manipulation, without intimidation, and without violence. Father, we pray for every political leader, whether victorious, challenged, or waiting. Give them humility to accept the truth, the courage to respect the law of our land, and the wisdom to put our country, Zambia, above personal ambition and desires. As your word says, if it is possible, as far as it depends on each one of us, live peaceably with everyone. We declare over Zambia, no violence, no bloodshed, no retaliation. We declare that Zambia belongs to you, Jehovah God. And according to your word in 2 Chronicles 20:15, we proclaim the battle is not ours, but yours. Lord, arise and defend our peace. Silence every voice calling for violence and division. Protect our young people from being used as instruments of destruction, misinformation, or deception. Preserve our nation. Preserve our economy. Preserve our peace and unity. Preserve our families and our future. We stand upon your word that declares, blessed is the nation whose God is the Lord. May Zambia remain one nation, one people, united in peace and divine purpose. We pray all this in the mighty name of Jesus Christ, our Lord. Amen and amen. Amen and amen.
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My name is Dickson Jere. I say no to violence. I say no to hate speech. I say no to political intolerance. I say no to tribalism. I say yes to a prosperous Zambia. I say yes to a united Zambia. I say yes to a peaceful Zambia. One Zambia, one nation. I choose peace because I am Zambian.

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2: A program meant to enlighten you on the Word of God, produced in conjunction with the Bible Society of Zambia.
3: Then the Lord said to Moses, "Go to Pharaoh and say to him, 'This is what the Lord, the God of the Hebrews, says. Let my people go so that they may worship me. If you refuse to let them go and continue to hold them back, the hand of the Lord will bring a terrible plague on your livestock in the field, on your horses, donkeys, and camels, and on your cattle, sheep, and goats. But the Lord will make a distinction between the livestock of Israel and that of Egypt, so that no animal belonging to the Israelites will die." The Lord set a time and said,
4: "Tomorrow the Lord will do this in the land."
3: And the next day, the Lord did it. All the livestock of the Egyptians died, but not one animal belonging to the Israelites died. Pharaoh investigated and found that not even one of the animals of the Israelites had died. Yet his heart was unyielding, and he would not let the people go. Then the Lord said to Moses and Aaron,
4: "Take handfuls of soot from a furnace and have Moses toss it into the air in the presence of Pharaoh. It will become fine dust over the whole land of Egypt, and festering boils will break out on people and animals throughout the land."
3: So they took soot from a furnace and stood before Pharaoh. Moses tossed it into the air, and festering boils broke out on people and animals. The magicians could not stand before Moses because of the boils that were on them and on all the Egyptians. But the Lord hardened Pharaoh's heart, and he would not listen to Moses and Aaron, just as the Lord had said to Moses. Then the Lord said to Moses,
4: "Get up early in the morning, confront Pharaoh and say to him, 'This is what the Lord, the God of the Hebrews, says. Let my people go so that they may worship me. Or at this time, I will send the full force of my plagues against you and against your officials and your people, so you may know that there is no one like me in all the earth. For by now I could have stretched out my hand and struck you and your people with a plague that would have wiped you off the earth. But I have raised you up for this very purpose, that I might show you my power and that my name might be proclaimed in all the earth. You still set yourself against my people and will not let them go. Therefore, at this time tomorrow, I will send the worst hailstorm that has ever fallen on Egypt from the day it was founded till now. Give an order now to bring you now, to bring your line in the field to a place of shelter, because the hail will fall on every person and animal that has not been brought in and is still out in the field, and they will die."
3: Those officials of Pharaoh who feared the word of the Lord hurried to bring their slaves and their livestock inside. But those who ignored the word of the Lord left their slaves and livestock in the field. Then the Lord said to Moses,
4: "Stretch out your hand toward the sky so that hail will fall all over Egypt, on people
3: and animals, and on everything growing in the fields of Egypt.
5: When Moses stretched out his staff toward the sky, the Lord sent thunder and hail, and lightning flashed down to the ground. So the Lord rained hail on the land of Egypt. Hail fell and lightning flashed back and forth. It was the worst storm in all the land of Egypt since it had become a nation. Throughout Egypt, hail struck everything in the field, both people and animals. It beat down everything growing in the fields and stripped every tree. The only place it did not hail was the land of Goshen, where the Israelites were. Then Pharaoh summoned Moses and Aaron.
6: This time I have sinned,
5: he said to them.
6: The Lord is in the right, and I and my people are in the wrong. Pray to the Lord, for we have had enough thunder and hail. I will let you go. You don't have to stay any longer.
5: Moses replied,
7: when I have gone out of the city, I will spread out my hands in prayer to the Lord. The thunder will stop.

0: Just as the Lord had said through Moses. Then the Lord said to Moses,
1: Go to Pharaoh, for I have hardened his heart and the hearts of his officials, so that I may perform these signs of mine among them, that you may tell your children and grandchildren how I dealt harshly with the Egyptians, and how I performed my signs among them, and that you may know that I am the Lord.
0: So Moses and Aaron went to Pharaoh and said to him,
2: This is what the Lord, the God of the Hebrews, says. How long will you refuse to humble yourself before me? Let my people go so that they may worship me. If you refuse to let them go, I will bring locusts into your country tomorrow. They will cover the face of the ground so that it cannot be seen. They will devour what little you have left after the hail, including every tree that is growing in your fields. They will fill your houses and those of all your officials and all the Egyptians, something neither your parents nor your ancestors have ever seen from the day they settled in this land till now.
0: Then Moses turned and left Pharaoh. Pharaoh's officials said to him,
3: How long will this man be a snare to us? Let the people go, so that they may worship the Lord their God. Do you not yet realize that Egypt is ruined?
0: Then Moses and Aaron were brought back to Pharaoh.
4: Go, worship the Lord your God. But tell me who will be going.
0: Moses answered,
2: We will go with our young and our old, with our sons and our daughters, and with our flocks and herds, because we are to celebrate a festival to the Lord.
0: Pharaoh said,
4: The Lord be with you. If I let you go along with your women and children, clearly you are bent on evil. No, have only the men go and worship the Lord, since that's what you've been asking for.
0: Then Moses and Aaron were driven out of Pharaoh's presence. And the Lord said to Moses,
1: Stretch out your hand over Egypt, so that locusts swarm over the land and devour everything growing in the fields, everything left by the hail.
0: So Moses stretched out his staff over Egypt, and the Lord made an east wind blow across the land all that day and all that night. By morning, the wind had brought the locusts. They invaded all Egypt and settled down in every area of the country in great numbers. Never before had there been such a plague of locusts, nor will there ever be again. They covered all the ground until it was black. They devoured all that was left after the hail, everything growing in the fields and the fruit on the trees. Nothing green remained on tree or plant in all the land of Egypt.
4: Moses!
0: Pharaoh quickly summoned Moses and Aaron and said,
4: I have sinned against the Lord your God and against you. Now forgive my sin once more and pray to the Lord your God to take this deadly plague away from me.
0: Moses then left Pharaoh and prayed to the Lord, and the Lord changed the wind to a very strong west wind, which caught up the locust and carried them into the Red Sea. Not a locust was left anywhere in Egypt. But the Lord hardened Pharaoh's heart, and he would not let the Israelites go. Then the Lord said to Moses,
1: Stretch out your hand toward the sky, so that darkness spreads over Egypt. Darkness that can be felt.
0: So Moses stretched out his hand toward the sky, and total darkness covered all Egypt for 3 days. No one could see anyone else or move about for 3 days. Yet all the Israelites had light in the places where they lived. Then Pharaoh summoned Moses and said,
4: Go, worship the Lord. Even your women and children may go with you. Only leave your flocks and herds behind.
0: But Moses said,
2: You must allow us to have sacrifices and burnt offerings to present to the Lord our God. Our livestock too must go with us. Not a hoof is to be left behind. We have to use some of them in worshiping the Lord our God. And until we get there, we will not know what we are to use to worship the Lord.
0: But the Lord hardened Pharaoh's heart, and he was not.

0: willing to let them go. Pharaoh said to Moses,
1: "Get out of my sight! Make sure you do not appear before me again. The day you see my face, you will die."
2: "Just as you say,"
0: Moses replied.
2: "I will never appear before you again."
0: Now the Lord had said to Moses,
3: "I will bring one more plague on Pharaoh and on Egypt. After that, he will let you go from here. And when he does, he will drive you out completely. Tell the people that men and women alike are to ask their neighbors for articles of silver and gold."
0: The Lord made the Egyptians favorably disposed toward the people, and Moses himself was highly regarded in Egypt by Pharaoh's officials and by the people. So Moses said,
2: "This is what the Lord says. About midnight, I will go throughout Egypt. Every firstborn son in Egypt will die, from the firstborn son of Pharaoh who sits on the throne to the firstborn son of the female slave who is at her handmill, and all the firstborn of the cattle as well. There will be loud wailing throughout Egypt, worse than there has ever been or ever will be again. But among the Israelites, not a dog will bark at any person or animal. Then you will know that the Lord makes a distinction between Egypt and Israel. All these officials of yours will come to me, bowing down before me, and say, 'Go, you and all the people who follow you.' After that, I will leave."
0: Then Moses, hot with anger, left Pharaoh. The Lord had said to Moses,
3: "Pharaoh will refuse to listen to you, so that my wonders may be multiplied in Egypt."
0: Moses and Aaron performed all these wonders before Pharaoh. But the Lord hardened Pharaoh's heart, and he would not let the Israelites go out of his country. The Lord said to Moses and Aaron in Egypt,
3: "This month is to be for you the first month of your year. Tell the whole community of Israel that on the 10th day of this month, each man is to take a lamb for his family, one for each household. If any household is too small for a whole lamb, they must share one with their nearest neighbor, having taken into account the number of people there are. You are to determine the amount of lamb needed in accordance with what each person will eat. The animals you choose must be year-old males without defect, and you may take them from the sheep or the goats. Take care of them until the 14th day of the month, when all the members of the community of Israel must slaughter them at twilight. Then they are to take some of the blood and put it on the sides and tops of the door frames of the houses where they eat the lambs. That same night, they are to eat the meat roasted over the fire, along with bitter herbs and bread made without yeast. Do not eat the meat raw or boiled in water, but roast it over a fire with the head, legs, and internal organs. Do not leave any of it till morning. If some is left till morning, you must burn it. This is how you are to eat it: with your cloak tucked into your belt, your sandals on your feet, and your staff in your hand. Eat it in haste. It is the Lord's Passover. On that same night, I will pass through Egypt and strike down every firstborn of both people, animals, and I will bring judgment on all daughters of Egypt. I am the Lord. There will be a sign for you in the houses where you are. And when I see the blood, I will pass over you. No destructive plague will touch you when I strike Egypt. This is a day you are to commemorate. For the generations to come, you shall celebrate it as a festival to the Lord, a lasting ordinance. For 7 days, you are to eat bread made without yeast. On the first day, remove the yeast from your houses. Whoever eats

0: anything with yeast in it from the first day to the seventh must be cut off from Israel. On the first day, hold a sacred assembly, and another one on the sixth day. Do no work at all on these days, except to prepare food for everyone to eat. That is all you do. Celebrate the festival of unleavened bread, because it was on this very day that I brought your divisions out of Egypt. Celebrate this day as a lasting ordinance for the generations to come. In first month, you are to eat bread made with yeast from the evening of the 14th day till the evening of the 21st day. For 7 days, no yeast is to be found in your houses. And anyone, whether foreigner or native-born, who eats anything with yeast in it, must be cut off from the community of Israel. Eat nothing with yeast. Wherever you live, you must eat unleavened bread.
1: Moses summoned all the elders of Israel and said to them,
2: go at once and slay the animals for your fence and slaughter the Passover lamb. A bunch of hyssop. Dip into the blood in the basin and put some of the blood on the top and both sides door frame. None of you shall go out of the door of your house until morning. When the Lord of the land to strike the Egyptians, he will blood on the top and blood on the top and sides of the door frame and will pass over that doorway. And he will not permit the destroyer to enter your houses and strike you down. Obey these instructions as a lasting ordinance for you and your descendants. When you enter the land that the Lord will give you as he promised, observe this ceremony. And when your children ask you, what does this ceremony mean to you? Then tell them, it is the Passover sacrifice to the Lord, who passed over the houses of the Israelites in Egypt and spared our homes when he struck down the Egyptians.
1: Then the people bowed down and worshipped. The Israelites did just what the Lord commanded Moses and Aaron. At midnight, the Lord struck down all the firstborn in Egypt, from the firstborn of Pharaoh who sat on the throne, to the firstborn of the prisoner who was in the dungeon, and the firstborn of all the livestock as well. Pharaoh and all his officials and all the Egyptians got up during the night, and there was loud wailing in Egypt, for there was not a house without someone dead. During the night, Pharaoh summoned Moses and Aaron and said,
3: up! Leave my people, you and the Israelites, who worship the Lord as you have requested. Take your flocks and herds as you have said, and go. And also bless me.
1: The Egyptians urged the people to hurry and leave the country.
4: For otherwise, we will all die.
1: So the people took their dough before the yeast was added and carried it on their shoulders in kneading troughs wrapped in clothing. The Israelites did as Moses instructed and asked the Egyptians for articles of silver and gold and for clothing. The Lord had made the Egyptians favorably disposed toward the people, and they gave them what they asked for. So they plundered the Egyptians. The Israelites journeyed from Ramses to Sukkoth. There were about 600,000 men on foot, besides women and children. Many other people went up with them, and also large droves of livestock, both flocks and herds. With the dough the Israelites had brought from Egypt, they baked loaves of unleavened bread. The dough was without yeast because they had been driven out of Egypt and did not have time to prepare food for themselves. Now the length of time the Israelite people lived in Egypt was 430 years. At the end of the 430 years, to the very day, all the Lord's divisions left Egypt. Because the Lord kept vigil that night to bring them out of Egypt, on this night, all the Israelites are to keep vigil to honor the Lord for the generations to come. The Lord said to Moses and Aaron,
0: these are

0: regulations for the Passover. No foreigner is to eat of it. Any slave you have bought may eat of it after you have circumcised him. But a temporary resident or a hired worker may not eat of it. It must be eaten inside one house. Take none of the meat outside the house. Do not break any of the bones. The whole community of Israel must celebrate it. A foreigner residing among you who wants to celebrate the Lord's Passover must have all the males in his household circumcised. Then he may take part like one born in the land. No uncircumcised male may eat of it. The same law applies both to the native-born and to the foreigner residing among you.
1: All the Israelites did just what the Lord had commanded Moses and Aaron. And on that very day, the Lord brought the Israelites out of Egypt by their divisions.
2: You are what the word of God says you are. Take God at his word, for he watches over his word to perform it.
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4: Hello to all the citizens of our republic in Zambia. I wish to share a short word in relationship to peace and harmony in our country, and also light of the scattered incidences of violence that have taken place during this election. My name is Abilon Kalumbinga. I'm the general overseer of Agape Christian Church and a member of the Evangelical Fellowship of Zambia. I also happen to be a member of the Conflict Management Committee for Lusaka District under the Electoral Commission of Zambia. So I have a great passion for peace, okay, and harmony in the country. We have to keep the peace. We have to keep the harmony because we have one country only to ourselves. If we destroy each other, we will have no people to live in the country. If we destroy our country, we will have no country to call our own. And in any case, we are one people. The only division that we have amongst ourselves is that of policies, is that of our manifestos, is that of our political philosophy persuasions. Those are the only differences that we must have. You know, we shouldn't have differences because this one is this tribe or that one comes from that region or this one's surname is this. We shouldn't be looking at such things. We shouldn't be looking at the skin color and so forth and so on. We should look at ourselves as one people. We have one country. All of us in the different parties that we are looking for one thing. We are looking for an opportunity to manage our country. And there can only be one winner at any given time. Whoever wins, congratulations to them. Whoever loses, hard luck, but next time they can try. So my big message is, let's stay united. Let's stay in harmony. Let our focus be on achieving peace and harmony in our country. Thank you so much.

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2: Hi, yeah, why do I like Zambian so much? Well, I've been here 31 years and I always compare, obviously, Zambia with my former home, which is England, and there's absolutely no comparison whatsoever. The weather is probably one of the most important things because, you know, we die from the cold and the poor weather in the UK. Our summer is maybe, if you're lucky, 6 weeks in a year. Otherwise, it rains the rest of the time. Whereas, you know, in this country, you have set seasons. You know when it's going to rain. You know when it's going to be dry. You know it's going to be cold, you know when it's going to be hot. So you can plan accordingly. You know, you can't even have a braai, or as they call it, a barbecue in England without getting it rained off. So, you know, we love the climate and the weather out here. Of course, then there's the people. You know, most British are known for being very conservative. If you travel on a train or a bus in England, people won't even talk or look at you or even get eye contact or whatever. We're all very conservative. You know, we don't mix that well together unless you know each other and you're in someone else's house or at a party or something, you know. But here in Zambia, everyone is so friendly, you know. I mean, I can move around as I have moving around in Kara Road or Chachacha Road or Freedom Way. All guys, the local guys, will be talking to me, you know. And everyone is so friendly, you know. Doesn't matter what class it is. It's so easy to get on and do business here because you can connect so easy with, you know, your fellow Zambians. So, yeah, I mean, I love this country. People ask me, what happens when the day that God wants to take you, you know, away to a better world? I say, well, bury me here. What, you won't want to go back to England? No, forget it. No way. My home is here. I will die here. I'll be buried here, you know? I'm as good as a Zambian. A lot of people joke and say that I'm colorblind now because I've been here so long now, you know? I'm married. I've got children here who've been born and bred here in Zambia. And, you know, this really is home. And I expect this to be home to the day I die. I've had chance to work outside of this country in other African countries. And I've turned them down every time. I've always chose to work here. So, yeah, that's why I love Zambia. My name is Peter Cotton. I'm not just, you know, an expatriate or someone like that in this country. I'm a resident that's entitled now to, you know, a Zambian passport, which I'm sure I'll be getting any day with the dual citizenship that's allowed in this country under our constitution. I am basically a Zambian like any other Zambian. I'm very passionate about this country and everything I do.
3: Being bold is actually beyond pressing shift keys. It's beyond shaving machines. It's beyond reversing a cancerous disease. Being bold is coming to the understanding that the harvest is more than plenty, but those willing to put in the work are few. Turn quickly to the book of Matthew, past 28 chapters and come to verses 19 and realize the mandate is to look at the world and all its nations and say to ourselves, therefore, I'll go too. I'll go and love my neighbor enough to want to see them in heaven. I'll go and be compassionate enough to share the gospel with no fear end. I'll remember that persecution must be for his name's sake, because I'm grafted in. To God, we kids are namesakes. The practicality requires me to step into faith. Convos to point to the true source in the Bible to pronounce the gospel. I share my testimony to shame the past and the accusers thereof. I share the message of his goodness, and it is to church I invite ya. I step into prayer and offering daily support, invite ya. I step into prayer and offering daily support to the brethren, being a good example of righteous standing to all my sisters, and then realize that it's time we disciples went out to disciple others, to disciple the world into getting to know the God of the Bible. So go ye into the world and share his word boldly. The call is to engage culture for his glory.
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1: That's right. You're still tuned into the continued election update right here on Radio Christian Voice. As you know, that Zambia went to the polls on the 30th, rather on the 13th.
2: 13.
1: Yes, yeah, so 1-3 of August very year. And now, even as votes, even as, you know, the battles that were cast keep being counted and, of course, results keep being consolidated, we keep waiting and also reporting as they come in, because I know we're eagerly waiting for that one last final result. And then, you know, the lead out. The nation is declared. Exactly.
2: Yeah.
1: My name is Tani Dakamono.
2: I'm Peter Bot.
1: Happy Sunday to you.
2: Yeah. Happy Sunday to you. It's good to know that you are here.
1: Don't forget,
2: you have to go to church.
1: You do have to go to church for whatever reason. I mean, for us, it's a different situation, but you know, this is that the Lord has moved and be glad in it. So wherever it is you are tuned in from, perhaps this is when you're waking up and church service eight. Or maybe you've decided to sit back and worship from home. Are you doing online church day? Or perhaps you could do Bible study with family. Or you are cleaning for whatever and wherever you are. Are you already cleaning the house before you get with, you know, your Sunday worship? Or you're worshiping as you're cleaning.
2: Yep.
1: Whatever it is that you are doing, we're glad that you are tuned in to RCV this morning. And of course, a special recognition of the one tuned in Livingston. 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
2: Yeah, so let's know actually that you're here. We ought to just have had what happened in terms of those numbers, stats we did receive from the Electoral Commission of Zambia yesterday. Of course, with some sort of patience waiting, Electoral Commission of Zambia did give us an update, and we'll be sharing the number and just having a look at what it looks like in terms of who's leading and who's not. So do stay tuned to Radio Christian Voice. We have so much more lined up
1: for
2: you today.
1: So much to unpack. Indeed. You know, before we get to it, it's Sunday, but I believe something that we should do every day when we up, let it be first thing that we turn the word of God for wisdom, for grace. You also obtain our strength for the day, minded of his mercies, which are new every morning. Today we are in Matthew chapter 22, and we read from verse 34 to 40. That is Matthew chapter 22 and verse 34 to 40. Go ahead. All right, so the Bible is, but when the Pharisees

0: heard that he had silenced the Sadducees. They get together. Then one of them, a lawyer, asked a question, testing him and saying, "Teacher, is the greatest commandment in the law?" Jesus said, "You shall love the Lord your God with all your heart, with all your soul, and with all your mind. This is the first and great command, and the second is like it. You shall love your neighbor as yourselves." These two commandments hung all the law and the prophets. So basically, he said, these two sum up the law and the prophets.
1: Okay.
0: Everything they did is basically contained in these two commandments, you know. What do you make of them?
1: Loving neighbor as yourself.
0: Mm-hmm.
1: Well, it simply tells us that you can obviously love others with the amount of love actually you have for yourself.
0: Mm.
1: So if you're unable to love your neighbor, shows that you still have some issues to deal with, like personal issues. You don't have love for yourself as well. Because if you claim to love within you, it will be easy for you to just get out. Only we give out what we have.
0: So
1: as a child of God, all you can push out is that which is within you.
0: Yeah.
1: If it's not in you, it's impossible for you to just give it out. Of course, you claim, you can claim, you can say I love you. But then what do you do when you say love the person or you love the country or you just love your community? What is it you do? Are your actions in tandem with what you say?
0: That's right. That's
1: if they're not, then, well, that love is questionable.
0: There's no force to it. You know, it's a question mark. Like, are you sure you love your neighbor as yourself?
1: This is how Jesus, you know, treats love, or just how he loves.
0: He's sacrificial about it.
1: Of course. If you're not going to sacrifice, you're not going to do something about what you say, we have a lot of questions.
0: Yes, we need to sit down,
1: have a conversation and say,
0: sit before the veil does, my brother.
1: My brother, you say you have people, but come the treatment.
0: Yeah, but
1: of course, if you claim to love, let it show. In the way you have, in the way you talk to people, in the way you treat people, even those that you look at not to be in your class. All right. In fact, a person have such boundaries.
0: Exactly.
1: Say, oh, it's class, beyond class. No,
0: you're not supposed to be found with this kind of thing. Like, okay, what aim?
1: Yeah.
0: I think a child of God, you have an agenda to share the love of Jesus with everybody, right? I mean, salvation was extended to Jew, Gentile, no difference. That we are all sons and daughters belonging to the kingdom of God. That is bull. Now, you know, so we revert back to the first, the greatest commandment is loving God with all your heart and mind. And I let you know the one for loving you as yourself comes after. Because when you love God, like that filled container, you can also pour out into others. Who enables us to love? It is God himself, right? So now, was he first loved? We are enabled to also love him with all our mind. Now, what does it look like?
1: Loving him all you are.
0: Yes.
1: You can go back to love people around you. Okay. So loving God with all might or just with all your mind. So tells us somehow a signal to every child of God to just put him first. As you decide to, you know, work on some sort of project, remember that there is a God who wants you to involve him in your hands. If you're not going to involve him, it simply means that you have something else above him. And he always wants to be just there at the top. So it's not conceit when you're making very important decisions. Actually, even those decisions, you think this is just like other kind of decision.
0: I don't need to pray about it.
1: Well, he wants to pray even during those moments. So having him at the very top.
0: That's the way to go.
1: It's really loving him without boundaries, allowing any other thing to control. Let's say money, the money comes in and then you start a certain way because money, it means that you are blessing money above him. So and he always wants to be up and he should be.
0: That's what it means to love God with heart. So here's the thing. When it comes to the connotation of all your heart, all your mind, all your soul, it means commit of your whole being to God. Your life is centered on him, not the other way around. Not that you center your life on something else and God is just in a corner. Just involve for control. You're just for control. But you have to center your whole life.

0: around him. Yet.
1: Yeah. Yeah. You know, believers sometimes we just put God in a corner and only consult him when things are not okay. Or sometimes you have already made a plan and you are just informing him.
0: Lord, I did that. Yeah. So,
1: yeah.
0: We're good.
1: Yeah.
0: It happens. It happens. Yeah. Well, we only go to him when things are going our way.
1: Yeah.
0: Yeah. So this morning, being reminded of these two great commandments, how are we to our God, you know, if we claim to love him, how could that are we in to him, mind, spirit, body, soul? And at the same time, if we love our neighbor, something that there's witness for, and people testify that really this one exhibits love.
1: Yeah.
0: The truth is, love is action, right? Love is a verb. You have to do what you say.
1: Yeah.
0: And I'm to God that as we meditate his words, do that self introspect that's required, and if changes that we have to vow make, may we do so.
1: Yeah. Let's make those changes, because if you're going to serve you, it has to show.
0: It just has to show. Please,
1: it has to.
0: Well, that's that. And I'm so glad that we started on a very wonderful note. And that is stemming from the word of God. It's the standard for our life. So we are going to do just basically you through or bringing you up to speed with updates. Of course, it is update. In due time, we have the conversations with our reporter, our journalist who will be reporting from Mulungushi Internal Conference Center. Also giving us information as it comes to our news desk across the country, you know, how much has been taking place and continues so due to this electoral process, which result yesterday, the two updates we were promised came, even they came late. Even though they came late, you know, it's a situation where you don't want to be as usual, you know, hoping that with every day that is passing up to when the final result will be announced, we're hoping that we can find.
1: Don't you think the commission depart on the Bible, you know, much more compared to the first they given us?
0: Oh, absolutely. Yeah. Absolutely. Yeah. From four to, we have, what, 49 out of 226.
1: That is
0: great. And true to, you know, even the electoral officers, Walter Cassaro, there was more results kept coming in compared to the first day. Of course, lots of doubts, even us, you know, me, because we are waiting and, you know, it keeps delaying and everything. So I wonder, what is causing the stall?
1: Yeah.
0: But to hear that progress, I know we can do better. We still have more than 150 constituents. How many? Over 170 constituents.
1: Well, we still have a lot.
0: We still have a long way to go.
1: Yeah, yeah.
0: So, I mean, if we push files here and there, imagine if we did, if we rest to a point where we reach 150, be half of the number of years.
1: Yeah,
0: yes,
1: yeah.
0: That would be great.
1: Yeah, yeah.
0: But, you know, keep moving. Today is Sunday, and we are now looking Monday, right? And we are still now beginning to count the 72-hour window, which was also, you know, should I say, questioned yesterday by different stakeholders during that, you know, that time when, you know, that engagement. Yes, today.
1: And we got assurance from the commission.
0: The goal.
1: That could be done, obviously.
0: On Monday.
1: Yeah.
0: We'll wait for that.
1: Wow.
0: Let's just wait for the results.
1: A bit ambitious, you'd say, looking at how things are going.
0: It is very ambitious, really. Mm. It is very ambitious. And it was wise, and it was very pertinent for me and other stakeholders to ask that question. I believe all of us were asking, are we going to make it to Monday?
1: Yeah,
0: exactly. Are we going to, you know, make the final announcement on Monday? But, you know, the word that he used were the goal, the target. So we are praying to reach their target.
1: Yeah.
0: So we leave it as is. Even up expecting for it to happen, we expect that to happen today. We also wait for, you know, more to be. And of course, it was also stated that today they hope that more than two announcements will be made. So, meaning, not just like yesterday, we had two announced, right, of results, two buts that were announced.
1: Yeah.
0: So, we're hoping for more than two today. So, we'll see how the day progresses. We are also waiting to hear the time that the first announcement for the day will be given.
1: Yeah, we keep waiting. Even as we wait, you can still know that you're here. Register your presence via message by 0962.

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3: Mokolo bai no malanga Judy. Indeed, God is great. 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
4: Yeah, we are marking the register.
3: Yes, as the Zambian electorate.
4: Yeah, marking the register.
3: That's right. 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That's 0956-200-490. We want to acknowledge your presence and your listenership. And at the same time, we also want to know what it is you're doing this morning, even as we keep you up to date with the electoral process.
4: Simwanza has registered his presence.
3: Let's
4: and well, giving us scripture, 1 Samuel 17, verse 14 to 21, Proverbs 17, verse 1 to 8, and Psalms 17, verse 1 to 8. And well, the message continues and says, "Have a blessed day, yours, Simwanza."
3: Thank you, Simwanza. We'll be sure to open scripture. Yeah, thank you so much.
4: We'll have a look and see what those wonderful scriptures are really all about. This one says, "Good morning, RCV family. I'm with you, and please help me with the total number for the candidates. I missed it."
3: We got you. We'll be giving you, we'll be doing a recap even as we go forward, even as we be waiting for the next update. So don't worry. Those will be coming, should be, you know, in the hour of seven. We'll definitely get to those numbers. Thank you so much.
4: Rexen Kafweta says, "Blessed Sunday morning, RCV family. I'm listening to the program."
3: Awesome. Thank you so much. Wait, who is it again?
4: Rexon.
3: Thank you so much, Rexon. We're glad that you're tuned in.
4: Good to know that you're listening. You can also send a message to 0956-200-490. So now, even as we wait for an update, today's update from the Electoral Commission of Zambia to give us some more of those results. We'll be sharing what happened yesterday and some of the expectations. Yeah, of course, I believe expectations were met. One of mine was them like doubling up on the number of, you know, constituencies.
3: Yeah.
4: And they did. They actually did much more than expected.
3: I was happy. I'm like, if they gave us four the first day, they can either give us 12 the next day at least, but then at least we are now at 49 out of 226.
4: Yeah.
3: Another expectation, even though it came late, you know, with the late update, is that we got our two updates. So,
4: we got the two updates
3: that we were told we would get yesterday. So we look forward to the two plus that we are expected to get this day of Sunday, and it is the 16th of August. Remember, you can let us know what it is you're doing. For us, I mean, for me, I've had my breakfast. Have you? No.
4: Yeah, you know.
3: You have?
4: You know.
3: It's here and there. It's a little snack. Nothing too fancy.
4: Nothing really too fancy. We'll get to do that a little later.
3: Please and thanks. But, you know, we want you to let us know what it is that you are doing this morning. Are you just trying to keep yourself busy even as you're eagerly waiting for the results? Or are you actually saying, you know what, pause on electoral process and everything. I want to just go and gather with the saints and worship God at church. Are you on your way right now? Time check is 6:58. Whatever it is you're doing, would love to get that info from you.
4: Remember, here's the info though.
3: Let's get to it.
4: Anyways, it simply says, "Good morning, family. This is Alice from Kapiri. Blessed day." Good morning
3: Blessed
4: to you,
3: day, Alice.
4: Alice.
3: Glad
4: good
3: to know that Kapiri is
4: that you're
3: tuned
4: here.
3: In. Yeah.
4: This one says, "Good morning, RCV, tuned in and preparing for church. Clotilda from Livingston."
3: glad to know that the South is also tuned in
4: for sure.
3: And you sure? We're glad that you are going to worship my sister Dance as you are at church.
4: And don't forget to pray for the nation.
3: No, absolutely not. Don't forget to pray for the nation. All right, we cross over into the hour of seven. We will be back.
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1: Greetings, this is Bishop Bizek Ngwira. We urge Zambians to become, as we wait for the final results to be announced by the ECZ, we want to encourage Zambians to maintain the peace this nation has enjoyed for many years. There is life after elections, and please don't destroy properties, don't harm each other. We have life to live after this. Remember, this nation was built at the great sacrifice of freedom fighters, and all successive governments have maintained this peace. Please, let's maintain peace. Let us love one another. Let us fear God and leave everything in His hands. God bless Zambia. God bless you. Shalom, shalom.
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4: My name is Pinjani. I say no to violence. I say no to hate speech. I say no to political intolerance. I say no to tribalism. I say yes to a prosperous Zambia. I say yes to a united Zambia. I say yes to a peaceful Zambia. One Zambia, one nation. I choose peace because I am Zambian.

0: Being bold is actually beyond pressing shift keys. It's beyond shaving machines. It's beyond reversing a cancerous disease. Being bold is coming to the understanding that the harvest is more than plenty, but those willing to put in the work are few. Turn quickly to the book of Matthew, past 28 chapters and come to verses 19 and realize the mandate is to look at the world and all its nations and say to ourselves, therefore, I'll go too. I'll go and love my neighbor enough to want to see them in heaven. I'll go and be compassionate enough to share the gospel with no fear end. I'll remember that persecution must be for his name's sake, because I'm grafted in. To God, we kids are namesakes. The practicality requires me to step into faith. Convos to point to the true source in the Bible to pronounce the gospel. I share my testimony to shame the past and the accusers thereof. I share the message of his goodness, and it is to church I invite ya. I step into prayer and offering daily support to the brethren, being a good example of righteous standing to all my sisters, and then realize that it's time we disciples went out to disciple others, to disciple the world into getting to know the God of the Bible. So go ye into the world and share his word boldly. The call is to engage culture for his glory.
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2: Greetings to you. I'm the Venerable Canon Robert Sihubwa, the Chairperson of National Day of Prayer and Fasting. We'd like to congratulate the nation for successfully casting their votes. And now it is our prayer and appeal to the entire nation to remain peaceful as we patiently wait

for the announcement of those that will lead us at various levels of our society. We have only one Zambia and one nation. As we have been known to be a beacon of peace, let us sustain this peace. And so we pray the peace of God in every heart and in every mind, and most of all, in the entire nation. God bless you, Zambia.

0: This is 7:16 and you are listening to Radio Christian Voice, your home since 94. I'm Timwani Dakamono and I'm with
1: Peter Botha.
0: Yes, and of course this morning we're giving you a recap of what updates we got from the Electoral Commission of Zambia at the National Results Center, that is Mlungushi International Conference Center. And, you know, we also welcome you to give your two cents and how you're feeling this far. You happy with the progress that we've made in terms of the, you know, the announcement of the so far consolidated results of the 49 constituencies? And we are focusing mainly on the presidential results. Of course, you know, we see news of results of parliamentary elections from different constituencies. Yeah. We'll also get to that at some point so that you are aware. Should you hear, or perhaps, you know, you will hear it from us, who is the, you know, the should I say MP elect for your constituency. So
1: your
0: stick around.
1: Parliament.
0: Exactly. Yeah, yeah. All right. So getting into things, we'll be reading for the first batch of results that were announced yesterday. Mind you, we keep saying this, that two sets of results were released yesterday. So we'll get straight to it, starting from Chadiza East. Before we go to the particular constituencies, have to give you the numbers. So far, as of the consolidated results from the 49 constituencies out of 226 for the presidential candidates or for the presidential elections, and we announced mainly the top two contenders, that is, UPND's president, Hagainde Hichilema, and the president of NRPUP, Brian Munduile. Starting with Hagainde Hichilema, it is 438,708. That is 438,708. And for Brian Munduile of NRPUP, that is 351,281. I beg your pardon. That is 351,281. That is 351,281. And so, with regards to these particular constituencies whose results were announced yesterday, we'll begin with Chadiza West constituency of Chadiza District. Brian Munduwile got 7,411 votes, while Mr. Hagainde Hichilema got 8,027 votes.
1: And Kantanshi constituency of Mufulira District, Hagainde Hichilema got 6,945. Brian Munduwile got 12,547.
0: For Mumbwa Central constituency of Mumbwa District, Munduwile got 1,923, while Hagainde Hichilema got 18,225.
1: Mwansawombwe constituency of Mwansawombwe District, Hagainde Hichilema got 4,456, and Brian Munduwile got 11,812.
0: So we continue with Mambilima constituency of Mwense District, where Hagainde Hichilema got 4,309, while Munduwile got 8,425.
1: That's right. Chongwe East constituency of Chongwe District, Munduwile got 8,807, and Hagainde Hichilema got 17,114.
0: We go to Mufuashi constituency of Kasempa District, where Munduwile got 564, while Hagainde Hichilema got 10,512. That's 10,512.
1: Malambo West constituency of Mambwe District, Hagainde Hichilema got 5,724, and Brian Munduwile got 8,088.
0: We go to Monze East constituency of Monze District, where Munduwile got 429, while Hagainde Hichilema got 22,523. I am sorry, but I we have to comment on the fact that there's a very big gap there.
1: Huge margin.
0: That's a very huge
1: margin.
0: Yeah,
1: it is. It is. However, Chipangali West constituency of Chipangali District, Hakainde Hichilema, got 3,353, and Brian Munduwile got 7,862.
0: Well, we go to the northern part of the country, Mbala Central of Mbala Central constituency of Mbala District, where Hagainde Hichilema got 6,622, while Mundubile got 7,930.
1: Kankoyo constituency of Mufulira District, Hagainde Hichilema got 4,684. Bran Mundubile got 9,332.
0: We look at Kalungwishi constituency of Chiengi District, where Hagainde Hichilema got 5,013, while Bran Mundubile got 9,519.
1: Chitambo constituency of Chitambo District, Hakainde Hichilema got 6,371. Bran Mundubile got 8,390.
0: Going to Malambo East constituency of Mambwe District, Hakainde Hichilema got 6,191, while Mundubile got 9,074.
1: Konkola constituency of Chililabombwe District, Hakainde Hichilema got 7,458. Bran Mundubile got 9,983.
0: In Saise constituency of Mbala District, Hakainde Hichilema got 4,921, while Mundubile Brian got 5,793.
1: And a look at Chadiza East constituency of Chadiza District, Mundubile got 4,505, while Hakainde Hichilema got 6,574.
0: Going to Magoye District of Mazabuga District, Mundubile Brian got 148, that's 148, while Mr. Hichilema, that's Hakainde Hichilema, got 19,738.
1: Oh, that's a huge margin.
0: Oh, that's not done.
1: Yeah.
0: There's another one I'm seeing here, Mr. Bota. Kalamo South,
1: constituency of Kalamo District. Well, Mundubile got 83. Oh, my. Allow me, let me just take it slow here. Bran Mundubile.
0: Please do not add numbers, sir.
1: Got 83.
0: Yeah.
1: Okay, that's 83.
0: And Hakainde Hichilema got 23,802. Wow. Another huge margin that we can take note of.
1: Anyways, Luongo constituency of Kawambwa District, Hakainde Hichilema got 3,536, while Bran Mundubile got 6,349.
0: Nyimba North constituency of Nyimba District, Hakainde Hichilema got 2,885, while Brian Mundubile got 8,475.
1: And the famous Dundumwezi.
0: Dundumwezi.
1: You know, I would say famously known for such figures.
0: Yes.
1: And almost like everyone now on Facebook.
0: Knows
1: on Facebook. Listen to what they're saying. They're saying, especially for the ladies, they're looking for someone to love them,
0: like,
1: just like
0: Dundumwezi.
1: Anyways, what? This is what it looks like. Dundumwezi constituency of Kalomo District, Bran Mundubile got 46, while Hakainde Hichilema got 22,043.
0: And so these were the first set of results that were announced yesterday, the 15th of August, right? And of course, the third set of results in total, starting from, of course, when the results were first announced. Mm-hmm. Then we reached the third, which was initially supposed to be announced at 20 hours, then moved to 21, then we go to 23, but we finally got them.
1: Mm.
0: Yeah, so mind you, those were how many? Those were 27 constituencies, right?
1: Yeah.
0: For that set that we're just from reading. Mm. Now we get to the next set of results, starting with Sengahiu constituency. And Sengahiu constituency of Sengahiu district.
1: Mm-hmm.
0: Hakainde Hichilema got 8,341, while Mundubile Brian got 14,161.
1: And Luapula constituency of Luangwa district, that's Lunga district, Hakainde Hichilema got 4,192, while Bran Mundubile got 5,705.
0: another remarkable landslide. So remarkable in the sense that these are the gap is, it's something that it, you would definitely catch wind of it. So Chikankata constituency of Chikankata district, in there, Brian Mundubide got 475, while Mr. Hichilema got 38,739. Yes.
1: Milengi constituency of Milengi district, Hagainde Hichilema got 4,108, while Brian Mundubile got 9,733.
0: In Momboshi constituency of Chisamba district, Mundubile Brian got 3,627, while Hagainde Hichilema got 11,586.
1: Kasama central constituency of Kasama district in northern province, Hagainde Hichilema got 8,179. Brian Mundubile got 20,689.
0: I'd say that's also a noticeable gap there. You can see a noticeable gap there for sure.
1: Yeah.
0: In Mwenzo constituency of Nakonde District Province, Nakonde District of Muchinga Province, forgive me for that. HH, that's Hagainde Hichilema, got 4,947, while Brian Mundibile got 7,604.
1: Chinsali constituency of Chinsali district in Muchinga province, Hakainde Hichilema got 3,986, while Brian Mundubile got 15,606.
0: Another
1: a margin.
0: That is a big margin there.
1: It is.
0: Going to Luano constituency of Luano district in central province, Brian Mundubile got 6,893. That is 6,893.
1: Mm-hmm.
0: While Mr. Hagainde Hichilema got 7,084. 7,084.
1: Chipata North constituency of Chipata district in Eastern Province, Hagainde Hichilema got 7,172. Brian Mundubile got 16,345.
0: Mm.
1: Yeah.
0: That one there is notable as well. Chasefu North constituency of Chasefu district in Eastern Province, Hagainde Hichilema got 6,730 votes, while Mundubile Brian got 9,857.
1: Chifunavuli South constituency of Chifunavulu district, Luapula Province, Hagainde Hichilema got 7,414, while Brian Mundubile got 8,992.
0: Going to Nkombwa constituency of Isoka district in Muchinga province, Mundubile Brian got 3,493, while Hagainde Hichilema scored, got 7,199 votes.
1: Chipili constituency of Chipili district in Wapula province, Hagainde Hichilema got 5,411, Brian Mundubile got 9,379.
0: Heading to Kaumbwe, that is Kaumbwe constituency of Petauke district in Eastern Province, Hagainde Hichilema got 2,701 votes, while Brian Mundubile got 9,517.
1: Kalalalangambo, is it?
0: Yes, Kalalangabo.
1: Wow, Kalalangabo.
0: Yes.
1: I beg your pardon. Constituency of Masaiti district on the Copper Belt province, Brian Mundubile got 3,618 and Hagainde Hichilema got 6,194.
0: In Lusangazi Central constituency of Lusangazi district, Eastern province, Mundubile got

0: 7,054 votes, while Haga Inde Hichilema got 7,847. So that's a difference of less than 900 votes.
1: Oh, yeah.
0: Yeah.
1: Chifunaboli North constituency of Chifunaboli District in Luapula Province, Haga Inde Hichilema got 4,108. Mundubile Bran got 11,950.
0: We go to Pambashe constituency of Kawambwa District in Luapula Province. Haga Inde Hichilema summed up to 3,467 votes, while Brian Mundubile got 9,155 votes.
1: Rufunsa constituency of Rufunsa District in Lusaka Province, Brian Mundubile got 7,672, while Haga Inde Hichilema got 8,716.
0: Looking at Mafinga North constituency of Mafinga District in Muchinga Province, Haga Inde Hichilema scored 7,180 votes, while Brian Mundubile got 7,489. Another thin margin, if we should put it that way.
1: Of course, right. Sinazongwe constituency of Sinazongwe District in Southern Province, Mundubile Brian got 382, while Haga Inde Hichilema got 29,098.
0: All right, and that was the last constituency whose results were announced for yesterday.
1: Yeah.
0: And once again, we remind you of the consolidated results for the 49 out of 226 constituencies for the top two contenders in the presidential race. That is Mundubile Brian with 351,281, while Haga Inde Hichilema got so far, 438,708.
1: Wow. You can let us know that you are here via message. The number is 0956-200-490. We do have a message here. It says, good morning, RCV family. This is Joy Manda from Chimwemwe Kitwe. I'm preparing for church and I just want to let you know I love your programs at RCV. Please continue with updates and God bless you.
0: God
1: so
0: bless
1: much.
0: You as well, Faith. We are so glad that you're tuned in. And like we said, by all means necessary, do not forsake the gathering of the saints. Go and praise God with your brother and your sister today. For it is a day that the Lord has made. We should rejoice
1: and be glad in it.
0: Yes.
1: This one says, good morning, RCV. It's Patience in Kapiri. I'm asking for your blessings today. I'm celebrating my 18th birthday and thank you. I'm updated because you guys are doing it for us. God bless you.
0: First of all, happy 18th birthday.
1: Yeah.
0: Now, we are commissioning you to go into the world, share Jesus boldly. A big happy birthday to you.
1: Happy birthday to you and wishing you God's blessings. And, you know, may you continue sharing Jesus boldly.
0: Absolutely.
1: Yeah.
0: May God grant you every one of your heart's desire according to his riches in glory and his perfect will for your life.
1: Just now, let's take a very short musical break. We'll be right back to just give you more updates with regards to the 2026 general election right here on Radio Christian Voice, your home since 94.
0: That's right.
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I am Bishop Billy Mfula, Chairman of the Advocates of the Declaration of Zambia as a Christian nation. I encourage all the Zambians to remain peaceful and to well manage the transition that we are in as a nation. We are a Christian nation, and may the peace that surpasses all human understanding guard the hearts of all the Zambians. I pray today that may the hand of the Lord rest upon Zambia. May the Prince of Peace give peace that the world cannot give to the citizens of this nation, even to our leaders. In Jesus' mighty name, I've prayed and decreed. Amen.

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1: That's right. We were listening to With Our God by Pastor Washi, featuring David Dam and E. Daniels. And indeed, with our God, all things are possible. All chains are breakable. Nothing is impossible. Absolutely nothing. That's just the extent of the power of our God. And guess what? We have to acknowledge that He is the one who is able to keep our nation peaceful, alluding to the statement, or rather to the remarks made by Bishop Dr. H.K. Banda yesterday when having that conversation with him. He was saying, you know, we cannot negate, or we cannot forget the prayers that have been made not only yesterday or 3 years ago, but generations ago, and, you know, simply acknowledging the leadership of God even in this nation and enjoy that blessing of peace, right? And that is what we need to keep thanking God for. Now, you know, we did say that at some point we will give you an update on some of the consolidated results for constituencies with regards to the National Assembly, or may I say parliamentary candidates who have been elected into these seats. Mr. Botha, what do we have?
2: Yeah, so allow me quickly to just have a look at the citizens' first candidate, Robert Musonda, who won the Chipili parliamentary seat after polling 5,324 votes, beating his closest challenger, former PF Secretary General Davis Mwila. Let's quickly just have a look at, you know, what went on there. So the citizens' first candidate, who's Robert Musonda, got 5,323. Mwila Davis from the NRPUP got 4,964. And Luweta from the UPND, Lubeta Donald, got 4,935. And also, Chipulu Stephen from the Zambia Must Prosper got 330. And also, Mwea, I beg your pardon, that's Mwewa, got 263. So that is what it looks like there. Of course, we'll be giving you more updates. Just heading back to some more, we did also see the NRPUP's Francis Robert Kapianga scoping the Mpika North parliamentary seat.
1: Okay.
2: Yeah.
1: Then let's look at the the details, if you will.
2: Yeah, so quickly to the details. Mr. Kapianga Francis from the NRPUP got 19,925, followed by Sichalwe Mordecai, UPND, who got 3,806. And also Sata Chilufya, independent, got 298. And we did see the citizens first, Chibale Bernard, getting 243.
1: Okay. That was a big figure. What was the difference between the, you know, the one who won the election?
2: Well, that's quite a margin. You need a calculator somehow.
1: We need a calculator somehow. So I figured we need to mention. Otherwise, yeah, this was a win without dispute, yeah? Interesting, interesting. Okay. Well, congratulations to the to Mr. Kapianga, who has won this parliamentary seat in Pika North. All right. Let's see if we have more, and we'll keep them coming even as we, you know, receive this result. This is, please go ahead.
2: Yeah. So coming from, Kapanta Maxon of NRPUP, who did win the Nyimba South parliamentary seat. Let's have a look at those details. He got 10,443. 10,443, and followed by UPND's Piri Olipa, who got 3,741. And Zulu Frederick, independent, got 1,192. Mwale Vivian, who's also independent, got 597. Tembo Goodson from the Citizens First got 239. Ngulube Besnart, independent, got 218. Not forgetting Justin Mumba from the FDD, getting 193.
1: All right, another congratulatory message is due to the candidate who won in Nimba. Okay, so we look at one more before we take a break.
2: Yeah, so Kalalwe Mukosa of the NRPUP did scoop the Chilinda parliamentary seat in Chinsali district. And just quickly getting to those details, Mukosa Kalalwe from the NRPUP got 9,481, followed by Mukuka Lucy from the United Party for National Development, UPND, getting 4,615. Sampa Caspian, independent, got 2,587. Mukondo Ian from the Socialist Party got 1,309. Chintu Vincent, Citizens First, got 245. Sinyangwe Alex, he got 80 votes.
1: Hmm. Okay. Well, we will see as, the results being announced begin to unfold. We get to see what the landscape will look like for the National Assembly, because that will also, that will also give us understanding or make us begin to think quite a number of things with regards to how decisions will be made, right, in Parliament and whatnot.
2: Mm.
1: And also, we would love to urge our, whoever is listening in right now, and you are a member of a particular constituency, it is upon you to know your member of parliament and begin to hold them accountable.
2: Mm.
1: They have won. Will they deliver to the task? Yeah. Will they fulfill the very things that they promised they would do once elected into office? It is important that we offer those checks and balances.
2: Of course.
1: Yes.
2: Very, very important. And we did see somebody getting re-elected. Brenda Tambatamba got re-elected as Kasempa Constituency Member of Parliament. She got 7,222 votes, followed by Masumba Peter, independent, getting 4,147.
1: Mm-hmm.
2: And also independent Mukuka should be Bwenzi. Well, not as clear, but we'll get to that to just ensure that we give you the very best of updates.
1: Mm-hmm.
2: Just lost my page there, Temwani. But yeah, we'll quickly get to that and just give you the whole, just everything in terms of what it looks like.
1: All right, for sure. We'll get back to it. For now, we take a short break and we'll come back. You're listening to Radio Christian Voice. Keep it interactive with us from any of these that we've mentioned. At any of these, your newly elected members of parliament, let us know. And we keep the conversation going on 0956-240490.
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remember. Look back and remember. Look back and remember. When you were in school, look back. On campus, you had no one to come through for you. The devil thought if he took out your father or he took out your parent, he was going to stop your progress. But had I known, had they known, they wouldn't have crucified the Lord of glory. What the enemy meant for evil, your God, my God, he has turned it around for God. I said, what the enemy meant for evil, God has turned it around.

0: Godia Gareka, yes.
1: Oh, yeah.
0: And earlier on, we were listening to Shibi Nagode by Dancing Oyekan and David Dam. So, yeah, we had to.
1: When we had to just take a break and worship, glorify his name this morning.
0: I can guarantee you sometimes you can be up in arms because of what is happening in the world. So sometimes you shut the world out just for 5 minutes.
1: just for a minute or two.
0: You center back, you know, you center back and you know that God's got you. So you've got this as well. Reminding you of our scripture for the day, which is Matthew chapter 22, verse 34 to 40.
1: Oh, yeah. 22, 34 to 40. Okay, so now I'm picking up my Bible here. You say 42?
0: From 34 to 40.
1: 34, the Bible says, "But when the Pharisees heard that he had silenced the Sadducees, they gathered together. Then one of them, a lawyer, asked him a question, testing him and saying, 'Teacher, which is the great commandment in the law?' Jesus said to him, 'You shall love the Lord your God with all your heart, with all your soul, and with all your mind.'" 38, the Bible says, "This is the first and great commandment, and the second is like it. You shall love your neighbor as yourself. One of these two commandments hang all the law and the prophets."
0: That is what sums up, everything we heard in the law. We're thinking the commandments here in Exodus 20, the Ten Commandments and everything is summed up in "You shall love the Lord your God with all your heart, soul, and mind." All those guidelines he was giving you as standards for living was simply because, listen, if we're going to get into this covenant, into this relationship, these are some of the do's and don'ts.
1: Yeah, of course.
0: I think even when you make a commitment in a relationship, there are certain expectations that are communicated, all right? And so, if there is a way in which if you love someone, you express it in such a manner and they will feel loved. Yeah. And this is God saying, no, don't do this, don't do that. And so Jesus sums everything up that we were told to do or not to do in love the Lord your God with all your heart, mind, and soul. If anything, when you love the Lord wholeheartedly, it is because of that love that you will obey his commandments.
1: You know, like every other relationship needs to have the do's and don'ts, more like rules. And these are not meant to keep you in some sort of a bondage or something. They're meant to protect the relationship and yourself. So if you get to have...
0: You know, it's taking me to the point. I think we need to go back to church with that.
1: You know, like all those don't do that, don't do this, just meant to protect you and the relationship. All right. So this generation, especially, we have people who are saying you need to be in a relationship and do whatsoever you want to do.
0: So so here's one thing I will tell you. It is because of that perceived desire for freedom or perceived understanding of freedom that you want to take even in a relationship, that, you know, you find your partner will be cornered to a point of saying, you know what, I won't be too hard on you. Don't do this. I won't restrict you, but, you know, you find when you're saying, okay, I won't restrict you, but in your heart of hearts, you're saying, no, this doesn't sit well with me. And when you begin to analyze the relationship, you realize that we need to revisit some goalposts. We need to revisit some parameters. I can guarantee you this. If you're given great freedoms, you do realize that it's a greater responsibility, right? I don't know if I can say this, but when you're given a lot of great freedom because you're saying, no, I don't want to get punished, just let me be free. If the consequences come, I don't think you'd put the blame on anyone else, would you?
1: No. It goes back to yourself.
0: It goes back to yourself because with great freedom comes great personal responsibility.
1: So you have been given the freedom, and listen to how different the love of God is compared to that other kind of love. That other kind of love will give you conditions to stay bound. The

0: love of God will give you conditions to be free enough to the point that you are able to make your own personal like decisions.
1: Mm-hmm, mm-hmm.
0: All right. The enemy will hold you captive and say, if you do this, you die. Or if you do this, these are the consequences, more like to just keep you so much into that bondage. So he'll give you regulations. At 18 hours, you have to sleep. At 19, you cannot do this. At 15, you can't do that. And you can see, actually feel the
1: bondage,
0: the cage.
1: So here's what I'll say about that. For me, I would see it in a different light.
0: Mm-hmm.
1: I'd actually say, you know, God would be down to tell you, no, don't listen. Choose this day where you go.
0: Mm-hmm.
1: If you're going to go left, these are the consequences. If you go right, these are the consequences.
0: Yeah.
1: Yeah, so now you make the choice, right?
0: Yeah.
1: I would say, yeah. Even the enemy might give you conditions.
0: Mm-hmm.
1: But, you know, but when he gives you those...
0: not to protect you, actually.
1: No, absolutely not.
0: Yeah.
1: And you might think you benefit. No.
0: No, not
1: you're going to die.
0: Of course.
1: Yeah,
0: of course,
1: so, yeah, course. But you, like you said, the parameters that we are given by God, or the standards or the guidelines that we're given by God for our lifestyle as believers is for protecting our relationship, for protecting ourselves as well. And honestly, it's as a means of honoring him as well. So Paul puts it in a very interesting manner that we are no longer slaves of sin, right? But we are slaves to Christ. Now, that sounds very heavy.
0: We are now slaves.
1: Are we free?
0: Mm.
1: But here's the thing. Basically, when you pledge allegiance to Christ and then you say he's Lord over your life, he'll give you that freedom from sin, which will keep you bound. You keep on doing things that sabotage your life and eternity. But now that you live in Christ and you're for him and you actually... you actually begin to live for him. Trust me, there's joy that comes. You actually find freedom in living for Christ.
0: Mm-hmm. When everybody else is anxious, you're just at peace.
1: Exactly, exactly.
0: When everybody else is in need, you become more of a supplier.
1: Exactly, exactly.
0: So
1: I think...
0: Yeah, you know, such is what the love of God does.
1: Yeah, so... We want to hear from you. You know, of course, there's conversations about the polls and whatnot, but we take a moment to just really indulge in God's word and his love. What do you make of God's love for you? And also this great commandment to love him with all your heart, all your mind, and all your soul. As well as going to, you know, earlier on we talked about loving your neighbor, but this time we're also dwelling on loving the Lord your God with all your heart. You're thinking, is it bondage? But how is that applicable to you as a child of God? Let's see, we got a we've got a text message. Thank you so much, Monday. So Monday saying, good morning, Temwani and Mr. Botta. Awesome to hear you live on a Sunday morning. It's giving sounds of worship vibes.
0: Okay? Oh.
1: You know, sounds of worship comes from 6 to 8.
0: Oh, yeah.
1: Yes, yes. So,
0: yeah.
1: No, but good to hear from
0: good
1: you,
0: hear
1: Monday.
0: From
1: May your prayer be answered. I'll tell you what she said.
0: Mm.
1: Yeah. Mm. Otherwise, yeah, we've asked you that question with regards to the love of God, but also let the text messages concerning, you know, updates with regards to the polls keep coming, because I know you have questions to the best of our abilities. As, you know, these updates arrive on our news desk, we also disseminate them to you. You can send a message to 0956-200490. I believe there's a text message on there. Yeah, please go ahead.
0: So this one says, good morning. Which time is CZ who counting votes at the first time for today? I believe they mean what time will
1: the first...
0: first batch of those counting and, you know, everything else will be done by the commission.
1: As it stands, we were just told that tomorrow morning, meaning today, you know, as of the last update yesterday, we were told that this morning an update will be given as to what time or times these results will be accorded to us. And they did.

0: say that the target for today, the 16th, it being a Sunday, was to give us result announcements more than twice.
1: As compared to yesterday,
0: where we're given two announcements. Mm-hmm. If we could have more than two today, that would be great. But we're still waiting as of now for the update. But stay glued to Radio Christian Voice. As it comes, we'll be able to give you that detail as well. Time check is 8:40. We are glad to know that you are tuned in on this beautiful Sunday. Mabwedako Church. Or maybe you are going. Have you prayed today? Have you read your Bible this morning? Reminding you of the verse we are standing on today, or just looking at, that is Matthew chapter 22, verse 34-40. What we're going to do is take a commercial break. And when we come back, we continue with the election update on your home since 94, Radio Christian Voice.
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1: Greetings in the name of Jesus. My name is Pastor Rogers Kalinde in Lusaka, Zambia. I just want to make an appeal to the nation. I know we have come out of an election and there's reports of some incidences of violence in some parts of the country. We pray for peace over Zambia and appeal to each and every man and woman. Zambia is a nation that belongs to God, that has faced many

0: enough to want to see them in heaven. I'll go and be compassionate enough to share the gospel with no fear end. I'll remember that persecution must be for his name's sake, because I'm grafted in. To God, we kids are namesakes. The practicality requires me to step into faith. Convos to point to the true source in the Bible to pronounce the gospel. I share my testimony to shame the past and the accusers thereof. I share the message of his goodness, and it is to church I invite ya. I step into prayer and offering daily support to the brethren, being a good example of righteous standing to all my sisters, and then realize that it's time we disciples went out to disciple others, to disciple the world into getting to know the God of the Bible. So go ye into the world and share his word boldly. The call is to engage culture for his glory.
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1: We are past the hour of 9 by 11 minutes. My name is Temwani Dakamono.
2: I'm Peter Bota. And,
3: Margaret.
1: Exactly. So, anyway, she'll catch on. She'll catch on as we go.
3: I was just waiting to,
1: you're waiting to be introduced. I'm sorry, madam. You're not a guest.
3: I'm Margaret Mwanza.
2: Maggie, well, no. Welcome.
3: Thank you so much.
1: Welcome. So we are with one of our journalists at RCV News, well, of course, at Radio Christian Voice, even as we are continuing with the election update here on your home since 94, Radio Christian Voice. Margaret has been in the field since the day we went to the polls on the 13th of August. And since then, she's also been going to different constituencies, different toggling centers. And she's also been camping from time to time at Mulungushi International Conference Center together with Angel and Christabel. And we know that it's been on and on. How has been the experience?
3: Well, the experience has been okay. Temwani, I must say, we have been on the ground not only the day that people were voting, but you know, the accreditation process, we saw how people were being accredited, stakeholders from political parties, CSOs, church institutions, and you know, all that. You can tell that people were actually ready to cover and ready to monitor these elections. And so the process is on. People voted, and now it is about the announcement of results, of which we have seen some constituencies releasing those results, talk of the members of parliament that have been elected and so on. And most of the time, since voting, I have spent most of the time at the Mulungushi International Conference Center, which is the National Results Center, where everything presidential is being announced. And I must mention to say that journalists are on the ground, talk of different media houses, including Radio Christian Voice, and they're just ensuring that they do not miss any part of that particular process, especially when it comes to the presidential result announcements. And there is so much that is happening at the Mulungushi International Conference Center.
1: Okay. We have to unpack. Because I have so many questions.
2: Yeah.
3: So I will give an example of yesterday where some stakeholders from political parties, you know, had to interrupt the process where the first set was ECZ coming through to announce what

0: has been going on, and to give us an update on when the second batch of the results will be announced. Mm-hmm. And in the process, there was a session for question and answer where some people had to issue out their concerns, talk of political parties. And to be specific, I will talk about the Tonse Pamozi Alliance, mm-hmm. where we saw Tonse representative Kasonde Mwenda coming through, expressing his concern of whatever that he's been observing just there. And also the Tonse Pamozi Alliance Secretary General, that is Mr. Celestine Mukandila, who also expressed his grievances, mm-hmm. in this case. And in the process, we saw NAREP president, who is UPND President Alliance, chairperson?
1: Yes,
0: he also came through to say all these things that are being talked about, it's more like we're just wasting time. Let us allow the Electoral Commission of Zambia announce the results, because the more we talk, the more the announcements are being delayed. Mm-hmm. And, you know, they also talked on the timing where ECZ would say they're going to come at 14 hours, mm-hmm. and they only show up at mm-hmm. 16 hours.
1: 16,
0: so all those
1: 17.
0: Concerns yeah. were raised mm-hmm. yesterday, and ECZ took note of that, and I believe will be addressed even as we go on. And I believe they also improve, especially on the timings, because someone was saying from the stakeholders that I've mentioned, someone mentioned to say that, you know, I did not know that you're going to come at this particular time. Mm-hmm. I was just in bed. I just saw that ECZ is on.
1: Yes.
0: And then the other one said, you know, I was taking a bath. I was taking a bath, and I just heard mm-hmm. that ECZ is on. So I had to rush, you know, okay. all those things.
1: Now, what would you make of those details? Would you think they are necessary, or but there was something important being communicated mm-hmm. in that? Because I think, you know, from us who are watching on screen mm-hmm. or listening in through whatever means, right? Mm-hmm. We are thinking, they're just wasting time. Why the disruptions? Because mm-hmm. that wasn't the only one. I think even when one of the updates was being given on the results, mm-hmm. there was a disruption in between.
0: Oh, yeah.
1: And there were, I think, I don't know, perhaps you can also shed more light on that one later.
0: So on the interruption that occurred during result announcement, that was Mr. Celestine Mukandila, mm-hmm. Tonse Pamozi Alliance Secretary General, who interrupted as ECZ was giving out the results, where he said, you know, we're supposed to have this information as stakeholders, as political parties, before ECZ starts announcing, so that we also verify if what they're announcing is true. So it's like there was that talk or that engagement to say, okay, before we announce, we're going to share out these results. And so the results were not shared. So that was his concern. How do we know that what you are saying is true? Because we do not have the results. You promised to give us the results and we did not have them. That was his concern, and that is the interruption that occurred during that okay. particular time.
1: I've got so many questions, Peter.
2: Course.
1: I'll just ask my last one.
2: Go ahead.
1: My first batch mm-hmm. will end here. But would you say that's been the process since? Do stakeholders, including media, like, are you in wind of, you know, the announcement of those presidential results, presidential election results as they come in? Or that was a little bit of a stretch in demand from, you know, stakeholders like the political parties?
0: I guess that was the case. I think that was a stretch from their part. But when it comes to media, I feel it's there and then. We get to hear it there and then. No wonder you mentioned earlier that we've been everywhere. So when it comes to these other results, talk of ward councillors, member of parliament, we get those results from the constituencies, the totaling centers mm-hmm. for the constituencies.
2: From the constituencies, yeah.
0: Yes, that mm-hmm. is where those results are announced. ECZ will only come in to publish those results on their website, mm-hmm. but the announcement of those results are announced in different constituencies.
2: Is it why we're seeing some, you know, political leaders celebrating before the official announcement?
0: I don't know. really about that, but we have seen cases mm-hmm. where a political party is celebrating
2: yeah.
0: before the official announcement mm-hmm. at the mm-hmm. Totling mm-hmm. Center mm-hmm. At constituency level. Yeah. And we yeah. have seen a turn of everything, you know, after some time where mm-hmm. this political party was celebrating. In the end, you find that the announcement is made.
2: They are going to win. Exactly.
1: Yeah.
0: Exactly.
1: Yeah.
0: So that is why the commission in the first place emphasized that the only verified information can only be found at the Electoral Commission of Zambia, mm-hmm. Talk of the website and them announcing. So even in these constituencies, people have to wait for that announcement mm-hmm. From the returning officer yeah. at that particular constituency to announce, to say this is the winner. That is when you can start celebrating, or that is where you can even start sharing. When it comes to the media, media are everywhere. In most cases, media are everywhere going around to ensure that they get the rightful information, so that even as we get to disseminate that information, we have accurate
2: yeah,
0: information. Mm-hmm. So for us, we do not have that power to get, especially the presidential
1: results yes.
0: to have them before they are announced. We get them just there and then. And this is what we also share with the people out there. I must say, we have a page as Radio Christian Voice News Department, that is the RCV News. Everything that you need, especially when it comes to what is happening at the Mulungushi International Conference Center, mm-hmm. you are going to find them. The presidential results are being tabulated and posted on that particular page. So if you want accurate information and first-hand information, RCV News is the place to be.
2: Yeah. So, Maggie, you did cover the 2021 general election, and now you're covering the 2026 general election.
1: Mm.
2: Well, what is the difference you have spotted between the two?
1: In terms of maybe, let's say, the result announcement, the political atmosphere.
2: The atmosphere,
0: yes.
2: The behavior of stakeholders and everything else.
0: Thank you so much for that question. Mm. I must mention to say that some chaotic scenes that we're seeing today are not new, especially for those that have covered elections before, like myself. These chaotic scenes that we're seeing today are not new, okay. but I shouldn't say that it should be something normal.
2: Mm-hmm.
0: But it happens mm-hmm. there and then. You know, people have invested emotions in, mm-hmm. in politics, mm-hmm. and so they want things to run as they should. And so whenever they see that there is a loophole, they want to speak out. Mm-hmm. Whenever they see something is not going well, they want to speak out. And speaking out is the best thing, but sometimes just the way you speak out. Because mm-hmm. in most cases, you find that you're not given a platform to speak, and mm-hmm. you're there, you just want to air your grievance.
2: Mm-hmm.
0: So it is something that is not new to me. And something that I must mention as well is journalists spending most time there.
1: We've had Mulungushi.
0: Yes, mm-hmm. we have seen journalists sleeping. You know, they're tired and they're waiting for the gap mm. from 13 hours announcement to 21. What are you going to do? You cannot leave.
2: Yeah, yeah.
0: You cannot leave the auditorium because this is
1: even when the announcements have not
0: yes,
1: yet been made.
0: Because mm-hmm. they might come in to make that announcement. What if you're not there at that particular time? So you need to be consistent, especially mm-hmm. when going live and just informing the people. They need, if you're a trusted news source, you just have to be on the ground to ensure that you do not miss out anything.
2: Sacrifice
0: and
2: your
0: in
2: sleep.
0: Doing so, you just have to be there.
2: Mm.
1: I think, you know, one of the things a journalist or a practitioner in the media space would look out for during, you know, times like elections would be, number one, rest,
0: mm-hmm.
1: and then issues of safety as well.
0: Mm-hmm.
1: I would like to mention that, you know, going out there means you have to be in places where it's a little sketchy, mm-hmm. you know. For example, when Christabel was reporting what was happening at Ngombe PTA on the mm-hmm. day of voting, you know, hearing conversations of some ECZ officers, you know, who are going to pitch up tents, you know, setting up for voting to take place, and then, you know,
2: mm-hmm.
1: they retreat because, well, they're being harassed, or, you mm-hmm. know, they're being stoned or anything like that. They go the next day, same thing happens, and the law enforcement enforcement has to be involved. So what say you about that situation?
0: Okay. I haven't gone to a place where
1: it's been like that.
0: It's been like that, though I was at some point in Chawama where I could just see police, or I should say these officers, what do you call them, paramilitary?
1: Okay. Should be, yes, yes.
0: Soldiers, yeah. Yes, that's all right. Maybe I should say soldiers. Yeah. You know, moving about the area, you know, this vehicle goes in this direction. The other thing, this other vehicle is going in this direction. And you would wonder to say, okay, what is happening here? I've been to Munali, there's nothing like that. I've been to say, okay, what is happening here? I've been to Munali, there's nothing like that. I've been to Kalikiliki, maybe there's nothing. Why in this particular place? And so you'd also get to realize that sometimes it is the matter of population. You know, there's certain areas where there's a lot of people. And obviously, that is why these men and women in uniform are deployed in those areas. But when it comes to Mulungushi International Conference Center, I must say, when I enter that premise, I feel safe.
2: Oh, yeah.
0: That place is manned up. Yes, there is just
2: proper security.
0: Proper security, yeah, yeah. Everywhere, and just ensuring that there's no chaos.
1: Chaos. Because whatsoever.
0: Yes, because even in those moments you mentioned, you know, where ECZ was being interrupted here and there, men and women in uniform were there, and at some point, the commission even told them to say, "Take that man out," you know. So there is that security that I should say is guaranteed, especially to a person like me who is a journalist. Yes.
2: Oh, yeah.
0: I will be going to Mulungushi in a few minutes, but let me just give a roundup of what has been happening, especially the consolidated results. Talk of the presidential race standings after 49 out of 226 constituencies announced so far. So the United Party for National Development, UPND, presidential candidate Hakainde Hichilema is leading by 438,708, followed by National Reconciliation Party for Unity and Prosperity, NRPUP, Brian Mundubile, 351,281, followed by Zambia Must Prosper, ZMP, Kelvin Waliafube with 3,965, and followed by Citizens First, CF, presidential candidate Harry Kalaba with 3,792. Fred Membe follows, and that is Socialist Party, SP, with 2,798, and followed by an independent presidential candidate, that is Given Katuta, with 1,919. And also we have a Movement for Economic Emancipation, that is MEE, Chance Given, with 1,552. And Organized People's Party, OPP, follows, that is Brian Mushimba, with 1,111. And Richard Silumbe, who is a presidential candidate for Leadership Movement, LM, follows with 681. We also have Zambia Must Wake Up, Howard Kunda, who is standing at 570. Akim Njovu, Democratic Union, DU, is at 551, and followed by New Focus Party, that is Ritual Siamunene, with 482. And the last candidate with least votes so far is Christian Democratic Party, who is Danny Pule, and he is at 211 votes from all the constituencies that have been announced. That is 49 out of 226. So these are the current standings, and we also have more constituencies to be announced. So we're very hopeful that today will be a busy day.
2: Okay.
1: And for the right reasons. Yes.
0: Yes. It will be a busy day because yesterday the commission announced to say that they're receiving these results, you know, the they've received massive results from different constituencies. So it's just a matter of verification.
2: Yeah, are you predicting perhaps more results to just come in terms of announcing?

0: Yesterday we did see two.
1: Two updates.
0: Yeah, in terms of updates. Are we expecting, perhaps, are you predicting more than two, three, four, five, six?
2: Yes, Peter. I'm predicting more than two today, especially that it was announced by the ECZ that by Monday, you know, there'll be a wrap up. And so I believe today, between today and tomorrow, there should be a number of updates.
1: We are honestly looking forward to that. Maggie, thank you so much. We are waiting to talk to you on phone. We know that this interaction is just the beginning.
2: And Peter, thank you so much for the opportunity. I've just featured on The Breakfast Show.
0: You have made it.
1: No, it's the first time, because usually on breakfast, we are done. If anything, we featured on Community Forum.
2: Okay, thank you so much.
1: You are welcome. We were just having conversation with one of our radio journalists here, Margaret Mwanza, who's been in the field and also camping from time to time at
0: Mulungushu International.
1: She still is camping, actually.
0: Until the very last.
1: To being a journalist is spiritual. Illegal spiritual.
0: Yeah, of course.
1: No,
0: of
1: but
0: course,
1: really, it really, you know, for, I think for every career path, whatever, you count the cost. There's moments when you see it's worth it. Yeah. Worth it in the sense that, you know, you are working to give verified and accurate information, you know, in terms of news, but it will stretch you in terms of sleep. Like you say, going different distances, you know, you will be contemplating the comfort of your home, but you know, you're out there. So, wow, commendable job to every media practitioner.
0: Yeah. And also remember that if you were called for a certain, you know, profession, perhaps if you are called to do certain things, there's some sort of stretch that you expect. And sometimes for you, it may not feel like it's too much work. But if you're not called to be in that profession,
1: you will be stretched
0: just say, hey,
1: the tendon.
0: I'm done.
1: I can't do it anymore.
0: Ensure that whatsoever you're doing is what you're called to do.
1: And
0: because
1: I think
0: then there's grace.
1: Exactly.
0: Placed on your head just for that particular you know, profession.
1: If you remember, we had a conversation, shout out to Ludo, you know, talking about passion, purpose, and profit.
0: Yeah.
1: Because I think, you know, the benefit or the profit of that stretch is the passion and purpose in it. And then also, is it Paul in the Bible who encourages us to do, or it's Peter, Apostle Peter, one of the two, who encourages us that as we work, let everything we do be as unto the Lord, as glory unto the Lord, in that if we're worshiping God through what we do, our careers and everything, we want to be as excellent as we could be, right? Yeah, and then whilst also acknowledging his strength and the ability, his ability working in us to do that which we need to do.
0: Yeah.
1: These things require grace.
0: Of course. I believe there's grace for every person.
1: Absolutely.
0: If you are doing what you are called to do, it will be easy for you. But if you're not, then you'll be frustrated. You not be patient when the commission says you have to wait for 2 more hours or maybe 30 more minutes. It will be really difficult for you. But if you're called to be in that position, yeah, it's just one of those things. After all, I have to give accurate information. I have to report accordingly. So it won't be, you know, too much work. But yeah, we are praying for you if you're camping at Mulungushu.
1: Godspeed.
0: We are praying for you. I believe this is the only thing we can do from now, especially from this position where we are receiving information from the center and giving it out to the listener there tuned into Radio Christian Voice.
1: Absolutely. We take another music break. Keep worshiping. Keep worshiping even through the season. Keep offering thanksgiving unto God, for he is good and his love endureth forever. We'll be listening to Make Room by Jonathan McReynolds.
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1: We are back with more election updates, and I'm sure we've all been eagerly waiting for an update from the Electoral Commission of Zambia with regards to the time that the next set of, you know, presidential election results will be announced. So we have that information now.
2: Of course. So the Electoral Commission of Zambia, ECZ, is set to give us an update at 11 hours. So 11 hours today, pasatad.
1: Pasande.
2: Sunday. I beg your pardon. Sunday. The first update will be given at 11.
1: Exactly.
2: So, yeah, we just have to wait for 11 hours. Be patient and, you know, allow the commission to just work.
1: Yes, and we look forward to it. Hopefully, time will be kept so that we get there. No, because, you know,
2: obviously, it will be 11 hours.
1: Yes, it will be 11 hours, as is. And, you know, if we keep moving at this, if we move at this pace, you know, we get an update as early as that, then we'll look forward to an update within a desirable time frame.
2: Maybe two
1: and
2: three
1: more and more. Exactly. Otherwise, 11 hours is the hour that we wait for the latest result update.
2: Yeah.
1: Let's get to it.
3: Greetings in the name of Jesus. My name is Pastor Rogers Kalinde, Lusaka, Zambia. I just want to make an appeal to the nation. I know we have come out of an election and there's reports of some incidences of violence in some parts of the country. We pray for peace over Zambia and appeal to each and every man and woman. Zambia is a nation that belongs to God, that has faced many challenges before. We have come out strong and stronger. And even in this particular situation, no matter how challenging the whole situation may be, let's look to peace. Let's look to God. Let's stand for peace. Let's stand for unity. And let God's will prevail. Let's pray for the ECZ. Let's pray for all the Z. Let's pray for all the political players and believe God for oneness out of this situation. We still remain one people under God, one Zambia, one nation, and a nation that belongs to God. We pray for peace and declare that harmony in Jesus' name. Amen.
4: My name is Dixon Jere. I say no to violence. I say no to hate speech. I say no to political intolerance. I say no to tribalism. I say yes to a prosperous Zambia. I say yes to a united Zambia. I say yes to a peaceful Zambia. One Zambia, one nation. I choose peace because I am Zambia.

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1: Civil Society Alliance calls for calm as announcement of results continue. Senegal hikes fuel prices amid surge in global oil market. And rescuers search for survivors of powerful Indonesia earthquake. Good morning. With the news in summary, I'm Chimba Chilopa. The Civil Society Alliance on Legal Reforms has called on political party leaders, their supporters and all Zambians to remain calm and respect the electoral process as the counting and announcement of results continue. Alliance Chairperson Caroline Katotowe said the Electoral Commission of Zambia, ECZ, remains the only body mandated to announce official election results and urge citizens to exercise patience and await the official announcement. In a statement issued to ZANIS, Dr. Katotowe commended Zambians for conducting peaceful elections, saying the calm and order displayed at polling stations nationwide demonstrated the maturity of the country's democracy. United Party for National Development UPND candidate Joel Chiboye has retained the Rwanda parliamentary seat after emerging victorious in a closely watched contest involving some of Lwasa's prominent political figures. The victory gives Mr. Chiboye a second term as Rwanda Member of Parliament, having first won the seat in the 2021 general election as an independent candidate before contesting this year's election on the UPND ticket. Mr. Chiboye polled 8,101 votes, beating former Lwasa Mayor Nathan Chanda, an independent candidate who rallied behind securing second place with 6,433, while former Rwanda Member of Parliament and former Cabinet Minister Chishimba Kambwili on Citizens First poured a poultry of 4,354. In African news, Senegal has raised fuel prices in a move the government says is necessary because of the sharp rise in global oil costs. As of Saturday, August 15, Super Petrol now costs 990 CFA francs a litre, up by 70 francs, while diesel has risen to 755 CFA francs, an increase of 75 francs. Officials say prices for other petroleum products remain unchanged, including gas and fuel used for pirogues. Coming up shortly, rescuers search for survivors of powerful Indonesia earthquake. This and more, stay tuned.
2: Did you know you can share Jesus boldly by simply offering to pray with a non-believer? 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

0: And now the rest of the news. Rescue teams in Indonesia have been searching for survivors of Saturday's major earthquake, which left at least 47 people dead. The magnitude 7.7 quake struck the island of Flores shortly before 05 hours and had a depth of 15 kilometers, Indonesia's Meteorology and Geophysics Agency stated. Preliminary reports indicated more than 900 homes and hundreds of other buildings were damaged severely by the quake and 341 aftershocks, the National Disaster Management Agency said. And five people have been injured, one critically, in a shooting at Virginia State University involving multiple suspects. Officers responded to the incident outside a residence hall at about 01:28 local time, 5:28 GMT on Saturday, the university said. Five individuals who were all found with gunshot wounds were taken to local hospitals. That's the news to date. Here's another look at the headlines. The Civil Society Alliance on Legal Reforms has called on political party leaders, their supporters, and all Zambians to remain calm and respect the electoral process as the counting and announcement of results continue. Senegal has raised fuel prices in a move the government says is necessary because of the sharp rise in global oil costs. And rescue teams in Indonesia have been searching for survivors of Saturday's major earthquake, which left at least 47 people dead. For more news, follow us on our social media platforms. You can find us on Facebook, Instagram, X, and YouTube with the handle RSV News. My name is Chimba Chilopa. Good morning and stay tuned.
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2: Greetings to you. I'm the Venerable Canon Robert Sihubwa, the Chairperson of National Day of Prayer and Fasting. We'd like to congratulate the nation for successfully casting their votes. And now it is our prayer and appeal to the entire nation to remain peaceful as we patiently wait for the announcement of those that will lead us at various levels of our society. We have only one Zambia and one nation. As we have been known to be a beacon of peace, let us sustain this peace. And so we pray the peace of God in every heart and in every mind, and most of all, in the entire nation. God bless you, Zambia.

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2: My name is Mwembe Chulu from Black Muntu. I say no to violence. I say no to hate speech. I say no to political intolerance. I say no to tribalism. I say yes to a prosperous Zambia. I say yes to a united Zambia. I say yes to a peaceful Zambia. One Zambia, one nation. I choose peace. I am Zambian.

0: old is actually beyond pressing shift keys. It's beyond shaving machines. It's beyond reversing a cancerous disease. Being bold is coming to the understanding that the harvest is more than plenty, but those willing to put in the work are few. Turn quickly to the book of Matthew, past 28 chapters and come to verses 19 and realize the mandate is to look at the world and all its nations and say to ourselves, therefore, I'll go too. I'll go and love my neighbor enough to want to see them in heaven. I'll go and be compassionate enough to share the gospel with no fear end. I'll remember that persecution must be for his name's sake, because I'm grafted in. To God, we kids are namesakes. The practicality requires me to step into faith. Convos to point to the true source in the Bible to pronounce the gospel. I share my testimony to shame the past and the accusers thereof. I share the message of his goodness, and it is to church I invite ya. I step into prayer and offering daily support to the brethren, being a good example of righteous standing to all my sisters, and then realize that it's time we disciples went out to disciple others, to disciple the world into getting to know the God of the Bible. So go ye into the world and share his word boldly. The call is to engage culture for his glory.
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2: Hello to all the citizens of our republic in Zambia. I wish to share a short word in relationship to peace and harmony in our country, and also in the light of the scattered incidences of violence that have taken place during this election. My name is Abilon Kalumbinga. I'm the general overseer of Agape Christian Church and a member of the Evangelical Fellowship of Zambia. I also happen to be a member of the Conflict Management Committee for Lusaka District under the Electoral Commission of Zambia. So I have a great passion for peace, okay, and harmony in the country. We have to keep the peace. We have to keep the harmony, because we have one country only to ourselves. If we destroy each other, we will have no people to live in the country. If we destroy our country, we will have no country to call our own. And in any case, we are one people. The only division that we have amongst ourselves is that of policies, is that of manifestos, is that of political philosophy persuasions. Those are the only differences that we must have. You know, we shouldn't have differences because this one is this tribe, or that one comes from that region, or this one's surname is this. We shouldn't be looking at such things. We shouldn't be looking at the skin color and so forth and so on. We should look at ourselves as one people. We have one country. All of us in the different parties that we are looking for one thing. We are looking for an opportunity to manage our country. And there can only be one winner at any given time. Whoever wins, congratulations to them. Whoever loses, hard luck, but next time they can try. So my big message is, let's stay united, let's stay in harmony, let our focus be on achieving peace and harmony in our country. Thank you so much.

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1: Radio Christian Voice is your home and has been your home since 94. And we are continuing with the election updates. I'm Timoni Dakamon.
2: I'm Peter Botha.
1: That's right.
2: And yeah, we are waiting now for the announcement to be made by the commission at 11.
1: That's right. And, you know, we are hoping for a timely update, you know, as we move forward. Mm-hmm. But, you know, coming in to the news desk, RCV news desk, that is, are more results with regards to the parliamentary, the elections at a parliamentary level. Mm-hmm. And I must say there was one that really caught my eye with interesting margins. I have to bring that one out.
2: Okay.
1: I mean, we are looking at a very interesting margin. So NRPUP's Mwamba George wins the Lubansenshi parliamentary seat, beating his closest challenger by only 11 votes.
2: Mm.
1: 1, 2, 3, ra, 11.
2: Yeah. Wow.
1: Yeah, and so
2: congratulations to him.
1: Congratulations. Yeah.
2: Very slim.
1: Just to give you more context, of course, Mwansa K. George from the National Reconciliation Party for Unity and Peace, that's NRPUP, got 4,312 votes. All right, that's 4,312 votes. Coming in second was Kolala Innocent, an independent candidate with 4,301 votes. Now you and 4,301 votes. You do the math here. Minus 11. There comes in Chewetsi Kabwe, who is contesting on the ticket, and he amassed 2,010 votes. So congratulations to Mwansa K. George for winning the Lubansenshi parliamentary seat. And I think more updates. Kevin Kaunda of the NRPU also wins the parliamentary seat, beating his closest challenger, Lee Cooper of the Unity Party for National Development. And just to give you more context, so Kelvin from RPUP amassed 22,760 votes. That's 2,270. I hope that correctly. Yes. Mm-hmm. And then come second was Mukupa from UPND, who had a total of 8,041. So that's 8,041. And then Singwe Moft of Zambia Must Prosper amassed 477 votes. And finally, we have Mara Mwize

0: Yes, Maramwide. Thank you for that. I didn't read that quickly. Pardon me. Maramwide. See, with SP coming to a total of 112 votes, it's 412. So that's another seat there. Of course, candidate that will be making it up has been announced. Let's see, do we have news as it comes? Yes. Roma constituency. You ready for this?
1: Yep.
0: Yeah, Roma constituency candidate for UPND, Ross Josphat Kasikili, won the Roma parliamentary seat, beating for Lusaka Mayor Chelan Tangala and former PEP President Shembo.
1: Okay.
0: This, I think, was another interesting conversation that needed to be had. Former PEP, that's... Sean Tembo, the former president, who, you know, the fact that he showed up to a political scene, you know, contesting for the presidential seat in 2021. Mm-hmm. And then this year contested for a parliamentary seat at Ross. So it was a pretty interesting, you know, series of events. But congratulations to Ross. Just now, just seeing the figures, more clarity on that. Kasiliki J. Ross of the UPND got 17,201 votes. Then Chitangla Chilando of RP got 16,257 votes. An independent candidate named Tembo Sean, who that is, got 6,414. Mwenya L. Sigid, also an Indian candidate, 4,209. Mula M. Francis, independent, 2,024. Banati Tobias, independent as well, amassed 1,130 votes. That is 1,230. Chung M. Jane of SP got 1,166 votes. And finally, Chirobat of Citizens First got 536 votes. So that's where we stand. Yeah.
1: Yeah, so that's what it looks like in terms of those parliamentary seats. We did see the UPND actually scooping. We've seen Ross Josphat Kasikili, who's won the Royal Parliamentary seat, beating former Lusaka Mayor Chilando Chitang. And quite a lot happening and quite more coming up.
0: Absolutely. I think one thing we must be aware of and continue cautioning those who are tuned in now and the general Zambian population is to beware of different information, pieces of information during this period, because, you know, one source who might even be an established mouse will say, no, this party has won. We also have political parties that are going to their platforms, or political leaders, or political leaders going to their platforms, declaring themselves winners. But you see, it is at this point that when you see conflicting or contradicting pieces of information from different sources, you will have to look for that video or for that announcement or that declaration from the returning officer at the totaling center in that constituency. And then when they declare the winner or the candidate who gets that parliamentary seat is when you can, you know, you can establish who the winner is.
1: Yeah.
0: Yes.
1: I think that's been a problem since the counting started.
0: Exactly.
1: We have seen quite a number of candidates, you know, declaring themselves winner before the official announcement. And this is causing, you know, some confusion amongst those who voted for you, your supporters. And, you know, if you announce and ECZ says otherwise, they will just pick it as, you know, ECZ doing
0: some compromise.
1: There's some compromise. Otherwise, if you are a candidate in this race, you know, we suggest that you just, you know, wait for official results. If you're going to announce, ensure that you have already been declared winner from that level of a constituency and everything else.
0: I think, you know, for some of these political figures, it's just a situation where you feel challenged, you know, when somebody else is announcing victory and everything.
1: Yeah.
0: Do we have Christabel on the line?
1: Let's try and get in touch with Christabel. She's at the Mulungushi International Conference Center. Let's allow

0: Christabel to just come through as we get to have a chat here on Radio Christian Voice.
1: That's right. So in the meantime, you could also send a text message to 0956-200-490. From the results that we have reported, from the results that we have, of course, reiterated on here, is any of these your parliament, your the winner of the parliamentary seat for the constituency that you are in? You know, it's a situation of knowing who will be representing you and your community and your constituency in the National Assembly, in Parliament. And, you know, you will be excited because, you know, based on the campaigns and, you know, the promises made, the manifestos that were presented to you as a citizenry, you made your decision on there for sure. So what we are going to do right now is get into conversation with Christabel, and we'll see how we move on from there. Good morning, Christabel. How are you?
2: I'm fine. Good morning.
1: Yes, you are live on Radio Christian Voice. Are you ready to give us an update? So we lost her on there. Hopefully we'll be able to get an update very, very soon. Otherwise, keep the text messages coming in, even as we count down to 11 hours and get that update with regards to the announcement, the continued announcement of results for the presidential elections. 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

Greetings, Zambia. My name is Reverend Gracious Chambala, General Secretary of the Baptist Fellowship of Zambia. As a nation, let us remember that Zambia is our home and peace is a responsibility we all share. At a time when we are hearing reports of violence in different parts of the country, I appeal to every Zambian, let us reject violence, hatred, and provocation. Let us speak with respect, resolve our differences peacefully, and protect one another. May our leaders and citizens choose wisdom, restraint, and unity. May God bless Zambia with peace, harmony, and stability. Thank you, and God bless Zambia.

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1: Time check is 10:40, and we are still counting down to the hour of 11. Yes. And so we have Christabel on the line letting us know what is happening at Mulungushi, even as we anticipate the first update for today.
2: Good morning, Christabel. You're live on radio.
3: Good morning, Peter.
2: Welcome once again. Yeah, tell us what's happening at the moment, even as we wait for 11 hours.
3: Thank you very much, Peter. So you are catching me live from the Mulungushi International Conference Center, which is the 2026 National Election Result Center, right here in Lusaka. So here the atmosphere is as calm, it's peaceful. Journalists are set, their cameras are set, but stakeholders haven't really started showing up. I can see many of them. I think they're just two, but I'm pretty much sure that as time gets close by, I'm sure they'll start coming in. I know just like maybe 20 minutes before we can start, before the basis that can be another set of election results. Mm-hmm. But so far, stakeholders are not as many as they should, be. But mm-hmm. I'm sure they'll start coming in as time gets close by.
2: Okay. So any signs of the commission making an announcement at 11?
3: So far, there are no signs. Because most of the times when they're about to make an announcement, mm-hmm. we usually see a representative from the commission, you know, testing the mics, ensuring everything is set, the water on their tables is available, but we haven't seen that so far.
2: Okay. All right, maybe we should give them time, don't you think? There's about like 18, 20 more minutes to go.
3: Yeah. I'm sure by, let's say, maybe by 10:50, 55, I'm sure they'll start testing the mics and just ensuring that everything is set for another set of election results.
2: All right, Christabel, thank you so much. We'll call you right back right after the announcement.
3: All right, thank you very much, Peter.
2: All right.
1: Thank you so much to Christabel for giving us that update. Be patient, not just because they have not yet gathered in the podium doesn't mean...
2: they have not started setting up the tables.
1: Exactly. But, and like I said, for some, you find that they're lingering around Mulungushi, but not in it. So we're hoping by 11, the house will be settled in readiness for the announcement, and we'll wait for a different update, if you will. You know, there's something that we'd need to talk about in terms of punctuality.
2: Yeah.
1: Do you think punctuality is a system compromise that needs to be worked on? I'm not saying just, you know, just because of the elections and how sometimes there'll be a delay in updates and everything, but just

0: show up at 11 and they'll ask whether or not it's Zambian time 11 you're talking about. You have to tell them again, no, it's not Zambian time. Please
1: just be show there up at 11 or earlier.
0: They'll
1: if you
0: still
1: will.
0: Show up 30 minutes later.
1: I think, you know, when we say, and it's Zambian time, I know. Okay, you find that when somebody tells you to be at a certain place by 11, but you know that perhaps they have a few challenges with punctuality, usually give them 30 minutes allowance.
0: Okay.
1: And you show up there because you're like, at least I'm definitely sure that they will be here at this time. And I believe that this is a practice or a pattern that we need to work on now.
0: Yeah, because we really have to work on that.
1: Can you imagine so many opportunities can be lost simply because we're not punctual to where we are
0: supposed
1: to be.
0: If you meet a serious person and
1: they
0: tell you to show up at 10, you come at 10:15, 10:10 or 10:05, that person will be out of the space.
1: You start
0: running again.
1: You know, I think for quite a number of us would give maybe even up to 20-30% allowance for somebody to show up if they're a little late. But you find that there's time. So here's the thing. Imagine in your mind you're thinking, Zambian time, so I can show up late. And there's no communication that you're going to be a few minutes late. So you leave a person in limbo and not knowing exactly what's going on. You wouldn't blame them for
0: mostly,
1: not being there.
0: People that, you know, follow the Zambian time policy won't communicate.
1: No, there's no communication whatsoever.
0: Yeah. They'll show up late and start calling you and they'll be telling you, say, hey, I'm here. Where are you?
1: Exactly. Things like that.
0: We agreed. You show
1: to
0: up
1: to be
0: at,
1: here at 10.
0: But then...
1: And then sometimes you even hear remarks, certain remarks like... Oh, I didn't know that you would actually make it early. Like, what do you mean? So I think it's something that we all have to work on. Kudos to you if you are very particular about punctuality. Yeah, and for those of us who are still struggling or working on that, we have a lot of work to do.
0: Yeah, I
1: think punctuality is of great essence and it's a great value. And it's a great value to you could uphold. You know, it's good practice for career. Honestly, for your spiritual growth.
0: Yeah.
1: Something about timekeeping, being a child of God, and also just general, because it pours, it overflows, it goes down into everything else that you work on.
0: Yeah, of course, because it happens in such a way that time is very, very important. And if you make any, if you misuse it, you may not regain that we lose in that moment or minute or minutes you claim to, you know, practice Zambian time.
1: That's right. And so, you know, that note aside, we are reminding you that we are expecting an update at 11 hours. Punctuality is
0: a basis. I didn't see that one coming.
1: Yeah, we are expecting We're expecting it.
0: I think the commission somehow needs some sort of grace, looking at the amount of work they have, you know, to just count.
1: You know,
0: make sure everything is in place, give us proper, accurate results.
1: I will take you back to one of the concerns raised by, should be one of the journalists from, I've forgotten which media house, or maybe just a general stakeholder, asking. It was a way of just, you know, of dialoguing with the commission, asking whether the targeted Monday for announcing the final results for the presidential elections, would that target would be achieved, would it be reached? Because I think that was a genuine question.
0: Yeah.
1: Because when you see, when you begin to see a pattern, I think with time you'll be able to project whether something will be a success or not. And it was a genuine concern. So I think also questioning that was a means of, you know, extending grace. Whilst it would create some angst or anxiety or whatever you'd call it, but at least you'll not be expecting something to come earlier than it actually will, right? But if they, so we just, it's a reminder that they have given us this word, or this is the target they've communicated to us they want to reach in terms of announcing results. So if that's going to be the case, then so be it. For us, we just wait for these events to unfold as we move.
0: Of course, we keep waiting. Even as we wait, let us know how church was. If at all you went to church, if at all you're still at church, you can just send us a message. The number is 09 56

0: 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Like the page, that's where we are putting all the updates, and rest assured, it's verified information.
1: That's right.
0: It's not fake news. We are doing our very best to just give you accurate information, and everything on the page, RCV News, is accurate information. If you're wondering who's going to lead as your Member of Parliament, have a look at our Facebook page. We have all those details there on our Facebook page. So search for RCV News, like the page, and of course, don't forget to share. You can equally leave a comment so that we get to know that you are actually with us.
1: That's right. So we continue in the wait. But I think it will be, you know, wise to also give this update concerning the parliamentary election results in Shiwangandu's parliamentary election. Stephen Kampyongo of the NRPUP, it's not a strange name, you know.
0: No,
1: it's not a strange name. Stephen Kampyongo of NRPUP has won the Shiwangandu parliamentary seat, beating his closest challenger, Robert Kapea, of the United Party for National Development. So just giving you the exact figures so that we are on the same page. Kampyongo Stephen of NRPUP amassed 11,536 votes. Kapea Robert of UPND amassed 9,944. Kaluba T. Martin of Citizens First got 1,552 votes. Then Mutale Stephen, an independent candidate, got 1,058, if I'm not mistaken. Yes, he got that number of votes. And finally, Mumbi Evans, an independent candidate, also got 272. Sorry, that is 272. Votes. So congratulations to Mr. Kampyongo for getting that seat. More updates with regards to parliamentary elections. Kabushi parliamentary seat. Tila Sichinga of NRPUP scooped that seat as well. Yes. So we'll give you more data as we continue just to bring up to speed with the particular figures. And, you know, you stick around. You do not touch that dial. We'll keep updating you as per the election update on Radio Christian Voice.
0: At 11. Yeah.
1: That's right.
0: From the commission.
1: That's right.
0: Stay tuned.

0: There was a time when life felt like uphill climb. Bills piling up, relationships breaking down. It all seemed too much, but then something changed. I found peace, not from the world, but from God. If you're struggling, I've been there, and I want you to know you are not alone. Let me tell you how Jesus transformed my life.
1: Sometimes, the best way to evangelize is by simply sharing your testimony. Share yours with someone today and let us know how it goes. Share Jesus boldly.

I am Bishop Billing Flood, Chairman of the Advocate of the Declaration of Zambia as a Christian nation. I encourage all the Zambians to remain peaceful and to well manage the transition that we are in as nation, a Christian nation, and may the peace that surpasses all human understanding guard the hearts of all the Zambians. I pray today, may the hand of the Lord rest upon Zambia. May the Prince of Peace give peace that the world cannot give to the citizens of this nation, even to our least. In Jesus' mighty name, I've prayed and decreed. Amen.

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1: Hello, this is Pastor Ali Zak, Senior Pastor of Divine Knowledge Ministries. We want to continue to pray for our nation, Zambia, during this period. We pray for the peace and unity of this nation. In Psalm 133, verse 1, the

Bible declares, behold how good and how pleasant it is for brethren to dwell together in unity. Father, we pray for the unity of this nation and come against the spirit of disunity. We pray for calmness in the communities of this nation and harmony among different groups. We pray for peace in every city, town, and neighborhood in the name of Jesus Christ. Amen.

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5: This is 11:20 and you're listening to the update on the election update that is on Radio Christian Voice. I'm Temwani Dakamono with Peter Botha. Now, honestly, it was announced by ECZ that we'd be getting an update on the results and announcements, the first for today, that is, you know, following the ones that were announced yesterday and the other day. And we're still waiting for that from ECZ. So for now, we will get a report or at least a feel of what is happening there from Christabel, from Margaret Mwanza, that is. Yeah. Yes, you should be able to tell us what is going on. And so we should be getting that update anytime. We're just waiting to get through to her. So we'll be able to have that conversation. Do you want to share a thought with us with regards to how it is where you are in your place of residence? You can send us a text message. All right, we are ready to have her on call. Paul, Peter, over to you.
6: Maggie, you're live. Welcome once again.
7: Thank you so much, Peter. Thank you.
6: So what's happening? It's 11:22. The update was rather expected at 11 hours.
7: Yes, Peter, just like it was announced by the commission that they were going to update the nation at 11 hours, and we're still waiting. We're still waiting for the commission to come through, as the stakeholders are already seated, to ensure that they do not miss the update, and everyone else is waiting, just like the media is waiting.
6: Okay. How's the situation? People panicking, perhaps anxious for the result?
7: Observation, people are calm and are patiently waiting for this result. Yes, no one is just seated and they're just expectant that any time the commission is going to walk in and give the update.
6: Okay. Are there some sort of movements by the commission to just signal somehow that in no time, maybe in a minute or two, they'll be ready to give the nation an update?
7: Signal is there because some of the ECZ officials are already in the auditorium. And we just hope so that any time soon they can walk in and start.
6: All right. Thank you so much, Maggie. Thank you. We'll quickly get back to you right after the update.
7: Thank you so much, Peter. Thank you.
5: Well, Margaret, they're still keeping us up to speed with what's happening at Mulungushi International Conference Center. And she says, well, so far the environment is calm, even as they're waiting for the commission. The officials from the Electoral Commission of Zambia, mm-hmm. you know, the chairperson, the chief electoral officer, and other commissioners who, you know, have been according us their results from different constituencies concerning the presidential elections. Always do wait for that update. In the meantime, just as is happening at Mulungushi International Conference Center, we should exercise patience as well, because that's what we can cling to. Mm. I mean, we can't go. We can't go and start, we can make demands or, you know, just for the process to be a little expedited or to just be on time. But at the same time, we need to exercise a great level of patience. Yeah. It will come. The information will come for sure.
6: Yeah, it will come. Let's be patient And even in our patience, you can let us know that you're listening. The number is 0956-200-490. Stay tuned to Radio Christian Voice, your home since 94.
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Mutende mutende mwewe kala chalo ishi nalianti na James Sakala mleo mfakumula basa wa Christian Voice pa 101.1 FM kapiri mponshi muisela yo.

0: update that we were told of earlier today. So we're looking forward to that. Wow. Yes.
1: Let's keep waiting.
0: We just have to, you know, we are already heading towards the mid-mark of today. Yeah. That means the hour of 12. Mm. And, well, the day has already progressed quite fairly. And, well, the day has already progressed quite fairly, if you put it that way.
1: Yeah.
0: Even as parliamentary results keep on coming in, we also eagerly wait for that update we are waiting for from ECZ, you know, right? But remember, the whole purpose, like despite the slight delays or whatever, for us to wait is because we know that what we are getting is a consolidation of results. They are once and for all verified, right? They're coming from the from who is commissioned to give us the results, and that's the Electoral Commission of Zambia.
1: So even as we wait, let's have a quick look at some of those messages coming through 0956-200-490. This one says, interestingly, big ups to Radio Christian Voice. The good thing about the general election is that, well, he claims to have seen in the spirit that regardless of whoever wins, the one we'll be inaugurating is the Holy Ghost.
0: He is the one who takes all the glory, the one who's leading us, right? Who's ever with us and ever present help in times of trouble. All in all, he gets the glory. Yeah.
1: Yeah. Mm-hmm. So the message continues and says, remember how former President Frederick Jacob Titus Chiluba secured Zambia's global peace and global security by declaring the country as a Christian nation. Well, he believes that the blood which shed for the country was meant to protect the country. Those, I believe, freedom for I'm trying by all means to just, you know, send. Just read some parts of this text for good reasons, of course. But you for coming up for coming through with a message, we appreciate Victor Mbawa. The thing I appreciate about this message is that Victor has highlighted that only the person in charge and in that the country remains peaceful is the Holy Spirit through Christ.
0: Mm. Thank you very much. Well, we hope for more. We're expecting more messages from letting us know as past earlier house service. So it didn't go. Maybe you for the, you know, the proceeding at church online, or perhaps you fellowshipped alone at home with friends and family. You broke bread, you read Bible, you worship, and you continue to do that in whatever manner. And you gathered, you can know on 0956-200-490.
1: Another message here, it says, morning, Yvonne Ula, getting loud and clear, Fiola, Mozi area. Good morning to you.
0: Good morning to you, Yvonne. Thank you.
1: Thank you for the message. This other one says, hello, Fali, how are you? Susan from Kapi. I can see it's your big time. Thanks very much for bringing us closer to and updating us. May God bless you for that. God will save us like always. Let's continue in country in Jesus' name.
0: Amen. Thank you.
1: You can send us your message as well to Snow House Church. And even as we wait, what are you doing? Are you praying for the nation? The number is 0956-200-490. Otherwise, we still wait for an update from the Electoral Commission Zambia. Initially, it was supposed to be at even. But
0: we're opening the hour of 12. But like I said, we're waiting.
1: We keep waiting patiently and wishing them the best.
0: That's right.
1: Thank you so much for being a part of Radio Christian Voice. To stay tuned to your home since 94.
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when you reach out with arms open. I will leap just to stand closer. I'm unique, zoza zoz, I am unique. I repeat, as a plea for you to see me as a servant, I'm here to worship.

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4: We just had to reload this track. Mag 40 for you, ready?

0: that side. Maybe it would be nice to hear your voices. Good morning. That sounds better. Thank you. We are back yet again for another set of announcements. And again, let me invite the Chief Electoral Officer, Mr. Brown Kasaro, to invite the Chairperson of the Electoral Commission of Zambia, and will be guided accordingly how the announcements will proceed. Thank you.
1: Thank you, Corporate Affairs Manager. Good morning, distinguished stakeholders and members of the press. Welcome to the first announcements for today, 16th August 2026. For the first set of results, the Commission will announce for 21 constituencies. It is now my honor to invite the Chairperson of the Electoral Commission of Zambia, Mrs. Mwangaza Loomis, to in turn call upon the Vice Chair and the members to announce the results. Chairperson.
2: Thank you, CEO. Good morning, ladies and gentlemen. Are we ready to receive more? We are continuing in our mission to announce the results. And I think with that, I wish to call upon Commissioner Mtiti to open the proceedings. Commissioner Mtiti.
3: Thank you very much, Chair. We'll begin by looking at the results for Central Province, Chiwombo District, Kembe East Constituency. Pule Daniel, CDP, 2. Njovu Akim, DU, 6. Kunda Howard, Zawapa, 8. Siamunene Richwell, NFP, 10. Silumbe Richard, LM, 11, 1-1. Mushimba Brian, OPP, 11, 1-1. Katuta Given, Independent, 14, 1-4. Membe Fred, SP, 20, 2-0. Chansa Given, MEE, 24, 2-4. Kalabahari, CF, 46, 4-6. Waria Kelvin, ZMP, 280.

0: 22282. Munduvile Brian, NRPUP, 4015, 4,015. Hichile Mahakainde, UPND, 20,706, 20,706. The total number of registered voters for Kembe East constituency are 50,080. Valid votes cast, 25,155. Rejected votes, 801. Total votes cast, 25,956. Percentage turnout, 51.83%. Chair, thank you.
1: Thank you. Vice Chair, will you continue, please?
2: Thank you, Chairperson. 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Njovu Akim, A, DU, 6. Pule Daniel, C, CDP, 7. 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Mushimba Brian, OPP, 17, 1-7. 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Member Fred, SP, 93, 9-3. 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Valid votes cast, 10,573, 10,573. Rejected votes, 523, 523. Total votes cast, 11,069, 11,069. And the percentage turnout was 47.99%. 47.99%. Thank you, Chair.
1: Thank you. Thank you, Vice Chair. Commissioner Chipenzi, may you continue, please.
3: Chair. Thank you, Chairperson. We move to Central Province, Serenje District, Lukusashi Constituency. Pule Daniel C, CDP, 0. Siamnene Richwell, NFP, 3. Njovu Akim, DU, 6. 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Mushimba Brian, OPP, 14:14. 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Hichire Mahaka in the SUPND, 3,885. The registered voters for Lukusashi constituency, 16,353. 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Total votes cast, 8,018, 8,018. Percentage turnout, 49.03%. 49.03%. Chair, I submit.
1: Thank you, Commissioner Chipenzi. Commissioner Sinkala, may you continue?
4: Thank you so much, Chairperson. I will read results for Chilanga South constituency, Province Lusaka, District Chilanga. Pole Daniel C, CDP, 3. Kunda Howard Zawapa, 4. Siamnene Ritual, NFP, 4. Njovu Akim, A, DU, 5. Silumbe Richard, LM, 8. Chansa Given M, MEE, 9. Member Fred, SP, 17:17. Mushimba Brian, OPP, 18:18. Katuta Given, Independent, 24:24. Walia Kelvin F, ZMP, 37:37. 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Mundubire Brian M, NRPUP, 7,710, 7,710. Ichire Maaka Inde S, UPND, 13,605, 13,605. Registered voters, 45,371, 45,371. Valid votes cast, 21,491, 21,491. 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Total votes cast, 22,027, 22,027. Percentage turnout, 48.55%, 48.55%. I yield, Madam Chairperson. Thank you.
1: Thank you, Commissioner Sinkala. Commissioner Mtete.
0: Thank you, Chairperson. We now turn to Northern Province, Mungwi District, Mpanda Constituency. Pule Daniel, CDP, 6. Katuta Given, Independent, 12, 1, 2. Kunda Howard, Zawapa, 13, 1, 3. Siamunene Richwell, NFP, 14, 1, 4. Njovu Akim, DU, 17, 1, 7. Silumbe Richard, LM, 21, 2, 1. Chansa Given, MEE, 37, 3, 7. Mushimba Brian, OPP, 41, 4, 1. Walia Kelvin, ZMP, 130, 1, 3, 0. Kalabahari, CF, EF, 156, 1, 5, 6. Member Fred, SP, 166, 1, 6, 6. Hichilema Hakainde, UPND, 2,419, 2,419. Munduvile Brian, NRPUP, 11,930, 11,930. The total number of registered voters in Mpanda constituency, 34,821. 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Rejected votes, 627. Total votes cast, 15,589. Percentage turnout, 44.77%. Chairperson, I submit.
1: Thank you, Commissioner Mtiti. 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
2: Thank you, Chairperson. I'll now get into Lusaka Province, Kafue District, Kafue East Constituency. Pule Daniel C, CDP, 1. Kunda Howard, Zawapa, 5. Njovu Akim, A, DU, 5. Siamunene Richwell, NFP, 6. Katuta Given, Independent, 13, 1, 3. Silumbe Richard, LM, 14, 1, 4. Mushimba Brian, OPP, 16, 1, 6. Chansa Given, M, MEE, 17, 1, 7. Member Fred, SP, 29, 2, 9. Wadia Kelvin F, ZMP, 39, 3, 9. Kalaba Hari, CF, 75, 7, 5. Munduvile Brian, M, NRP UP, 8,145, 8,145. Hichilema Hakainde S, UPND, 13,922, 13,922. Registered voters, 42,752, 42,752. Valid votes cast, 22,287, 22,287. 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Total votes cast, 22,837. 22,837. And the percentage turnout was 53.42%. 53.42%. Chairperson.
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3: 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Njovu Akim A, DU 5. 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Mushimba Brian OPP 41 41. Bwaria Kelvin F ZMP 71 71. Ichirema Hagainde S, UPND, 7,926, 7,926. Munduvire Brian M, NRPUP, 9,409, 9,409. The registered voters from Mpulungu North is 37,468, 37,468. Valid votes cast, 17,573, 17,573. Rejected votes, 511, 511. Total votes cast, 18,084, 18,084. Percentage turnout, 48.27%, 48.27%. Chairperson, I submit.
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4: Thank you, Chair. 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Pule Daniel C, CDP 2. Siamnene Ritual, NFP 10, 10. 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Silumbe Richard, LM 21. 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Njovu Akim, A, DU 23, 23. 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Mushimba Brian, OPP 54, 54. 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Ichirema Akainde S, UPND 3,302, 3,302. 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

0: 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I beg your pardon. Total votes cast, 19,075, 19,075. Percentage turnout, 49.20%, 49.20%. Thank you, Chairperson.
1: Thank you, Commissioner Sankara. Commissioner Mtiti, may you proceed.
2: Thank you again, Chairperson. We now move to Central Province, Serenje District, Kundalila Constituency. Pule Daniel, CDP, 2. Njovu Akim, DU, 7. Siamunene Richwell, NFP, 8. Katuta Given, Independent, 8. Mushimba Brian, OPP, 9. Silumbe Richard, LM, 12, 1, 2. Membe Fred, SP, 23, 2, 3. Kunda Howard, Zawapa, 25, 2, 5. Chansa Given, MEE, 35, 3, 5. Walia Kelvin, ZMP, 36, 3, 6. Kalabahari, CF, 171, 171. Munduvile Brian, NRPUP, 2,656, 2,656. Hichile Mahakainde, UPND, 4,142, 4,142. The registered voters in Kundalila constituency, 13,221. Valid votes cast, 7,134. Rejected votes, 325. Total votes cast, 7,459. Percentage turnout, 56.42%. Thank you, Chair.
1: Thank you, Commissioner. Vice Chair.
3: Thank you, Chairperson. Next is Northwestern Province, Zambezi District, Zambezi West Constituency. Mushimba Brian, OPP, 1. Siamunene Richwell, NFP, 1. Pule Daniel, CDP, 2. Kunda Howard, Zawapa, 2. Silumbe Richard, LM, 2. Njovu Akim, A, DU, 2. Membe Fred, SP, 3. Chansa Given, MEE, 9. Wadia Kelvin, F, ZMP, 13, 1, 3. Kalabahari, CF, 14, 1, 4. Munduvile Brian, M, NRP, UP, 25, 2, 5. Katuta Given, Independent, 33, 3, 3. Ichilema Hakainde, S, UPND, 6,250. registered voters stands at 9,187. 9,187. Valid votes cast, 6,357. 6,357. Rejected votes, 194. 194. Total votes cast, 6,551. 6,551. And the percentage turnout was 71.31%. 71.31%. Thank you, Chair.
1: Thank you, Vice Chair. Commissioner Chipenzi.
0: Thank you, Chairperson. We move to Eastern Province. District Nyimba, constituency Nyimba South. Kunda Howard Zawapa 10-10. Puye Daniel C CDP 10-10. Siamnene Richwell NFP 12-12. Sirumbe Richard LM 15-15. Njovu Akim A DU 18-18. Katuta Given Independent 20-20. Mushimba Brian OPP 27-27. Chansa Given M MEE 52. Let me read this again. Chansa Given M MEE 52-52. Member Fred SP 62-62. Kalabahari CF 86-86. Waria Kelvin F ZMP 128-128. Ichirema Hagainde S UPND 4,396, 4,396. Munduvire Brian M, NRPUP, 11,851, 11,851. The total registered voters in Nyimba North is 36,673. Valid votes cast, 16,687. 16,687. Rejected votes is 521. 521. Total votes cast is 17,208, 17,208. Percentage turnout 46.92%. Chairperson, I submit.
1: Thank you, Commissioner. Commissioner Sinclair, will you proceed?
0: Thank you, Madam Chairperson. I will read the results for Chongwe West constituency. District Chongwe, Province Lusaka. Pule Daniel C, CDP, 6. Silumbe Richard, LM, 7. Siamnene Richwell, NFP, 13-13. Njovu Akim A, DU, 17-17. Kunda Howard, Zawapa, 19-19. Chansa Given M, MEE, 25-25. Mushimba Brian, OPP, 37-37. Walia Kelvin F, ZMP, 57-57. Katuta Given, Independent, 67, 67. Member Fred, SP 70. Kalava Harry, CF 134. Ichilema Akainde S, UPND 15,604. 15,604. Mundubire Brian M, NRPUP 16,367. 16,367. Registered voters 68,257. 68,257. Valid votes cast 32,423. 32,423. Rejected votes 731. Total votes cast 33,154. 33,154. Percentage turnout 48.57%. 48.57%. I submit, Madam Chairperson.
1: Thank you, Commissioner Sinkara. Commissioner Mtiti, may you proceed.
2: Thank you again, Chair. I now turn to Central Province, Chiwombo District, Kembe East Constituency. Pule Daniel, CDP, 2. Njovu Akin, DU, 6. 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Mushimba Brian, OPP, 11-11. Katuta Given, Independent, 14-14. 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Kalabahari, CF, 46-46. Waria Kelvin, ZMP, 282-282. Munduvile Brian, NRPUP, 4,015. PUP, 4,015. 4,015. Hichire Mahaka Inde, UPND, 20,706. 20,706. The total number of registered voters in Kembe East constituency are 50,080. Valid votes cast 25,155. Rejected votes 801. Total votes cast 25,956. Percentage turnout 51.83%. Chair, I submit.
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3: 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I have results for Muchinga Province, Chinsali District, Chilinda Constituency. 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Njovu Akim A, DU, 9. 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Kalaba Hari of CF, 58-58. Silumbe Richard, LM, 62-62.

0: Katuta given independent 72. 72. Wadia Kelvin F ZMP 81. 81. Member Fred SP 119. 119. Hichilema Haka in the S UPND 4,550. 4,550. Mundubile Brian M. NRP UP. 13,328. 13,328. Registered voters stand at 31,598. 31,598. Valid votes cast 18,415. 18,415. Rejected votes 762. 762. Total votes cast 19,177. 19,177. Percentage turnout 60.69%. 60.69%. Chairperson.
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2: 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Pule Daniel C, CDP, 0. Kunda Howard Zawapa, 1. Mushimba Brian, OPP, 1. Siamnene Ritual, NFP, 1. Member Fred, SP, 3. Njovu Akim, ADU, 4. Sirumbe Richard, LM, 6. Katuta Given, Independent, 7. Karabahari, CF, 13, 1, 3. Chansa Given, M, MEE, 18, 1, 8. Waria Kelvin F, ZMP, 33, 3, 3. Mundubile Brian M, NRPUP, 411, 4, 1, 1. Ichirema Hakainde S, UPND, 12,047. 12,047. Registered voters for Mwandi total is 18,275. 18,275. Valid votes cast 12,545. 12,545. Rejected votes is 269. Total votes cast is 12,814. 12,814. Percentage turnout is 70.12%. Chairperson, I submit.
1: Thank you. Thank you, Commissioner. Commissioner Sinkala.
3: 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Kunda Howard Zawapa 14, 1, 4. Katuta Given, Independent 15. 1:5. 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Kalava Hari, CF 78:7:8. Walia Kelvin F, ZMP 179:17:179. Ichirema Akainde S, UPND 3722:3,722. Mundubire Brian M, NRPUP 12,045:12,045. 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Madam Chairperson, those are your results for Lumezi North. I submit.
1: Thank you, Commissioner. Commissioner Mtete.
4: Thank you, Chairperson. Still in Eastern Province, Chama District, Chama Central Constituency, Pule Daniel, CDP, 3. Njovu Akim, DU, 8. Kunda Howard, Zawapa, 10:10. 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Katute Given, Independent, 13:13. Silumbe Richard, LM, 14:14. Chansa Given, MEE, 28:28. Mushimba Brian, OPP, 34:34. Member Fred, SP, 38:38. Kalabahari, CF, 57:57. Bwalia Kelvin, ZMP, 63:63. Hichile Mahakainde, UPND, 5,330:5,330. Munduvile Brian, NRPUP, 10,622:10,622. The number of registered voters in Chama Central Constituency are 26,029. Valid votes cast 16,230. Rejected votes 655. Total votes cast 16,885. Percentage turnout 64.87%. I submit, Chair.
1: Thank you, Commissioner. Vice Chair.
0: Thank you very much, Chairperson. Southern Province, Monze District, Monze Central Constituency. 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Pule Daniel C, CDP, 0. 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

0: 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Registered voters in Monza Central stands at 35,968 5,968. Valid votes cast 22,549 22,549. Rejected 309 309. Total votes cast 20,858 22,858. And the percentage turnout was 63.55%. Chair, submit.
1: Thank you, Vice Chair. Commissioner Chukwuze.
2: Thank you, Chairperson. Still in South Province, District Itesh-Tesh, Constituency Itesh-Tesh West. Pule Daniel C. CDP 1. Howard Zapa 1. Mushimba Brian OPP 1. Ndovu Aki A. DU 2. Siam Richwell NFP 3. Sirum Richard LM 4. Katuta Given Independent 11 1. Mefred SP 12 1 2. Chansagin MMEE 18 1 8. 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Mundubire Brand M NPUP 332 332. Hichre Mahagande S UND 14,707 14,707. Registered voters, registered voters for Itesh-Tesh West 25,591 5,591. Valid votes cast 15,063 15,063. Rejected votes 407 427. Total vote cast 15,590 15,590. Percentage turnout 60.92 60.92%. Chairman, thank you.
1: Thank you, Commissioner. Commissioner Sinka, may you proceed and put on the next one.
3: Thank you. I'll start with Kafue West Constituency, District Kafue, Province Osaka. Pule Daniel C, CDP 2. Njovu Akim A, DU 7. 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Katuta Given Independent 11 1 1. Silumbe Chad M 11 1 1. Chansa Given M ME 12 1 2. Mushimbayan OPP 13 1 3. Kunda Howard Zawapa 13 1 3. Walia Kelvin ZMP 18 1 8. Befred SP 21 2 1. Kalabahari CF 54 5 4. Unduvile Brian M RPU 11,508 1 1,508. Maakainde S UND

0: 5,565. Kahari, CF, 6,469, 6,469. Mundubiri, Brian M, ARPP, 505,795, 505,795. Hichilema Hakainde S, UPND, 626,434, 626,434. So those are the validated results from the time we started announcing to date for 70 constituencies. So now I'll ask the CEO to tell us when we are coming back.
1: Thank you, Chairperson. The second session for today will be at 14:30 hours this afternoon. Thank you.
2: Chairperson, members of the Commission, thank you very much for this session. We look forward to coming back shortly, as indicated. And with this said, may I request the Chairperson, members of the Commission, CEO, to leave the auditorium.

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2: Greetings, Zambia. My name is Reverend Gracious Teller, General Secretary of the Baptist Fellowship of Zambia. Nation, let us remember that Zambia is our home and peace is a responsibility we all share. At a time we are hearing lots of violence in different parts of the country, I appeal to every Zambian, let us reject violence, hatred, and provocation. Let us speak with respect, resolve our differences peacefully, and protect one another. May our leaders and citizens choose wisdom, restraint, and unity. May God bless Zambia with peace, harmony, and strength.

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1: SEO concerned over electoral misconduct the 2026 election. Ano shooter injured Lusangazi man. And Morocco detains dozens of migrants trying to cross into Sota, report saying. Good afternoon. We present the main news. I am Chimba. The South African Development Community Electrovation Mission, SEOM, has expressed concern on incidents of electoral violence, absent legislation on the management and accountability of political parties, as well as media coverage in the 2026 general elections. Head of Sean Samuel Tim says the mission of two violations of the Electoral Code of Conduct during the campaign period. SEOM has stated that the polls were generally conducted in a calm, peaceful environment. In a preliminary statement, August 13 election, 106 SADC personnel deployed 17 short-term observe teams across all provinces in the country. SEOM observed activities at 177 polling stations across all the 10 provinces, representing 2% of the 13,529 polling stations established for these elections. The mission first expressed concern over the Electoral Commission of Zambia's temporary suspension of vote counting and announcement results on August 14, following reports of violence affecting voting and result processes in some districts. SEOM has therefore urged timeliness of electoral reform, ensuring that amendments to the electoral framework being

0: elected and changes to that framework to determine sufficiently in advance of an election. The mission urged political leaders, their supporters, or stakeholders to remain calm, refrain from any act of electoral violence or interference with electoral issues or material. The mission's final report, which will also examine post-election process and results management, is expected within 30 days of the preliminary statement. The United Party for National Development, UD Chilubi constituency candidate, Matthias Chitembo, has scooped the seat. Declaring the results at early hours of Chilubi constituent attending officer, John Longwe, declared Mr. Chitembo as duly elected after polling 1,422 votes, beating seven other contestants. National Reconciliation Party for Unity and Prosperity candidate, Mlenga Fobe, second with 7,574 votes, followed by CDP's OBS Chisa, who polled 5,300 votes. Independent candidate Christabel Kalaga poured 3,679 votes to come forth, while Citizens First candidate Simon Moore garnered 2,760 votes. Other results were Socialist Party's Bud Mwila with 514 votes, Independent Rosemary Chini with 469 votes, and Independent candidate Daniel Mwaba with 227 votes. Police in Eastern Province have launched investigations into a gunshot incident in which a 30-year-old man was wounded in the left shoulder at Nipande village in Lusgazi district. Eastern Police Command Officer Robert Sonimba, the incident occurred around 17 hours yesterday, August 15, 2026, and was reported to Peauke Police Station by the victim, identified as Philemon Ngulube Nyampande village. Mr. Sonimba said preliminary investigations indicate that Mr. Ngulube was seated outside his house with his friend, Dominic Daka, waiting for supper when he heard a gunshot from behind. He said the victim then realized he had shot in the left shoulder, sustaining an bleeding wound. He said the victim reported the mad police after he was issued with a medical report form. Ms. Mba said Ms. Ngulube is currently admitted to Peauke Hospital, where he is receiving medical treatment. National Reconciliation Party for Unity and Prosperity NRPU candidate Rosemary Poya has won the Nchanga parliamentary seat in Changola. Ms. Chipoya scored 20,302 votes, being his closest rival Francesca Agambatwa of the United Party for Native Development, UPD. Independent candidate Kaira Mulas came third with 5,118 votes, while the Patriotic Front candidate Nkopo, fourth position, with only 94 votes. Nchanga constituency returning officer Felix Kahanji declared Ms. Chipoya as an elected member of parliament for Nchanga constituency today at 0542 hours. Mr. Kahanji stated that there was a total of 33,092 cast votes and 511 rejected ones. Nchanga has a total number of 57,072 registered voters. In African news, Moroccan authorities have intercepted dozens of migrants seeking to cross the Spanish North African exclave after reports say more than people were blocked trying to make way to the border on the outskirts of the town of Nedouk, according to Moroccan security sources cited Spanish media news agency Reuters. It comes a fortnight after roughly 8,000 migrants arrived in the exit by sea in a number of hours, 100 of whom died, according to the city's mayor, who also said that the vast majority of arrivals had returned to Moko. Coming up shortly, thousands placed by deadly Indonesia earthquake as rescue efforts continue. This and more, stay tuned.
1: Do you know that you can be with someone to accept Jesus right where they are, and that will change their life forever? 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
0: And the rest of the news. Around 5,000 people have been displaced by a powerful earthquake in Indonesia that has at least 51 fatalities. Rescuers continue to search for survivors of the shallow magnitude 7.7 quake, which island of Flores shortly before 5 hours local time on Saturday. Preliminary reports indicate more than 900 homes, hundreds of other buildings have been severely damaged by the tremor and 141 subsequent aftershocks, the National Disaster Management Agency said. That's the news today. Here's another look at the headlines. The Southern African Development Community Electoral Observation Mission, SEOM, has expressed concern over instances of electoral violence, absence of legislation on the management and accountability of political parties, as well as the coverage in the 26 general elections. Police in Eastern Province have launched investigations into a gunshot incident in which a 30-year-old man

0: wounded in the left at Nyanda village in Lusazi district. And more authorities have accepted dozens of migrants seeking to cross into the Spanish North African enclave of Ceuta Retain. For more news, follow us on our social media platforms. You can find us on Facebook, Instagram, X, and YouTube with the handle R7 News. My name is Chimba Chilo. Stay tuned.
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1: Grandpa, what's that?
0: This right here, this is for you. 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And the ones who sit still. The ones up high. The ones on holiday. This is pure. This is refreshing. This is Vetra. Meat for life.
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1: All right. Time is 13:19, and we continue being with you, keeping you updated. It's the election updates right here on Radio Christian Voice. I'm Chipo with you, and we have Faith as well as Josh. Faith, how are you doing today? Doing well.
2: Another day.
1: Ish. More grace and more strength.
2: Honestly.
1: All right. And to you who's just turned on the radio, we'll be having a conversation with our colleague, Christabel, who's in the field. And so far, consolidated results are 70 out of 226 constituencies. And the next set of results will be at 14:30 hours. We're here to keep you informed, here to keep you updated, and also remember that it is very vital to seek information only from verified and trusted sources, and that's the ECZ. And at this point in time, we connect to Christabel, who has an update for us. Christabel, good afternoon to you.
3: Good afternoon to you,
1: Paul. All right, how's Mulungushi? How's the atmosphere?
3: Well, the atmosphere here is calm. It's peaceful. People have stepped out for lunch. That's stakeholders. And also, of course, some of the general.

0: 21 constituencies that are from different provinces across the country, which is Lusaka Province, Central Province, Lapula Province, Eastern Province, Northwestern Province, Southern Province, Muchinga Province, and Western Province. And so far, consolidated results for 70 out of the 226 constituencies for United Party for National Development, UPND's Hada Indehiji Lama is 626,434 votes, and the NRPUP's Brown Mondovili is 505,795 votes.
1: All right, Christabel, as you are there, obviously yesterday we saw a few happenings, even in terms of, you know, tension. How has it been like today? I know earlier on in your opening remarks, you mentioned that the mood is it's peaceful and it's quiet.
0: Oh, as for today, there hasn't been any chaotic activities. Like I mentioned, it's been peaceful. And it's been calm. So not knowing if at all, because most of the times when an election update is done, usually the electoral control, they've decided not to pose questions to stakeholders and journalists in this place. Like someone yesterday mentioned, to say this place should only be restricted to the announcement of election results and election results and not questions from stakeholders. So not knowing if the ECZ has agreed to that, but from what I've seen, they haven't really posed any questions. They didn't ask any questions from people concerning elections. So today it's been calm. There hasn't been any chaotic activities. And I've not even really seen stakeholders from the opposition. I haven't seen them today.
1: All right, yes. Christabel, I guess we'll be hearing from you a little bit later.
0: All right, thank you very much, Upo.
1: Thank you so much for that update. And so we'll be connecting back to Christabel at some point as we continue getting feedback from our various colleagues in the field. And as we heard, 70 out of 226 constituencies announced so far. Haka Indehiji Lema now leads Brian Munduwile by 120,639 votes. Josh. It's good to have you. It's good to see you.
2: Yeah, good to see you. Happy Sunday. We are together.
1: Yeah. So the next set of results will be announced at 14:30.
2: Yeah, that's like an hour from now. Huh?
1: Mm-hmm.
2: Yeah. Okay.
1: Yeah, so basically that's what's on the ground.
2: Yeah.
1: And to you who may have missed out on some updates, remember you can also visit the RCV news page right on Facebook and catch up on the various updates on our page. We have Kafue West constituency of Kafue District in Lusaka Province, Munduwile 11,508, HH 15,096. And those are some of the updates that you can catch right on our page.
2: Yeah, for sure. So definitely do keep it locked to RCV right here on live radio and also RCV News on Facebook, and you'll be able to get those updates as well. But yeah, we're also definitely here till the next update. And, you know, there might be another update. You know, they said that today we might actually cover more ground than the previous days. So yeah, we're looking forward to that. And yeah, we'll definitely be here with the updates all the way up to 18 hours.
1: All right. Awesome. And do remember that you can also send us your messages on 0956-200-490. We have not stopped praying and will not stop praying.
3: Yeah.
1: So let us know what's on your heart for Zambia this particular moment. And do share your thoughts with us by sending us your message on 0956-200-490. Meanwhile, we break off for a set of commercials plus some music. And we'll be back with you as we continue keeping you updated right here on Radio Christian Voice.
4: My name is Lungo Mafia Michael. I say no to violence. I say no to hate speech. I say no to political intolerance. I say no to tribalism. I say yes to a prosperous Zambia. I say yes to a united Zambia.

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0: sometimes feel like everything is meaningless, like every day is just spent in vain.
1: To be honest, that's how I felt before I had a personal relationship with Jesus Christ. So I completely get you.
0: Oh yeah?
1: It's impossible to find true meaning apart from our Creator. You know, God created us for a purpose, but we can only find it when we are in a relationship with Him.
0: That sounds amazing. But where do you even begin to have a relationship with a God you can't see?
1: Listen, God has revealed Himself to us in many ways. You find Him in nature, that's His creation. You find Him in His Word contained in the Bible. And you find Him through Jesus Christ, His Son, that He sent to die for us. You know, God loves you so much and is ready to reveal Himself to you if you let Him in. I'm actually glad that you've asked this question.
0: Wow, that's amazing. How do I let Him in?
2: 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Be that friend who leads someone to Christ. 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
3: Hallelujah. Come on, if you got resurrection power on the inside of you, you got to make a bigger noise than that, I think. God tells Moses, take these people and go here. And I love Moses' response in Exodus 33. He said, there's just no way we're going to go, God, unless your presence goes with us. He understood that in the presence of God is fullness of joy, is strength for the journey that God had just asked him to go on. And I realize sometimes in church it's great to get under the shower of His presence, but I don't want to leave this place without His presence going with us. I need His presence Monday morning. I need His presence Tuesday on the 75-85 freeway. And God responds and says, I will personally go with you. And our prayer this morning needs to be, God, let your presence so consume us that we walk in it daily, not just on Sunday, not just enough to get through today, but the overflow of your presence. Thank you, Jesus. Can we just lift our voices, lift our hands, and just tell him, I need your presence, Lord.
4: Let's sing this out together this morning.

desire you. We desire your presence, Lord. We're not here just for a service or just to sing songs, God. We're here to seek your face, the living God, the one true living God. Come on, you're the desire of our hearts, oh Lord. Let's sing it together.

0: Continue right here on a radio. Christian Voice, 14:05 is the time, and it's the 16th of August, 2026. I'm Chipo with you.
1: And I am Joshua Sakala.
2: And of course, Faith Kasolo is here too.
1: Oh, yes. Oh, yes. It's just after lunchtime.
2: Yeah.
1: So we've got some energy to keep going.
2: Small.
1: Hallelujah.
2: Yeah.
0: And
2: yeah.
0: The fact that we know that somewhere come 14:30 or
1: exactly.
0: 15, okay. We'll
1: definitely have another
0: update.
1: Yeah. Which will be the fifth set of the results. So just to take you through a little bit of a recap, when we had the first set of results, only four constituencies were announced, and the consolidated results of those four, and obviously were just a disclaimer, definitely just giving you the top two presidential candidate results. We'll not go through every single one of them. We'll just go through the top two, which is UPND and NRP-UP. So from the first set of those four constituencies, we had NRP-UP, which is being led by Brian Mundubile, with 14,388 votes, and UPND led by HH, 22,476 votes. Then we went on to the second set of results, which was a total of 23 constituencies were read, and bringing it now to a total of 27 constituencies out of the 226. And the results were as follows: NRPUP, 161,883. And UPND, 243,509. And at that particular point, we were left with about 199 constituencies to go. Then we had the third set, of which 22 constituencies were announced, which brought the total constituencies to 49 out of 226. And the results were as follows: NRPUP, 161,883, and UPND, 243,509. Have I read the same thing again? I have.
2: But it's fine.
1: I have. No. The third set, right? The third set for NRPUP was 351,281. My apologies. Please don't say that. Okay. And then UPND, 438,708. And obviously, with UPND still in the lead, increasing the difference between an NRPUP by 87,427. And the last set of results that were just read a few hours ago consisted of 21 constituencies, bringing it to a total of 70 constituencies out of the 226. And the results are currently as follows. So NRPUP, 505,765. So that's 505,765. 795.
0: Yes.
1: And UPND, 626,434. Obviously, UPND increasing their lead by 120,660. So that's the current update up to now. So again, like we said, in the first set, they announced four constituencies. In the second set, they announced 23. In the third set, they announced 22. And in the last set, which is the fourth one, they announced 21 constituencies, bringing it to a total of 70 constituencies out of the 226, which actually makes up for about 30%. So far, we've gone through like 30, 31% of the constituencies so far. So we're definitely still moving along. We haven't yet touched the halfway mark. And yeah, probably we'll make a lot of progress today because, yeah, they did mention to say today we might actually announce a bit more constituencies than the previous days. So yeah, we're still looking forward to that. And obviously with the next announcement being said to happen at 14:30, we just keep our

0: eyes and our ears. Mm-hmm. Good, yeah.
1: Open and So I guess that's the update that we have for you for now. And as Josh has mentioned, 14:30 it is, the waiting continues, and still receiving your messages as well. Please stay in touch with us. We love you, our listeners. And message us on 0956-200-490. And we'll be happy to hear from you.
2: Absolutely. And of course, we continue to remind you to stay to verified sources of information. That includes the ECZ website as well as their Facebook page. That's where you can get verified information. ZNBC as well. And of course, you can stay tuned to RCV. We are bringing you very, very verified information as it comes out as well. Yeah.
1: All right. Okay. So meanwhile, it's more music as the wait continues. And
0: Yes,
1: we're keeping you company, Faith, Josh, as well as Chipo, right here on Radio Christian Voice.
3: Hello. This is Pastor Ali Zack, Senior Pastor of Divine Knowledge Ministries. We want to continue to pray for our nation, Zambia, during this period. We pray for the peace and unity of this nation. In Psalm 133, verse 1, the Bible declares, "Behold, how good and how pleasant it is for brethren to dwell together in unity." Father, we pray for the unity of this nation and come against the spirit of disunity. We pray for calmness in the communities of this nation and harmony among different groups. We pray for peace in every city, town, and neighborhood. In the name of Jesus Christ, amen.

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0: This is your friend and your brother, Apostle Vincent. To my fellow Zambian, I just want to appeal to everyone of us as we remain patient, waiting for the results of our votes that we have casted. Let's be peaceful. Let's stay away from violence. Violence makes the nation to go down. Wherever you are hearing the sound of my voice, as a Zambian, I want to appeal to you that stay away from violence and let's be peaceful. Shalom.
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Gabon, Zambia. This is Panix Chuoni of Restoration Ministries International. We must continue to pray for our great nation. The Bible says in Psalms 30:12, blessed is the nation whose God is the Lord, the people he has chosen for his inheritance. We want to decree and declare peace, righteousness, the shalom of Jehovah God shall continue to reign over this nation. In the valleys, in the high places, in the mountain areas, in the water places of this nation, in the byways and in the highways, the Lord shall continue to reign. Shalom, shalom.

My name is Beach Divine Tribe. I say no to violence. I say no to hate speech. I say no to political intolerance. I say no to tribalism. I say yes to a prosperous Zambia. I say yes to a united Zambia. I say yes to a peaceful Zambia. One Zambia, one nation. I choose peace because I am Zambia.

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Now imagine facing this cold with no blanket, no warm clothes, nothing. But you can change that. 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Your warmth, their hope.

My full name is Bernadette Mutinta Rasambala Deka. I say no to violence. I say no to hate speech. I say no to political intolerance. I say no to tribalism. I say yes to a prosperous Zambia. I say yes to a united Zambia. I say yes to a peaceful Zambia. One Zambia, one nation. I choose peace because I am Zambian.

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Greetings in the name of Jesus. My name is Bishop Nelly Chikwanda, the overseer of New Life Ministries International, and also one of the mothers in this nation. That is very important. So you hear from a woman of God, but you also hear from a mother crying over this nation. It is a must for us to maintain peace. It is a must for us to maintain peace. There is no election worthy the loss of a single life, destruction of property, or division of families. There is no worth of such election. So you and me, let's have these, let's be responsible. Decease from violence, from provocation, and from hate speech, because this can send our nation into a disaster. So you are encouraged to make sure that you are very, very committed to bring Zambia to a place of peace. A place of peace. Friends, I want you to know from the book of Acts 17, and I'm reading verse 26, from the book of Acts 17, verse 26, the Bible tells me from 26, and he has made from one blood every nation of men to dwell on all the face of the earth, and has determined their pre-appointed times and the boundaries of their dwelling. So I am telling you, God is the one that determined you and me to be born in this nation as Zambians. So in this nation as Zambians. So he is the one that planted you as a Zambian. He's the one that determines our place of origin. So every land has also a spiritual attachment. You know, every land has also a spiritual attachment. That's why when you go to the book of Proverbs 22, verse 28, the Bible says, do not remove the ancient landmark which your fathers set. So what is the landmark for Zambia? We have been known as a peaceful nation. We have been known as a united family. That is the landmark for Zambia. And as a mother, I cry over this nation, because what I've observed in the past days, it saddens my heart, which you and me, we must take responsibility. And I'm encouraging the youths, the young people, please don't be used. Don't play a role that is negative. We have been given an opportunity where you can just express yourself. This of fighting, bloodshedding,

is not us as Zambians. So that is my cry. Please, blessed is a nation who is God, is the Lord. We are a nation that has called on God, and blessed are we.

0: sometimes feel like everything is meaningless, like every day is just spent in vain.
1: To be honest, that's how I felt before I had a personal relationship with Jesus Christ. So I completely get you.
0: Oh yeah?
1: It's impossible to find true meaning apart from our Creator. You know, God created us for a purpose, but we can only find it when we are in a relationship with Him.
0: That sounds amazing. But where do you even begin to have a relationship with a God you can't see?
1: Listen, God has revealed Himself to us in many ways. You find Him in nature, that's His creation. You find Him in His Word contained in the Bible. And you find Him through Jesus Christ, His Son, that He sent to die for us. You know, God loves you so much and is ready to reveal Himself to you if you let Him in. I'm actually glad that you've asked this question.
0: Wow, that's amazing. How do I let Him in?
2: 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Be that friend who leads someone to Christ. 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
3: My full name is Bernadette Mutinta Gasambala Deka. I say no to violence. I say no to hate speech. I say no to political intolerance. I say no to tribalism. I say yes to a prosperous Zambia. I say yes to a united Zambia. I say yes to a peaceful Zambia. One Zambia, one nation. I choose peace because I am Zambian.

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1: HLM extends lead after results from 70 constituencies. Hundreds of migrants intercepted near Morocco's border with Ceuta. And 12 killed as Polish bus veers off Hungarian motorway. Good afternoon. With the news in summary, I'm Chimba Chilopa. President Hakainde Hichilema has extended his lead over his closest challenger, Brian Mundumbile, following the announcement of results from 70 of the 226 constituencies. According to the fourth set of figures announced this afternoon, Mr. Hichilema has poured 626,434 votes, while Mr. Mundumbile has so far garnered 505,795 votes. Some of the constituencies from which results have been received include Mwandi, Chininda, Chongwe West, Nyimba South, Mansa West, and Moses Central. The Electoral Commission of Zambia ECZ has declared Chola Chilumba of the National Reconciliation Party for Unity and Prosperity NRPUP as the newly elected Mpika Council Chairperson. Mr. Chilumba scooped the Council Chairperson seat after polling 26,287 votes in the August 13 general elections. His closest rival, Samuel Kabongo, of the United Party for National Development, UPND, poured 5,836 votes, while Abraham Kasonde of the Resolute Party, RP, came third with 1,803 votes. In African news, scores of would-be migrants, mostly from sub-Saharan Africa, were intercepted on Saturday in northern Morocco near the border with the Spanish exclave of Ceuta. Morocco's Le 360 media outlet reported that 294 people were arrested, 46 of them Moroccan and the rest from sub-Saharan Africa. The forest near towns on the border with Ceuta and Melilla, another Spanish exclave to the east, serve as gathering points for migrants from sub-Saharan Africa seeking to reach the territories, particularly in summer. Coming up shortly, 12 killed as Polish bus veers off Hungarian motorway. This and more, stay tuned.
2: Hey, did you know that inviting someone to church, a cell group meeting, or even your school fellowship is an act of evangelism? Yes, my friend, your board invitation can actually change someone's life today.
3: Share Jesus boldly today.
1: And now the rest of the news. 12 people were killed and dozens more injured when a bus carrying Polish pilgrims veered off a Hungarian motorway and into a ditch. Police said the bus overturned after coming off the M3 motorway, which connects Hungary's capital Budapest with the northeastern city of Nyíregyháza at around 01 hours local time on Sunday. Officers believe the driver fell asleep at the wheel. He has been taken into custody. And around 5,000 people have been displaced by a powerful earthquake in Indonesia that has caused at least 51 fatalities. Rescuers continue to search for survivors of the shallow magnitude 7.7 quake, which struck the island of Flores shortly before 05 hours local time on Saturday. Preliminary reports indicate more than 900 homes and hundreds of other buildings have been severely damaged by the tremor and 341 subsequent aftershocks, the National Disaster Management Agency said. That's the news to date. Here's another look at the headlines. President Hakainde Hichilema has extended his lead over his closest challenger, Brian Mundumbile, following the announcement of results from 70 of the 226 constituencies. Scores of the would-be migrants, mostly from sub-Saharan Africa, were intercepted on Saturday in northern Morocco near the border with the Spanish exclave of Ceuta. And 12 people were killed and dozens more injured when a bus carrying Polish pilgrims veered off a Hungarian motorway and into a ditch. For more news, follow us on our social media platforms. You can find us on Facebook, Instagram, X, and YouTube with the handle RSV News. My name is Chimba Chilopa. Stay tuned.

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1: Hello, my name is Conrad Mbewe, pastor of Kawata Baptist Church, Lusaka, Zambia. We've just had our national elections, and all of us are anxious as to what the final result will be. However, let's remember the injunction of Scripture to pray for all who are in authority so that we may have a peaceful and quiet life. The reason the Apostle Paul gives in 1 Timothy chapter 2 is so that the gospel of the Lord Jesus Christ might impact our nation. When there is lack of peace and there is civil strife, that atmosphere does not help with respect to the good news of Jesus Christ. And therefore, let's do everything to ensure when this whole process of collecting the results is over, we are one nation under God and in peace.
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3: My name is Memory Musamba. I say no to violence. I say no to hate speech. I say no to political intolerance. I say no to tribalism. I say yes to a prosperous Zambia. I say yes to a united Zambia. I say yes to a peaceful Zambia. One Zambia, one nation. I choose peace because I am Zambian.

0: So we apologize for that. However, that does not affect the consolidated results that I read, because the consolidated results does not have Kembe East twice. It includes Kembe West. So I'll ask Commissioner Mtiti to read Kembe West. However, before we go to that, I would like our CEO to explain further how we found ourselves in having Kembe East, the same copy, twice.
1: Thank you, Chairperson. As you've rightly pointed out, Kembe East was read twice, as part of our preparation.

0: questions for these sessions, we print two sets of the results announcement schedules. And when preparing the schedules for Commissioner Mtiti, Kembe East was included twice instead of Kembe East and Kembe West. And as the chair has already fully explained, the consolidated that she read out is still for 70 constituencies together with Kembe West. Thank you. We will go ahead and share with you a consolidation again of those constituencies so that the totals can be reconfirmed. So we wish to assure you that once you get to read, rather once you hear the announcement of Kembe West and you do your computations, you will realize that the total that the chairperson announced in the first session today remains the same. Thank you.
1: Maybe in addition, we'll ask the CEO to, after we finished, when the second next session is to have a, after we finished, when the second next session is to have a graph, so that you see from the first, results that we read up to today, how we arrive at those consolidated number of results, so that you are rest assured that there's no duplication in the consolidated consolidated results that we read out. So with that, I'll ask Commissioner Mtiti to share with you the results for Kembe West, which was supposed to have been read. Commissioner Mtiti.

0: and 21. Total votes cast, 3,300. Let me read that again. Total votes cast, 9,398. Percentage turnout, 53.84%. Chair, I submit. Thank you.
1: Thank you, Commissioner. Now I will start reading for this afternoon's session. And I will ask Commissioner Sinkala to read, but this time I think it will take about four or so at the same, at one time.
2: That's correct. Thank you, Chair. I will start, Madam Chairperson, reading results for Kapirimposhi West constituency, District Kapirimposhi, Province Central. Pule Daniel C, CDP 3. Kunda Howard Zawapa 6. Siamunene Richwell, NFP 6. Njovu Akim A, DU 6. Mushimba Brian, OPP 9. Silumbe Richard, LM 11, 1-1. Member Fred, SP 13, 1-3. Chancellor Given M, MEE 27, 2-7. Kalabar Harry, CF 41, 4-1. Walia Kelvin F, ZMP 62, 6-2. Katuta Given, Independent 103, 103. Mundubile Brian M, NRPUP 3,847, 3,847. Ichilema Akainde S, UPND 11,320, 11,320. 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Rejected votes 757, 757. Total votes cast 16,211, 16,211. Percentage turnout 45.72%, 45.72%. Chair, those are the results for Kapirimposhi West constituency. I will move on to Eastern Province, District Katete, constituency Mukaika. Pule Daniel C, CDP 10, 1-0. Kunda Howard Zawapa 20, 2-0. Siamunene Richwell, NFP 23, 2-3. Njovu Akim A, DU 37, 3-7. Katuta Given, Independent 46, 4-6. Silumbe Richard, LM 54, 5-4. Mushimba Brian, OPP 64, 6-4. 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

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Member Fred, SP 125, 125. 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Ichilema Akainde S, UPND 7791, 7,791. Mundubire Brian M, NRPUP 16,584, 16,584. In terms of the total number of registered voters for Mkaika, 54,619, 54,619. 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Total votes cast, 25,936, 25,936. Percentage turnout, 47.49%, 47.49%. Still in Eastern Province, District Lumezi, Constituency Lumezi South. Pule Daniel C, CDP 1. 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Kunda Howard, Zawapa 21, 21. Katuta Given, Independent 24, 24. 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Mushimba Brian, OPP 35, 35. Silumbe Richard, LM 37, 37. Chansa Given M, MEE 41, 41. Kalaba Hari, CF 67, 67. Member Fred, SP 113, 113. Walia Kelvin F, ZMP 150, 150. Ichilema Akainde S, UPND 4,342, 4,342. Mundubire Brian M, NRPUP 11,467, 11,467. 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Percentage turnout, 53.35%, 53.35%. Still in Eastern Province, District Petauke, Constituency Petauke. Pule Daniel C, CDP 12, 12. Siamunene Richwell, NFP 23, 23. Njovu Akim A, DU 24, 24.

form. Kunda Howard, Zawapa, 26, 2-6. Silumbe Richard, LM, 48, 4-8. Katuta Given, Independent, 63, 6-3. Mushimba Brian, OPP, 97, 9-7. Chansa Given M, MEE, 100, 1-0-0. Kalaba Harry, CF, 109, 109. Membe Fred, SP, 144, 144. Walia Kelvin F, ZMP, 310, 310. Ichilema Hakainde S, UPND, 5155, 5,155. Munduvire Brian M, NRPUP, 33,587, 33,587. Chair, in terms of the total registered voters for Petaoke constituency, stood at 86,997. Valid votes cast were 39,698, 39,698. Rejected ballots, 1,545, 1,545. Total votes cast, 41,243, 41,243. Percentage turnout, 47.41%, 47.41%. Still in the same province of Eastern District Lundazi, constituency Lundazi. Pule Daniel C, CDP 13-1-3. Kunda Howard, Zawapa, 23-2-3. Silumbe Richard, LM, 28-2-8. Siamnene Richwell, NFP, 28-2-8. Jovu Akim A, DU, 35-3-5. Katuta Given, Independent, 79-7-9. Mushimba Brian, OPP, 81-8-1. 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Walia Kelvin F, ZMP, 396-396. Ichilema Akainde S, UPND, 9551, 9,551. Munduvire Brian M, NRPUP, 27,531, 27,531. Registered voters, 80,886, 80,886. Valid votes cast, 38,082, 38,082. Rejected votes, 1,838, 1,838. Total votes cast, 39,920, 39,920. Percentage turnout, 49.35%.

0: percent, 49.35%. Madam Chairperson, those are the first four results for the constituencies that I just read out. Thank you.
1: Thank you, Commissioner Sinkala. So those are the five: Kapirimposhi West, Mukaika Constituency, Lumezi South, and Petauke Constituency, and Lundazi as the last one. Now I'll ask Commissioner Chipenzi to also read five.
2: Thank you, Chairperson. We'll start with Mchinga Province, Pika District, and Pika North Constituency. We have Pule Daniel C, CDP, 3. Katuta Given, Independent, 3. Sirumbe Richard LM, 5. Siamnene Ritual, NFP, 6. Njovu Akim A, DU, 10, 10. Kunda Howard, Zawapa, 12, 1, 2. Chansa Given M, MEE, 29, 2, 9. Mushimba Brian, OPP, 38, 3, 8. Member Fred, SP, 57, 5, 7. Waria Kelvin F, ZMP, 85, 8, 5. Kalabahari, CF, 91, 9, 1. Hichilema Hagainde S, UPND, 4,322, 4,322. Munduvire Brian M, NRPUP, 19,489, 19,489. The registered voters for Pika North is 49,984, 49,984. Valid votes cast 24,150, 24,150. 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Percentage turnout is 49.61%. These are the four Pika North. We move to Northwestern Province, District Zambezi, Constituency Zambezi East. Siamnene Ritual, NFP, 0. Pule Daniel C, CDP, 1. Njovu Akim A, DU, 3. Mushimba Brian, OPP, 3. Kunda Howard Zawapa, 3. Sirumbe Richard, LM, 7. Chansa Given M, MEE, 10, 10. Katuta Given, Independent, 14, 14. Kalabahari, CF, 14. Kalabahari, CF, 15, 15. Waria Kelvin F, ZMP, 21, 21. Member Fred, SP, 23, 23. Munduvire Brian M, NRPUP, 120, 120. Hichilema Hagainde S, UPND, 10,382, 10,382.

0: The total registered voters for Zambezi East is 15,868. Valid votes cast 10,602. Rejected votes 301. Total votes cast is 10,903. Percentage turnout 68.71%. These are the results for Zambezi East constituency. We go to Northern Province, Chirubi District. Constituency is Chirubi. Siamnene Richwell, NFP 33, 3-3. Kunda Howard Sawapa, 39, 3-9. Njovu Akim A, DU, 48. Sirumbe Richard LM, 52, 5-2. Mushimba Brian OPP, 63, 6-3. Chancellor Given M, MEE, 72, 7-2. Katuta Given Independent, 75, 7-5. Member Fred SP, 168, 168. Waria Kelvin F, ZMP, 197, 197. Pule Daniel, C, CDP, 224, 224. Karabahari, CF, 615, 615. Hichilema Hagainde SUPND, 12,375, 12,375. Munduvire Brian M, NRPUP, 16,880, 16,880. The total registered voters in Chirubi is 58,981, 58,981. Valid vote cast 30,841, 30,841. Rejected votes 1,647, 1,647. Total votes cast is 32,488, 32,488. Percentage turnout is 55.08%, 55.08%. These are the results for Chirubi. We go to Central Province, Serenje District, constituency Serenje. Pule Daniel C, CDP 4. Njovu Akim A, DU 10, 10. Katuta Given Independent 11, 11. Kunda Howard Sawapa 1, 3, 13. Siamnene Richwell, NFP, 15, 15. Sirumbe Richard, LM, 18, 18. Mushimba Brian, OPP, 20, 20. Chancellor Given M, MEE, 30, 30. Member Fred, SP, 59, 59. Karabahari CF 77, 77. Waria Kelvin F, ZMP 116. Hichilema Hagainde S, UPND 6314. 6,314. Mundubire Brian M, NRPUP 7,822, 7,822. The total registered voters for Serenje constituency is 33,024, 33,024. Valid votes cast is 14,509, 14,509. Rejected votes is 460, 460. Total votes cast is 14,969, 14,969. Percentage turnout, 45.33%, 45.33%. These are the results for Serenje constituency. We go to Eastern Province, District Katete, constituency Milanzi. Pule Daniel C, CDP 8. Njovu Akim A, DU 24. Siamnene Richwell, NFP 3. Kunda Howard Zawapa, 36. Mushimba Brian, OPP 65. Sirumbe Richard, LM 105. Membe Fred, SP 111. 111. Chancer Given M, MEE 111. 111. Karabahari CF 169. 169. Katuta Given Independent 191. 191. Waria Kelvin F, ZMP 234. 234. Hichilema Hagainde S, UPND 6784. 6,784. Mundubire Brian M, NRPUP 12,509. 12,509. These are the results for Milanzi, a constituency in Katete District of Eastern Province. Chair, Katete District of Eastern Province. Chair, I've done my five. Thank you.
1: Yeah, you still have to do more. So those are the five constituencies. That is Mpika North, Zambezi East, Chiluvi constituency in Northern Province, Serenje constituency, and Milanzi constituency. Thank you. The next set will be taken by the vice chair. Again, five constituencies. Thank you.
2: Thank you, Chairperson. I have results from Southern Province, Namala District, Namala West constituency. Mushimba Brian, OPP 1. Member Fred SP 3. Kunda Howard Zawapa 3.

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Silumbe Richard LM 4. Siamunene Richwell NFP 4. Njovu Akim A DU 5. Chansa Given M MEE 8. Katuta Given Independent 8. Waria Kelvin F ZMP 15 1 5. Kalaba Hari CF 37 3 7. Munduvire Brian M NRPUP 315 315. Hichilema Hakainde S UPND 23944 23,944. Registered voters in Namwala West constituency stand at 36,250, 36,250. Valid votes cast, 24,351, 24,351. Rejected votes, 490. 490. Total votes cast, 24,841, 24,841. And the percentage turnout was 68.53%, 68.53%. Chair, I'll proceed to the Copper Belt Province, Ndola District, Ndola Central Constituency. Siamnene.

Member Fred SP 36 3 6. Mushimba Brian OPP 43 4 3. Kalaba Harry CF 54 5 4. Wadia Kelvin F ZMP 71 7 1. Ichilema Hakainde S UPND 10,774 10,774. Munduvire Brian M NRPUP 17,527 17,527. Registered voters in Indola Central Constituency 55,450 55,450. Valid votes cast 28,568 28,568. Rejected votes 750 750. Total votes cast 29,318 29,318. And the percentage turnout 52.87%. I'll proceed to Muchinga Province. Chiwangandu District, Chiwangandu Constituency. Pule Daniel C, CDP, 3. Siamnene Richwell, NFP, 12, 1, 2. Silumbe Richard LM, 16, 1, 6. Njovu Akim, A, DU, 16, 1, 6. Kunda Howard, Zawapa, 27, 2, 7. Chansa Given M, MEE, 43, 4, 3. Katuta Given, Independent, 44, 4, 4. Mushimba Brian, OPP, 46, 4, 6. Wadia Kelvin F, ZMP, 108, 108. Member Fred, SP, 115, 115. Kalaba Hari, CF, 311, 311. Ichilema Hakainde, S, UPND, 6,676, 6,676. Munduvire Brian M, NRPUP, 16,575 16,575. Registered voters in Chiwangandu Constituency stands at 42,516 42,516. Valid votes cast 23,992 23,992. Rejected votes 1,911 1,911. Total votes cast 25,000.

0: 2,903. 25,903, and the percentage turnout was 60.93%. 60.93%. Southern Province, Namwala District, Namwala East Constituency. Mushimba Brian, OPP, 0. Siamunene Richwell, NFP, 0. Pule Daniel, C, CDP, 1. Kunda Howard Zawapa, 1. Richard Silumbe Richard, LM, 1. Njovu Akim, A, DU, 2. Membe Fred, SP, 5. Katuta Given, Independent, 7. Chansa Given, M, MEE, 11, 1, 1. Hari Kalaba, CF, 11, 1, 1. Wadia Kelvin, F, ZMP, 1, 2. Mundubire Brian, M, NRPUP, 143, 1, 4, 3. Hichile Mahakainde S, UPND, 20,822, 20,822. Those are the first four provinces I've read, Chair.
1: Okay, we'll go ahead and read another one.
0: Oh, water turnout. Okay.
1: Water turnout.
0: So, Namwala East Constituency, I continue. Registered voters, 26,326, 26,326. Valid votes cast, 21,016. 21,016. Rejected votes, 342, 342. Total votes cast, 21,358, 21,358. And the percentage turnout was 81.13%, 81.13%.
1: Thank you, Vice Chair. As you heard, in Namwala, there are two constituencies. There's Namwala West, which is the first one he read, and Namwala East, that was the last one he read. And then there's Indola, Central, and Shiwangandu.
0: Yes, Chair. Thank you. So I transit to Eastern Province, Chipata District, Ruangeni Constituency. Pule Daniel C, CDP, 6. Kunda Howard Zawapa, 21, 2-1. Siamnene Richwell, NFP, 23, 2-3. Silumbe Richard, LM, 33, 3-3. Njovu Akim, A, DU, 33, 3-3. Katuta Given, Independent, 39 39. Mushimba Brian OPP 51 51. Chansa Given MEE 77 77. Member Fred SP 110 110. Kalaba Harry CF 112 112. Wadia Kelvin F ZMP 170 170. Hichilema Hakainde S UPND 12,386 12,386. Mundubele Brian M NRP UP 13,837 13,837. Still in Eastern Province, Luangeni constituency, registered voters stand at 49,604 49,604. Valid votes cast 26,898 26,898. Rejected votes 756 756. And the total votes cast 27,654 27,654, with a percentage turnout of 55.75% 55.75%. Chairperson.
1: Thank you. So that's five constituencies. We wish to invite Commissioner Mutete to also read another group of five constituencies.
2: Thank you, Madam Chairperson. For this session, I begin with the Northern Province, Kasama District, Kasama North constituency. Pule Daniel, CDP 8. Kunda Howard Zawapa 14 1 4. Siamunene Richwell NFP 17 1 7. Katuta Given Independent 28 2 8. Njovu Akim DU 28 2 8. Sulumbe Richard LM 34 3 4. Chance are given MEE 52 5 2. Mushimba Brian OPP 86 8 6. Member Fred SP 133 133. Walia Kelvin, ZMP, 164 164. Kalabahari, CF, 166 166. Hichilema Hagainde, UPND, 4,058 4,058. Munduvile Brian, NRPUP, 13,336, 13,336. Registered voters in Kasama North constituency are 35,798, 35,798. Valid votes cast 18,124 18,124. Rejected votes, 1,038. 1,038. Total votes cast, 19,162. 19,162. Percentage turnout, 53.53%. That's the result for Kasama North. And now I move to the Southern Province, Pemba District, Pemba Constituency. Mushimba Brian, OPP, 0. Njovu Akim, DU, 1. Pule Daniel, CDP, 2. Kunda Howard, Zawapa, 2. Samunene Richwell, NFP, 2. Silumbe Richard, LM, 6. Membe Fred, SP, 6. Katuta Given, Independent, 7. Chansa Given, MEE, 19, 1, 9. Kalabahari, CF, 19, 1, 9. Bwalya Kelvin, ZMP, 36, 3, 6. Munduvile Brian, NRPUP, 159, 1, 5, 9. Hijere Maharainde, UPND, 31,831. 31,831. Registered voters in Pemba constituency stand at 44,946, 44,946. Valid votes cast, 32,090, 32,090. Rejected votes, 534, 534. Total votes cast, 32,624, 32,624. Percentage turnout, 72.58%. That's the result for Pemba. We now move to the Eastern Province of Sinda District, and the constituency is Kapoche. Pule Daniel, CDP, 13, 1, 3. Katuta Given, Independent, 22, 2, 2. Njovu Akim, DU, 24, 2, 4. Kunda Howard, Zawapa, 26, 2, 6. Samunene Richwell, NFP, 28, 2, 8. Mushimba Brian, OPP, 60, 6, 0. Silumbe Richard, LM, 62, 6, 2. Kalabahari, CF, 84, 8, 4. Member Fred, SP, 94, 9, 4. Chansa Given, MEE, 104, 1, 0, 4. Walia Kelvin, ZMP, 316, 3, 1, 6. Hichire Maharainde, UPND, 6,740, 6,740. Munduvile Brian, NRPUP, 14,264, 14,264. Total registered voters in Kapoche constituency are 51,316, 51,316. Valid votes cast, 21,837, 21,837. Rejected votes, 1,236, 1, 236. Total votes cast, 23,073. 23,073. Percentage turnout, 44.96%. I now continue with the Northwestern Province, District Kalumbila, Constituency Kalumbila. Pule Daniel, CDP 1. Njovu Akim, DU 1. Mushimba Brian, OPP 2. Siamunene Richwell, NFP 3. Kunda Howard, Zawapa 5. Silumbe Richard, LM 6. Chansa Given, MEE 15, 1, 5. Membe Fred, SP 15, 1, 5. Katuta Given, Independent 24, 2, 4. Kalabahari, CF 31, 3, 1. Bwalya Kelvin, ZMP 33, 3, 3. Mundubile Brian, NRPUP 912, 912. Hichile Mahakainde, UPND 18,074, 18,074. Registered voters in Kalumbila constituency stands at 31,240, 31,240. Valid votes cast, 19,122, 19,122. Rejected votes, 399. Total votes cast, 19,521, 19,521. Percentage turnout, 62.49%. That's the result for Kalumbila constituency. I now move to Muchinga Province, Lavushimanda District, and the constituency is Mfue. Pule Daniel, CDP 7. Siamunene Richwell, NFP 22. Silumbe Richard, LM 25. Kunda Howard, Zawapa 28. Njovu Akim, DU 37. Chansa Given, MEE 51. Kalabahari, CF 54. Membe Fred, SP 78. Katuta Given, Independent 78. Bwalya Kelvin, ZMP 99. Mushimba Brian, OPP 100. Hichile Mahakainde, UPND 3061. 3,061. Mundubile Brian, NRPUP 10,423. 10,423. Registered voters in Fuwe constituency, 28,732. 28,732. Valid votes cast, 14,063. 14,063. Rejected votes, 745. 745. Total votes cast, 14,808. 14,808. Percentage turnout, 51.54%. Madam Chairperson, that's the last result of the five. I thank you.
1: Thank you very much. Those are the five constituencies, and that's Kasanga, North Pemba constituency, Kapoche constituency, Kalumbila constituency, Northwestern Province, and Mfue constituency in Muchinga. So let's go for the next, another group of
3: Chairperson, thank you so much.
1: Thank you.
3: Chair, I will go to Southern Province, District Kalomo, Constituency Kalomo Central. Kunda Howard, Zawapa, 1. Pule Daniel C, CDP, 2. Njovu Akim A, DU, 2. Mushimba Brian, OPP, 4. Siamnene Ritual, NFP, 4. Membe Fred, SP, 6. Silumbe Richard, LM, 7. Katuta Given, Independent, 18, 1-8. Chansa Given M, MEE, 22, 2-2. Walia Kelvin F, ZMP, 36, 3-6. Kalava Hari CF, 48, 4-8. Munduvide Brian M, NRPUP, 638, 638. Ichilema Akainde S, UPND, 40,544, 40,544. In terms of the total registered voters for Kalomo Central, 50,746, 50,746. Valid votes cast, 41,332, 41,332. Rejected votes, 569, 569. Total votes cast, 41,901, 41,901. Percentage turnout, 82.57%, 82.57%. Chair, I now move to Northwestern Province, District Kalumbila, Constituency Lumwana. Mushimba Brian, OPP, 0. Njovu Akim A, DU, 1. Pule Daniel C, CDP, 1. Kunda Howard, Zawapa, 2. Katuta Given, Independent, 4. Siamnene Richwell, NFP, 5. Membe Fred, SP, 6. Silumbe Richard, LM, 7. Chansa Given M, MEE, 8. Kalava Hari, CF, 18, 1-8. Walia Kelvin F, ZMP, 31, 3-1. Munduvide Brian M, NRPUP, 1006, 1,000.

0: 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Ichilema Akainde S. UPND 22204. 22,224. Registered voters 34,160. 34,160. Valid votes cast 23,313. 23,313. Rejected votes 350. 350. Total votes cast 23,663. 23,663. Percentage turnout 69.27%. 69.27%. Chair, back to Southern Province, District Choma, Constituency Mbabala. Njovu Akim A, DU 1. Pule Daniel C, CDP 1. Kunda Howard, Zawapa 1. Chansa Given M, MEE 2. Silumbe Richard, LM 2. Membe Fred, SP 2. Mushimba Brian, OPP 2. Siamunene Richwell, NFP 2. Katuta Given, Independent 3. 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Ichilema Akainde S, UPND 29,850, 29,850. Registered voters from Mbabala constituency are 43,987, 43,987. Valid votes cast 30,025, 30,025. Rejected votes 590, 590. Total votes cast 30,615, 30,615. Percentage turnout 69.60%, 69.60%. Madam Chair, last but not the least from me, is Isoka constituency in the Isoka district, Muchinga province. Pule Daniel C, CDP 0. Njovu Akim A, DU 2. Silumbe Richard, LM 3. Siamunene Richwell, NFP 3. Kunda Howard, Zawapa 6. Katuta Given, Independent 14-1-4. Chansa Given M, MEE 14-1-4. Kalaba Hari CF 18-1-8. Mushimba Brian OPP 24-2-4. Membe Fred SP 32-3-2. Walia Kelvin F ZMP 40-4-0. Ichilema Akainde S, UPND 5,388, 5,388. Mundubire Brian M, NRPUP 6,710, 6,710. Registered voters for Isoka constituency are 25,316, 25,316. valid votes cast, 12,254, 12,254. Rejected votes, 343, 343. Total votes cast, 12,597, 12,597. Percentage turnout, 49.76%, 49.76%. Madam Chairperson, those are your results. I thank you.
1: Thank you. That is four constituencies: Kalomo Central, Kalumana constituents in Kalumbila, Babala constituents in Choma, and Isoka constituents in Isoka. I'm sure you heard earlier on, Commissioner Mtiti did read a Kalumbila constituency. These are the two. One is Lumana in Kalumbila as a constituency, and again, Kalumbila constituency. Thank you. Commissioner Chipenzi, you may read the four remaining or five. All of
2: thank
1: them.
2: You, Chairperson.
1: Thank you.
2: I take you to Copperbelt, Ndola District, constituency Kabushi. Pule Daniel, C, CDP, 0. Siamnene Richwell, NFP, 2. Njovu Akim A, DU, 5. Sirumbe Richard, LM, 10, 10. Chancellor Given M, MEE, 21, 21. Kunda Howard Zawapa, 22, 22. Mushimba Brian, OPP, 31, 31. Katuta Given Independent, 35, 35. Member Fred SP, 41, 41. Walia Kelvin F, ZMP, 47, 47. Karabahari CF, 82, 82. Hichrema Hagainde S, UPND, 10,739, 10,739. Munduvire Brian M, NRPUP, 25,668, 25,668. Registered voters in Kabushi is 70,351, 70,351. Valid votes cast, 36,725, 36,726. Sorry, I read this one again. Valid votes cast is 36,703, 36,703. Rejected votes, 889, 889, 889. Total votes cast, 37,592, 37,592. Percentage turnout, 53.43%, 53.43%. These are the results for Kabushi constituency in Ndola district of Copperbelt. We move to Chiranga, to Lusaka province, district Chiranga, constituency Chiranga North. Chiranga North. Njovu Akim A, DU 2. Kunda Howard Zawapa 4. Pule Daniel C, CDP 4. Sirumbe Richard LM 5. Siamnene Richard NFP 7. Chansa Given MMEE 1818. Brian Mshimba OPP 1818. Katuta Given Independent 1919. Member Fred SP 3030. Waria Kelvin F ZMP 3030. Kalaba Hari CF 4444. Mundubire Brian M NRPUP 9346. 9,346. Hichirema Hagainde S, UPND, 11,366. 11,366. Registered voters for Chiranga North constituencies, 46,573. 46,573. Valid votes cast 20,893. 20,893. Rejected votes is 514. 514. Total votes cast 21,407. 21,407. Percentage turnout is 45.96%. 45.96%. These are the results for Chiranga North. We move to Western Province, District Calabo, Constituency Calabo South. Pule Daniel C, CDP 0. Siamnene Richwell, NFP 1. Kunda Howard Zawapa 2. Njovu Akim A, DU 3. Mshimba Brian OPP 3. Sirumbe Richard LM 6. Chansa Given M, MEE 7. Katuta Given Independent 13-13. Membe Fred SP 13-13. Waria Kelvin F ZMP 16-16. 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Mundubire Brian M NRPUP 67-67. Hichirema Hagainde S UPND 9642. 9,642. The total registered voters for Calabo South constituency is 13,848. 13,848. Valid votes cast is 9,792. 9,792. Rejected votes 275. 275. Total votes cast is 10,067. 10,10,067. Percentage turnout 72.70. 72.70%. Those are the results for Kalabo South constituency. We move to Eastern Province, District Chama, constituency Chama South. Daniel Pule, CDP 2. Kunda Howard, Zawapa, 9. Sirumbe Richard, LM, 15, 15. Njovu Akim A, DU, 20, 20. Katuta Given, Independent, 23, 23. Chansa Given, MEE, 26, 26. Kalabahari, CF, 31, 30. Kalabahari, CF, 30, 30. Siamunene Richwell, NFP, 31, 31. Mushimba Brian, OPP, 32, 32. Membe Fred, SP, 63, 63. Bwaria Kelvin F, ZMP, 8, 8, 8, 8. Hichirema Hagainde S, UPND, 4,719, 4,719. Mundubile Brian M, NRPUP, 8,826, 8,826. The total registered voters in Chama South is 23,367, 23,367. Valid votes cast, 13,884, 13,884. Rejected votes, 606, 606. Total votes cast, 14,490, 14,490. Percentage turnout is 62.01%, 62.01%. Chairperson, I've completed my task for the afternoon.
1: No, not for the afternoon, just for this session. We are still coming back.
2: Thank you.
1: Yes, those are the four constituencies, and that is Kabushi in Indola, Chilanga North in Chilanga, Kalabo South in Western Province, and Chama South in Eastern Province. And now I wish to call upon the Vice Chair to read the remaining constituencies for this session.
3: Thank you, Chairperson. Next is the Copper Belt Province, District Ndola, Doug Hammarskjöld constituency, Pule Daniel C, CDP 0, Njovu Akim A, DU 1, Siamnene Richwell NFP 1, Silumbe Richard LM 6, Kunda Howard Zawapa 8, Katuta Given Independent 9, Member Fred SP 13, Member Fred SP 13, 13, Chancellor Given MEE 15, 15. Mushimba Brian, OPP, 19, 19. Wadia Kelvin F, ZMP, 20, 20. Kalaba Hari, CF, 51, 51. Hichilema Hakainde S, UPND, 5,253. 5 comma 253.

0: mun dubele Brian M, NRP UP, 7587. 7,587. Registered voters in Dagamashol constituency stands at 25,898. 25,898. Valid votes cast 12,983. 12,983. Rejected votes 409. 409. Total votes cast 13,392. 13,392. Percentage turnout was at 51.71%. 51.71%. Chair, I move to Northwestern Province, Zambezi District, Zambezi Central Constituency. Mushimba Brian, OPP 1. Member Fred SP 1. Pule Daniel C, CDP 2. Njovu Akim A, DU 2. Siamnene Richard, NFP 2. Silumbe Richard, LM 3. Hunda Howard, Zawapa 9. Chansa Given M, MEE 9. Wadia Kelvin F, ZMP 15. 15. 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Katuta Given Independent 72. 72. Munduvile Brian M, NRP UP 394. 394. Ichilema Hakainde S, UPND, 15,482. 15,482. The stats for Zambezi Central are as follows. Registered voters, 24,507. 24,507. Valid votes cast 16,016. 16,016. Rejected votes 433. 433. And the total votes cast 16,449. 16,449, with a percentage turnout of 67.12%. 67.12%. I move to Muchinga Province, Nakonde District, Nakonde Constituency. Pule Daniel C, CDP 2. Njovu Akim A, DU 6. Kunda Howard Zawapa 9. Mushimba Brian OPP 9. Siamene Richwell NFP 9. Katuta Given Independent 9. Silumbe Richard LM 13,13. Member Fred SP 44,44. Kalahari, CF 58.58. Chance are given ME 180.180. Wadia Kelvin F ZMP 261.261. Hichile Mahakainde S UPND 7,463, 7,463. Mundubele Brian M, NRP UP 8,150, 8,150. Registered voters Nakonde constituency 41,881, 41,881. Valid votes cast 16,213, 16,213. Rejected votes 587, 587. And total votes cast were 16,800, 16,800. Percentage turnout was 40.11%, 40.11%. Chairperson, I submit.
1: Thank you very much, Vice Chair, Commissioner Mutete. And we know you finish.
2: Thank you very much, Madam Chairperson. I now move to Western Province, Kalabo District, Liua Constituency. Mushimba Brian, OPP 0. Pule Daniel, CDP 1. Njovu Akim, DU 2. Siamunene Richwell, NFP 2. Katuta Given, Independent 3. Kunda Howard, Zawapa 3. Chance Given, MEE 6. Silumbe Richard, LM 10, 1, 0. Membe Fred, SP 14, 1, 4. Waria Kelvin, ZMP 17, 1, 7. Kalabahari, CF 26, 2, 6. Mundubile Brian, NRPUP 159, 159. Hichile Mahakainde, UPND 14,246, 14,246. Registered voters in Liua constituency 19,136, 19,19,136. Valid votes cast 14,489. Rejected votes 353. Total votes cast 14,842, 14,842. Percentage turnout 77.56%. And now I turn to Muchinga Province, Pika District, Pika South Constituency. Pule Daniel, CDP 3. Siamunene Richwell, NFP 10, 1, 0. Njovu Akim, DU 13, 1, 3. Kunda Howard, Zawapa 14, 1, 4. Silumbe Richard, LM, 18, 1, 8. Mushimba Brian, OPP, 24, 2, 4. Katuta Given, independent.

169. 1,969. Mundubile Brian, NRPUP. 9,279. 9,279. Total number of registered voters in Pika South constituency, 25,176. 25,176. Valid votes cast, 11,733. 11,733. Rejected votes, 638. 638. Total votes cast, 12,371. 12,371. Percentage turnout, 49.14%. And now we turn to the Eastern Province, Sinda District, Sinda Constituency. Pule Daniel CDP 10-10. Siamunene Ritual NFP 14-14. Njovu Akim DU 19-19. Kunda Howard Zawapa 25-25. Katuta Given Independent 35-35. Mushimba Brian OPP 42-42. Silumbe Richard LM 42-42. Chance are given MEE 54-54. Kalava Hari CF 71-71. Member Fred SP 82-82. Walia Kelvin, ZMP, 169, 169. Mundubile Brian, NRPUP, 9,577, 9,577. Hichire Mahakainde, UPND, 9,994. 9,994. Registered voters in Sinda constituency, 39,063. 39,063. Valid votes cast, 20,134. 20,134. Rejected votes, 1,254, 1,254. Total votes cast, 21,388, 21,388. Percentage turnout, 54.75%. I now turn to the Southern Province, Gwembe District, Gwembe Constituency. Pule Daniel, CDP, 2. Kunda Howard, Zawapa, 2. Njovu Akim, DU, 4. Mushimba Brian, OPP, 4. Member Fred, SP, 6. Katuta Given, Independent, 6. Siamunene Ritual, NFP, 8. Silumbe Richard, LM 10-10. Chance are given MEE 17-17. Kalavahari CF 23-23. Walia Kelvin ZMP 30-30. Mundubile Brian NRPUP 204-204. Hichilema Hakainde UPND 24,797 24,797.

0: 1,797. Registered voters in Gwembe constituency, 35,317. 35,317. Valid votes cast, 25,113. 25,113. Rejected votes, 544. 544. Total votes cast, 25,657. 25,657. Percentage turnout, 72.65%. Madam Chairperson, I conclude for this session. I thank you.
1: Thank you very much. We've come to the end of this session. Well, that's not to mean we have finished for the day. We'll shortly come back. I'll ask the CEO. Oh, sorry. Got to read the consolidated results, isn't it? Yes. Now, from what they've read today, I think 35 constituencies for this afternoon, and from the time we started, here are the consolidated results for 105 constituencies out of the 226. Pule Daniel, CDP, 659. Siamnene Ritual, NFP, 1,041. Kunda Howard, Zawapa, 1,192. Jovu Akim, A, DU, 1,197. 1,197.

7. 3,588,987. Valid votes cast, 1,927,737. 1,927,737. Rejected votes, 63,280. 6363,280. Total votes cast, 1,991,17. 1,991,017. Percentage turnout, 55.48%. 55.48%. I thank you. So as I said earlier, we've come to the end of this session, and I'll ask the CEO to inform the stakeholders the program for the next, which I think will come shortly. Thank you.

0: Thank you, Chairperson. We have another session at 19 hours this evening for another set of results to be announced by the Commission. Thank you.
1: Thank you, Madam Chairperson, members of the Commission, and CEO. To you, our stakeholders, we'll see you at 19 hours, as indicated by the Chief Electoral Officer. May I now kindly request the Commission, led by the Chairperson, to leave the auditorium.

This is your friend and your brother, Apostle Vincent. To my fellow Zambian, I just want to appeal to everyone of us as we remain patient, waiting for the results of our votes that we have casted. Let's be peaceful. Let's stay away from violence. Violence makes the nation to go down. Wherever you are hearing the sound of my voice, as a Zambian, I want to appeal to you that stay away from violence and let's be peaceful. Shalom.

0: right, so time is 17:03, and I guess we're still here with you, keeping you company. We just had an update from ECZ, and as we heard, consolidated results from 105 of the 226 constituencies have been announced so far.
1: Yes, for sure. That's 105, and in particular, this session itself was 35 constituencies.

0: So that's 35 in just that one sitting. And then overall from the beginning is 105. So we are still in the race. Mm-hmm. That only accounts for about 46.4% of the constituencies. So we're almost like halfway there. Mm-hmm. We're almost halfway there for sure. Yeah.
1: Yeah, absolutely. There were some concerns earlier about repeated figures in Kembe East. Mm-hmm. And the ECZ did make some apologies regarding that. They were supposed to speak about Kembe West and that type of thing. So, yeah, they've kind of also fixed the numbers of where we're standing currently with the figures. But, yeah, 105 out of 226 constituencies, I think we're making some progress.
0: Definitely. And we, I mean, we also should applaud the ECZ even just for making that clarification and apologizing. But obviously the consolidated results, like was mentioned, that one remains the same. There was just an error in the repetition of that constituency. So as it stands, UPND is still in the lead with 1,056,812 votes, and following just behind is NRPUP with 830,841 votes. That's a difference of about 225,971. So the race is still on, and that is where we are at right about now. And we also see an overall voter attendance of about 55%. This is registered voters measured against the people who actually voted. So yeah, we're seeing about 55%. It's about pretty much consistent from the previous sessions. So yeah, that sort of paints a picture of the number of people registered versus the number of people who actually showed up. Yeah.
2: That's right. And of course, in case you missed out on some of the breakdowns, I can catch up by visiting the RCV news page. There's a Gwembe constituency of Gwembe district in Southern Province, Mundubila 204, HH 24,797. Then Sinda constituency of Sinda district in Eastern Province, Mundubila 9,577, HH 9,994. So you can catch up on all these, most of these breakdowns right on our RCB news page.
0: For sure. Yeah. So, yeah, definitely.
1: Yeah. I think one of my concerns is just the amount of rejected votes and how it's really gone pretty high.
0: Yeah,
1: about 53,280 votes that have been rejected. Mm. That is quite a lot.
0: Yeah.
1: That is quite a lot.
0: That is quite
1: a
0: lot.
1: Yeah. But we did highlight yesterday, in case you didn't listen in that time, we highlighted why a vote can be rejected. And that was number one, maybe the mark where the individual is supposed to mark the candidate or who they're choosing, it could have been unclear, or there was no mark at all, or maybe they chose more than one candidate. That could have been another reason. And also, maybe there was some missing validation where there needed to be a stamp by the officials and it was not there.
2: All right. And shortly we'll be hearing from our colleague, Christabel, who's in the field and just giving us an update on what's going on. We'll be having a conversation with her right after this. Stay tuned and keep on listening to Christian Voice.
3: My name is Mainza Nation. I say silence. I say no to hate speech. I say no to political intolerance. I say no to tribalism. I say yes to a prosperous Zambia. I say yes to a united Zambia. I say yes to a peaceful Zambia. One Zambia, one nation. I choose peace because I am Zambian.

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3: Youths, are you ready to be awakened to your purpose? 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Awaken.
4: All right. So before we went on that short break, we did let you know that we'll be also getting in touch with our team on the ground at Mulungushi Conference Center. So meanwhile, while we're waiting for the next live update, which is scheduled to happen at 19 hours, let's find out from Margaret Mwanza the situation on the ground. Margaret, how are you doing?
5: I'm okay. Thank you. Josh, how are you doing?
4: Very, very good. You can just update us on, we know we've just gotten the previous set of results. You can just sort of give us an update on how it's actually going over there with even just a brief summary of the figures.
5: Okay, so starting from the brief itself, which is the consolidated results, that is from 105 constituencies of 226 constituencies, meaning we're almost getting half of these constituencies took up a commission to announce the results, the presidential results. So that 105 constituencies that have been announced so far across the country, and the consolidated results are as follows. Prime Mundubile is at 830,841, and Haga Ndehe Chilema is at 1,056,812. So these results came in this afternoon, and the next scheduled announcement is at 19 hours, hoping that it will come at 19 hours, because stakeholders are always hopeful, especially when they're given that time to just ensure that they get the results at that particular time. So, Josh, at this particular time, I am joined by NAWEP President Ezra Mulwe, who will just share with us how it is going so far. Good afternoon, Mr. Mulwe.
6: Good afternoon. How are you?
5: I'm great. Thank you. I'll take you back to yesterday when you came in and you raised a concern. Maybe just shed more light to us what the concerns were about.
6: First and foremost, thank you so much. You know, I came in yesterday at Mulungushi as an accredited delegate representing my party, National Liberation Party, and also the UPND Alliance. I'm the secretary to the Council of Presidents. So when I was doing my exams at home, and I saw that there was so much, you know, time that is being wasted, instead of using that time announcing the result, we are busy raising issues that have always been taken care of. People are raising issues such as, no, why do we have the military in the streets? Why do we have the military at the totaling center? You know, when you look at our constitution, that is the Defense Act, that is Chapter 106. It mandates the military to protect this country from internal and external threats. So they are doing their job here. And for those of them that think that they have won this election, let them just calm down. All we can do as a country is to wait for the only body that has been mandated to give out the official validated result, and that is the ECZ. And so our My concern is that let's give chance to issue that to give those results on time. The issue of coming here as if this is the persecution, this is not the persecution, this is a result, you know, total result center. So that when results are compiled nationwide, when they are given here, when you have concerns, there are rules and regulations, channels that you can be able to raise those concerns with the ECZ. So all I was trying to propagate about is that let ECZ continue giving the results on time, other than wasting time doing telling stories. It's not fair. Right now, as you can see, the situation is coming down because the ECZ is giving those results. Everybody is knowing their place, one by one. So far, we are so happy that the process is going on smooth. And as long as results keep on trickling down, you know, we're going to find that even the people that we are so much excited, their excitement is going to make sure that, you know, it diminishes and they go back to where they're supposed to be. Because they now know the official position of the people of Zambia, that the people of Zambia have spoken, and this is the person that they have chosen.
5: All right, let's talk about the attire, which has raised so much talk on social media. You came in with a pajama. Tell us more about that.
6: Well, when I'm home, I relax in my pajamas, and I was away for campaigns for about 1 month, 3 weeks. So I'm in two schools, so I did 6 assignments and 4 exams. So I was trying to catch up. I wasn't even, you know, intending to come here. I was trying to catch up with my schoolwork that, you know, I had to put on hold and went into the campaigns. So now when I saw that there was very little representation with regard to exactly what this place is meant for, it's meant for to give the results that are coming from wherever they are coming from within the country. Yeah, so let me go and add my boss. And, you know, I live somewhere in Saka East, but at the end of it, you know what happened? There was need for us to ensure and make sure that before the commission closes that session, I should be there. So had I changed into any suit apart from a pajama, I can tell you I was not going to make it to this place. So thank you so much to that pajama that made me to reach you on time. And at least it wasn't about my dress code. It was about, you know what I'm saying, the suggestion that I got to the EFI to say, let us make sure that we announce time. They have a deadline that is 72 hours. And that 72 hours must be adhered to by all the stakeholders. That includes the ECZ. We only have today. Tomorrow is the final day. We need to finish the issue to do with the announcement. And we need to have a president declared, the one who is going to win. And the winner should carry the day. And the winner is going to be the president for those who voted for him and those who didn't vote for him. That's how it is.
5: All right. And now let's talk about the overview, the process itself. Where we have reached, we have seen the commission announcing about 105 constituencies, results from these constituencies. How does that make you feel, especially as a stakeholder, especially that you added your voice yesterday towards the commission performing its mandate and making sure that it delivers on time?
6: I can assure you, I've been out into the street. I can see people at the markets. Whenever the commissioner is giving out the results, people are glued to the radio, people are glued to the TV, you know what I'm saying? People are glued into the cars to listen to the commission, you know what I'm saying? So the issue of anxiety is no longer there because now people are able to receive these credible results from a credible institution such as the ECZ. And so the tempers are really going down. And even the people that could have been vulnerable to be used by those who want to use other people's children for these things, you know, for violence. Even those people, they're saying, even if I support these people, they cannot defend me. So everybody just stay calm. ECZ is doing his job, and the results are coming on time.
5: And lastly, your word to stakeholders, especially political parties in such a period, we're all waiting for these results. And so we're looking at about 18 presidential candidates. And so we're looking at... Yes, and now what is your say to stakeholders, especially those that are monitoring here and those that are monitoring at home, to ensure that they stay calm and they maintain the peace that the country continues to enjoy?
6: Thank you so much. Zambia, number one, we only have one Zambia. God has stopped distributing countries. And the only country that God has given to us right now are the people of Zambia. It is this country called Zambia. Therefore, you, the people of Zambia, we, the people of Zambia, have a responsibility to protect this country, to preserve this country, and pass it on to our children's children. Elections should never be a point of divisions. When you're having these elections, this is a competition of ideas. never should we start trying to spread misinformation, disinformation, just to alarm the situation. You know what I'm saying? We have rules and regulations. There is Zambia after all is said and done. So let us be welcome, and all the political players, let's make sure that we speak positive about this country, Zambia. The whole world looks to Zambia. The whole world looks to Zambia. We have been holding credible elections for some time now, and this speed must continue. And let's pass this speed even to our children's children. I submit.
7: Right. Thank you so much, Mr. Ngulule. And yes, thank you for talking to us this afternoon.
6: I appreciate it. Thank you.
7: Thank you, Josh. I was talking to Mr. Ezra Ngulule, who is NAREP president, and just like I mentioned earlier, that I was going to have him on a radio. I believe that we'll get to talk to more stakeholders, even as we get to call later on. And I believe this time we will also have Ms. Patricia Luhanga, who is from the commission, and she's going to tell us the overview, especially when it comes to media coverage and everything surrounding the process, how best is she also putting in to ensure that everything goes smoothly. Remember, this is the National Election Results Center, and the presidential results have been announced right here. And like I mentioned earlier, 105 constituencies have been announced so far, and so we're remaining with almost half of that number, which is 226, of which in this case United Party for National Development, UPND candidate, presidential candidate Hakainde Hichilema is leading with 1,056,812, followed by Mr. Brian Mundwile from NRPUP, and he is standing on 831.
4: Awesome. Thank you so much, Maggie, for that update and even that interview. We're definitely looking forward to more updates and even the interview that you are scheduling to have with Patricia as well.
7: Okay, Joshua, thank you so much.
4: All right. That was Margaret Mwanza on the ground at Mulungushi Conference Center. Yeah, and definitely an enlightening interview as well with the NAREP president. Yes, like she mentioned, 105 out of 222 constituencies, meaning we have 121 to go. So yeah, we're definitely almost at the halfway mark, and yeah, let's continue just to remain patient as more constituencies are being announced.
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1: Hello, Zambia. This is Pastor Manix Chuoni of Restoration Ministries International. We must continue to pray for our great nation. The Bible says in Psalms 33, verse 12, blessed is the nation whose God is the Lord, the people he has chosen for his inheritance. We want to decree and declare peace, righteousness, the shalom of Jehovah God shall continue to reign over this nation. In the valleys, in the high places, in the mountain areas, in the water places of this nation, in the byways and in the highways, the Lord shall continue to reign. Shalom, shalom.

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Greetings in the name of Jesus. My name is Bishop Nelly Chikwanda, the overseer of New Life Ministries International, and also one of the mothers in this nation. That is very important. So you hear from a woman of God, but you also hear from a mother crying over this nation. It is a must for us to maintain peace. It is a must for us to maintain peace. There is no election worthy the loss of a single life, destruction of property, or division of families. There is no worth of such election. So you and me, let's have these, let's be responsible. Decease from violence, from provocation, and from hate speech, because this can send our nation into a disaster. So you are encouraged to make sure that you are very, very committed to bring Zambia to a place of peace. A place of peace. Friends, I want you to know from the book of Acts 17, and I'm reading verse 26. From the book of Acts 17, verse 26, the Bible tells me from 26, and he has made from one blood every nation of men to dwell on all the face of the earth, and has determined their pre-appointed times and the boundaries of their dwelling. So I am telling you, God is the one that determined you and me to be born in this nation as Zambians. So he is the one that planted you as a Zambian. He's also is the one that determines our place of origin. So every land has also a spiritual attachment. You know, every land has also a spiritual attachment. That's why when you go to the book of Proverbs 22, verse 28, the Bible says, do not remove the ancient landmark which your fathers set. So what is the landmark for Zambia?

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1: 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Very thoughtful view. I will check it out.
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3: Hello, countrymen and women. My name is Reverend Benson Maunda from Grace House Assemblies. I call for peace in times of elections. We have come to a place where we are at those elections again. Our prayer is that let's keep the good history and heritage of this country. This is our home, the home for everybody, and the home for many that have come to seek refuge. May the peace of God cover this nation, cover every politician, cover every leader, past and present. May the love of Jesus engulf the Zambian country as we pass through this season. Shalom, peace in all parts of Zambia. Amen.

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1: HLMA extends lead after results from 105 constituencies. UPND attributes vote gains to grassroots mobilization. And hundreds of migrants intercepted near Morocco's border with Ceuta. Good evening. To present the main news, I am Chimba Chilopa. President Hakainde Hichilema has extended his lead over his closest challenger, Brian Mundumile, following the announcement of results from 105 of the 226 constituencies. According to the second set of announcements today, Mr. Hichilema has polled 1,056,812 votes, while Mr. Mundumile has so far garnered 830,841 votes. Some of the constituencies from which results have been received include Gwembe, Sinda, Nakonde, Kabushi, Zambezi Central, and Isoka. Other constituencies include Mpika South, Chilanga North, Kalabo South, Lumwana, and Chama South, among others. Electoral Commission of Zambia ECZ Chief Electoral Officer Brown Kasaru said the next set of results will be announced at 19 hours. The Southern African Development Community Electoral Observation Mission, SEOM, has expressed concern over incidents of electoral violence, absence of legislation on the management and accountability of political parties and media coverage in the 2026 general elections. Head of Mission, Samuel Tembeno, says the mission observed two violations of the Electoral Code of Conduct during the campaign period. SEOM, however, stated that the polls were generally conducted in a calm and peaceful environment. In a preliminary statement on the August 13 elections, 106 SADC personnel deployed 17 short-term observer teams across all 10 provinces of the country. SEOM observed activities at 277 polling stations across all the 10 provinces, representing 2% of the 13,529 polling stations established for these elections. The mission further expressed concern over the Electoral Commission of Zambia's temporary suspension of vote counting and announcement of results on 14 August, following reports of violence affecting counting and results processes in some districts. SEOM has urged timeliness of electoral reform, ensuring that amendments to the electoral legal framework be enacted and challenges to that framework determined sufficiently in advance of an election. The mission has urged political leaders, their supporters, and all stakeholders to remain calm, to refrain from any act of electoral violence or interference with electoral officials or material. The mission's final report, which will also examine post-election processes and results management, is expected within 30 days of the preliminary statement. The United Party for National Development, UPND, has attributed its increased support in constituencies previously considered not its strongholds to sustain grassroots mobilization and effective party structures. UPND Media Director Max Simoe said the party's performance in various parts of the country reflected the hard work undertaken by its leadership and members during the election campaign. Speaking in a Facebook video today, Mr. Simoe said UPND had recorded significant improvements in several areas, particularly in its campaigning efforts and the establishment of strong structures across the country. He also highlighted the number of parliamentary seats secured by the party, describing the achievement as a demonstration of the importance of having functional structures at constituency level. You cannot run a political party without structures. It is the structures that make it easy to have a lot of seats in parliament, said Mr. Simoe. He maintained that the party's gains were a result of sustained efforts to strengthen its presence across the country. Mr. Simoe further expressed confidence that the UPND would emerge victorious as the party continues to maintain its lead in the election results.
2: Remember that we have also added to our, our results in many parts, especially in new constituencies in Kafue, where we have swept all the constituencies, including the new one, starting from the Meoro. Similar to Isoka in Muchinga, we have swept starting from parliamentary, Meoro, and the president. So these statistics are not by accident. They arise out of hard work.
1: The United Party for National Development, UPND, has taken all the three constituencies and 19 wards out of the 20 in Kalomo District of Southern Province. This is according to the total announcement reports from the three constituencies in the district by respective returning officers, duly signed by elections observers, political agents and other stakeholders after the close of the polls by Saturday, submitted to District Returning Officer Trophius Kufunga for onward transmission to the mother electoral body ECZ. The entire Kalomo South constituency had its UPND candidate Edgar Siakachoma gone unopposed, together with his six-party ward councillors on the nominations day, leaving the registered voters in the area only to vote for a presidential candidate, as the seat of the council chairperson in the district also went unopposed to a UPND candidate, Titus Yamafua. In Dundumwezi constituency, UPND candidate Edgar Singombe also went unopposed alongside with his two councillors of Chamuka and Mikata wards, leaving four wards of Kasukwe, Omba, Chikanta and Katanda under the contestation of the UPND and other independent candidates. In African news, scores of would-be migrants, mostly from sub-Saharan Africa, were intercepted on Saturday in northern Morocco near the border with the Spanish exclave of Ceuta. Morocco's Le 3 Sekisti media outlet reported that 294 people were arrested, 46 of them Moroccan and the rest from sub-Saharan Africa. The forest near towns on the border with Ceuta and Melilla, another Spanish exclave to the east, serve as gathering points for migrants from sub-Saharan Africa seeking to reach the territories, particularly in summer. Coming up shortly, thousands displaced by deadly Indonesia earthquake as rescue efforts continue. This and more, stay tuned.
3: Did you know that explaining the gospel clearly is one of the boldest acts of love? Speak the truth in love. 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
1: And now the rest of the news. Around 5,000 people have been displaced by a powerful earthquake in Indonesia that has caused at least 51 fatalities. Rescuers continue to search for survivors of the shallow magnitude 7.7 quake, which struck the island of Flores shortly before 05 hours local time on Saturday. Preliminary reports indicate more than 900 homes and hundreds of other buildings have been severely damaged by the tremor, and 341 subsequent aftershocks, the National Disaster Management Agency said. That's the news to date. Here's another look at the headlines.

0: President Hakainde Hichilema has extended his lead over his closest challenger, Brian Mondowele, following the announcement of results from 105 of the 226 constituencies. The United Party for National Development, UPND, has attributed its increased support in constituencies previously considered not its strongholds to sustained grassroots mobilization and effective party structures. And scores of would-be migrants, mostly from sub-Saharan Africa, were intercepted on Saturday in northern Morocco near the border with the Spanish exclave of Ceuta. For more news, follow us on our social media platforms. You can find us on Facebook, Instagram, X, and YouTube with the handle RSV News. My name is Chimba Chilopa. Stay tuned.
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6: Hello to all the citizens of our republic in Zambia. I wish to share a short word in relationship to peace and harmony in our country, and also in the light of the scattered incidences of violence that have taken place during this election. My name is Abilon Kalumbinga. I'm the general overseer of Agape Christian Church and a member of the Evangelical Fellowship of Zambia. I also happen to be a member of the Conflict Management Committee for Lusaka District under the Electoral Commission of Zambia. So I have a great passion for peace, okay, and harmony in the country. We have to keep the peace. We have to keep the harmony because we have one country only to ourselves. If we destroy each other, we will have no people to live in the country. If we destroy our country, we will have no country to call our own. And in any case, we are one people. The only division that we have amongst ourselves is that of policies, is that of manifestos, is that of political philosophy, persuasions. Those are the only differences that we must have. You know, we shouldn't have differences because this one is this tribe or that one comes from that region or this one's surname is this. We shouldn't be looking at such things. We shouldn't be looking at the skin color and so forth and so on. We should look at ourselves as one people. We have one country. All of us in the different parties that we are looking for one thing. We are looking for an opportunity to manage our country. And there can only be one winner at any given time. Whoever wins, congratulations to them. Whoever loses, hard luck, but next time they can try. So my big message is, let's stay united. Let's stay in harmony. Let our focus be on achieving peace and harmony in our country. Thank you so much.

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Election Update on Radio Christian Voice.

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1: Being bold is actually beyond pressing shift keys. It's beyond shaving machines. It's beyond reversing a cancerous disease. Being bold is coming to the understanding that the harvest is more than plenty, but those willing to put in the work are few. Turn quickly to the book of Matthew, past 28 chapters and come to verses 19 and realize the mandate is to look at the world and all its nations and say to ourselves, therefore, I'll go too. I'll go and love my neighbor enough to want to see them in heaven. I'll go and be compassionate enough to share the gospel with no fear end. I'll remember that persecution must be for his name's sake, because I'm grafted in. To God, we kids are namesakes. The practicality requires me to step into faith. Convos to point to the true source in the Bible to pronounce the gospel. I share my testimony to shame the past and the accusers thereof. I share the message of his goodness, and it is to church I invite ya. I step into prayer and offering daily support to the brethren, being a good example of righteous standing to all my sisters, and then realize that it's time we disciples went out to disciple others, to disciple the world into getting to know the God of the Bible. So go ye into the world and share his word boldly. The call is to engage culture for his glory.
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4: Good evening. The time is 18:20, 16th of August, 2026. My name is Patrick Muhau, and of course, I'm not alone in the studios, like the way it's been for the last, what, two days or so?
5: Yeah, this is day three.
4: Day three.
5: Day four.
4: Both of us have lost count of days. I was telling someone to say that because of the crazy shift that we've been in. Yeah. Working too much, I've lost count of days, but it is what it is. It is still the day that the Lord has made.
5: Yes, it's a lovely evening to you, Patrick, and everyone who's tuned in. Big thanks goes to the team which was here for us. That's our Faith, not forgetting Josh and
4: Pastor Chipochama. Yes, I've got a calendar in front of me. It's day four.
5: Okay.
4: So we are okay. We are okay. How has been your day, Jen?
5: My day has been okay. Not so busy. Just trying to have enough info, even as we come live to give
4: and exercising
5: everyone
4: patience at the end of the day.
5: Yes.
4: We've got you covered all the way up to midnight. Earlier on, Jen, we had, two, 3 hours from the Electoral Commission of Zambia giving us over 30 constituencies in terms of results coming in. And they announced that the next update will be coming through at 19 hours.
5: Yeah.
4: In the next, what, 39 minutes or so?
5: Yes, we should have an update next.
4: Coming up, we'll try and build up regarding some numbers coming out of constituencies. But right now, where are we at? Who is where regarding the top two in the 2026 general elections?
5: Okay, so far out of the constituencies, you know, which have been announced, Patrick, we have Hagayembe Jilema of UPND, who is currently leading after acquiring 1,056,812. That's 1,056,812. And in second position, in comes Amundubile Brian over NRPUP, who is at 830,840. That's 830,840. That's 830,840.

0: 0. That's Mr. Bran Munduwile over in RPUP.
1: When you head over to our Facebook page, which is RCV News, you will find all the details. You will find all the numbers there. And coming up very soon, we'll get down to what's been happening in different constituencies. We are keeping your company up to midnight. As per usual, we've got our colleagues on the ground. I think if you've been listening to Radio Christian Voice from 06 all the way up to 17, really, we've been having correspondence with our colleague, Margaret Mwanza, Christabel Kamono. Very soon, in the next couple of minutes or so, we'll be talking to Angel Kasabo as we prepare for that set of announcements coming up, scheduled for 19 hours. So we've got you covered. And many thanks also going out to Temwani and Peter Botta, who we are here from 6 all the way up to 13 hours. I actually saw them when I was coming in at 12 hours. Here is a song done by Rudo a cappella with Tiende Pamozi. Coming up, we're getting down into the constituencies.
2: Stony the road we trod, bitter the chastening rod, but it has been worth it. Along the avenues of history lies the story of a people that have stood together despite the withering storms. Tossed from side to side like a speck of dust without a resting place, but have still remained united. These are the Zambian people. From the mountain of despair, they have kept themselves a stone of hope. These are the Zambian people. From the vast plains of pain have manufactured joy. These are the Zambian people. These are the Zambian people who stand together though the heavens fall. One Zambia, one nation.

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so glad to belong to this nation. We are endowed with such amazing diversity, and God has blessed us with a very, very rich country. And our relationships are the best things for us to preserve. And in a day and time like now, as we read the word of God, there's no Jew, no Greek. So there's no Tonga, no Tumbuka, no Bemba, no Lozi, no Kachokwe. We are all one. And we must be able to proudly honor one another and love one another. This is Bishop Joshua Banda. I'm not just a citizen of my country. I am Zambian. Let's stay together.

0: The time is 18:40. It is the 16th of August, 2026. We're coming you, in case you just tuned in. This is the special broadcast as we count down to the, as we are waiting really upon the Electoral Commission of Zambia to give it, as we are waiting really upon the Electoral Commission of Zambia to give us the latest in terms of results coming in. They did mention during the last press briefing that they will be able to give us the latest update at exactly 19 hours in about 20 minutes or so. Before that, I pray and hope, Jane, that we get to have a chat with Angel Kasa. We were here a couple of minutes ago, so I pray that he makes it to the Turtling Center and then we get to have a chat with him. But earlier on, we had we witnessed the set that was shared regarding different numbers that have been coming through from constituencies, and just a rundown as we build up to what we should be expecting possibly at exactly 19 hours, if not then few minutes from there. Starting off with the Gwembe constituency of Gwembe District in Southern Province, Mundubele got 204, HH got 24,797.
1: And over we go to Sinda constituency of Sinda District out in Eastern Province, Mundubele got 9,577. And HH got 9,994.
0: Mpika South constituency of Mpika District in Mchinga Province, HH got 1,996, Mundubele got 9,279.
1: And in Liuwa, a constituency of Kalabo District out in Western Province of Zambia, Mundubele Brian got 159. That's 159. Haga Inde Ijulema scooped, or got rather,

0: The time is 18:51. Still trying to get hold of our staff, or rather our colleagues who are at the Mlungwesi International Conference Center. We should be having a chat with Angel Kasabo very soon, and all this leading up to the results from the 105 out of 226 constituencies that have been announced by the Electoral Commission of Zambia, ECZ, so far, between the leading two contenders, UPND Party presidential candidate Hakainde Hichilema and NRPUP presidential candidate Brian Munduile, with the commission announcing early on report or announcement for another set of results tonight at exactly 19 hours in the next 8 minutes or so. But what's been happening from the constituencies? We did share a couple of constituencies earlier on, and we briefly share some constituencies that came through earlier on. Jen, almost said Maggie.
1: I know, I understand. Jen. Okay, so we continue with the constituencies which have been announced, like Patrick, you just mentioned. We go to Mbabala constituency of Choma District in Southern Province. Munduwele Brian got 108 and Hakainde Hichilema got 29,850. And if we go to Lumwana constituency of Kalumbila District in Northwestern Province, Munduwele Brian got 1,006.
0: I'm settled now. Okay. I know you saw me stressing, but I'm settled now. In Kalomo Central of Kalomo District in Southern Province, Munduwele got 638, and then HH got 40,544.
1: And over we go to Mufuwe constituency of Lavushmanda District in Muchinga Province. Hakainde Hichilema got 3,061, while Munduwele Brian got 10,423.
0: In Northwestern Province, in Kalumbila constituency of Kalumbila District in Northwestern Province, Munduwele got 912, while HH got 18,074.
1: And if we go to Kapoche, a constituency of Sinda District in Eastern Province, Hakainde Hichilema got 6,740, while Munduwele Brian got 14,264.
0: Pemba constituency of Pemba District in Southern Province, Munduwele got 159, and then HH got 31,831.
1: Kasama North constituency of Kasama District in Northern Province, Hakainde Hichilema got 4,058, while Munduwele Brian got 13,336.
0: Luangeni constituency of Chipata District in Eastern Province, HH got 12,386, while Munduwele got 13,837. Pretty close there, hey?
1: Yes. I think here the margin was quite slim.
0: Very slim, really.
1: Out in Chipata District.
0: We progress to Namwala, Jen.
1: Yes. Namwala East constituency of Namwala District in Southern Province, Munduwele Brian got 143, while Hakainde Hichilema got 20,822.
0: In Shuangandu constituency of Shuangandu District in Mchinga Province, HH got 6,676, while Munduwele got 16,575.
1: And over to the Ndola Central constituency of Ndola District out on the Copperbelt Province, Hakainde Hichilema got 10,774, while Munduwele Brian got 17,527.
0: In possibly the last

0: on for now, Jen, because we have to get the top of that and have a chat with Angel. Namwala West constituency of Namwala District in Southern Province. Mundwele got 315, while HH got 23,944. In case you're just tuning in, this is just a recap of some of the constituencies that have been announced. And we did hear earlier on that 109 constituencies have been announced, right?
1: Actually, 105.
0: 105, yes. I beg your pardon, have been announced from the Electoral Commission of Zambia. Slowly getting there. They'll be giving us an update scheduled for 19 hours and Radio Christian Voice will cross over with our colleagues. And once they are ready, once Angel's ready, we'll have him on radio and just have a chat with him before the commission comes to give us the latest in terms of the results really coming through. 1856.
2: Do you sometimes feel like everything is... sometimes feel like everything is meaningless, like every day is just spent in vain?
3: To be honest, that's how I felt before I had a personal relationship with Jesus Christ. 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
2: Oh yeah?
3: It's impossible to find true meaning apart from our Creator. You know, God created us for a purpose, but we can only find it when we are in a relationship with Him.
2: That sounds amazing. But where do you even begin to have a relationship with a God you can't see?
3: Listen, God has revealed Himself to us in many ways. You find Him in nature, that's His creation. You find Him in His Word contained in the Bible. And you find Him through Jesus Christ, His Son, that He sent to die for us. You know, God loves you so much and is ready to reveal Himself to you if you let Him in. I'm actually glad that you've asked this question.
2: Wow, that's amazing. How do I let Him in?
4: 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Be that friend who leads someone to Christ. Radio Christian Voice, your home since 94.

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Glory to God. This is your servant in Christ, Bishop Benson Chisenga. Join me as we seek the Lord in prayer together for peace and stability in our nation, Zambia. Heavenly Father, in the mighty name of Jesus, we come before you as a nation at a moment of uncertainty, tension, anxiety, or even doubt. Your word declares that we should offer prayers for our nation and that we should pray for those in authority so that we may live peacefully and also with quiet lives. So, Lord, we commit Zambia into your hands, for your word declares, unless the Lord watches over the city, the watchman stays awake in vain. So, Lord, we pray that you watch over our nation, Zambia. Watch over our cities, our communities, our families, and every citizen. Father, where there is fear, release your peace. Where there is suspicion, bring clarity and understanding. Where there is anger, bring restraint. Where there is provocation, give our leaders wisdom and our citizens self-control. For your word says, a gentle answer turns away anger or wrath. So Lord, we pray, let that attitude govern our nation, Zambia. Lord, we pray, especially for the electoral process, let truth, let justice, transparency, and integrity prevail. Give wisdom and courage to the Electoral Commission and everyone entrusted with this process. Let every result be established according to truth and law. With

0: manipulation, without intimidation, and without violence. Father, we pray for every political leader, whether victorious, challenged, or waiting. Give them humility to accept the truth, the courage to respect the law of our land, and the wisdom to put our country, Zambia, above personal ambition and desires. As your word says, if it is possible, as far as it depends on each one of us, live peaceably with everyone. We declare over Zambia, no violence, no bloodshed, no destruction, no retaliation. We declare that Zambia belongs to you, Jehovah God. And according to your word in 2 Chronicles 20:15, we proclaim the battle is not ours, but yours. Lord, arise and defend our peace. Silence every voice calling for violence and division. Protect our young people from being used as instruments of destruction, misinformation, or deception. Preserve our nation. Preserve our economy. Preserve our peace and unity. Preserve our families and our future. We stand upon your word that declares, blessed is the nation whose God is the Lord. May Zambia remain one nation, one people, united in peace and divine purpose. We pray all this in the mighty name of Jesus Christ, our Lord. Amen and amen. Amen and amen.
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3: My name is Lombe Shekinah Chiti, Dream Zambia Season 4 winner. I say no to violence. I say no to hate speech. I say no to political intolerance. I say no to tribalism. But I say yes to a prosperous Zambia. I say yes to a united Zambia. And I say yes to a peaceful Zambia. One Zambia, one nation. I choose peace because I am Zambian.
4: Being bold is actually beyond pressing shift keys. It's beyond shaving machines. It's beyond reversing a cancerous disease. Being bold is coming to the understanding that the harvest is more than plenty, but those willing to put in the work are few. Turn quickly to the book of Matthew, past 28 chapters and come to verses 19 and realize the mandate is to look at the world and all its nations and say to ourselves, therefore, I'll go too. I'll go and love my neighbor enough to want to see them in heaven. I'll go and be compassionate enough to share the gospel with no fear end. I'll remember that persecution must be for his name's sake, because I'm grafted in. To God, we kids are namesakes. The practicality requires me to step into faith. Convos to point to the true source in the Bible to pronounce the gospel. I share my testimony to shame the past and the accusers thereof. I share the message of his goodness and it is to church I invite ya. I step into prayer and offering daily support to the brethren, being a good example of righteous standing to all my sisters, and then realize that it's time we disciples went out to disciple others, to disciple the world into getting to know the God of the Bible. So go ye into the world and share his word boldly. The call is to engage culture for his glory.
2: Our mission.

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0: Good evening. The time is 18:20. You are listening to Radio Christian Voice, and very soon, as announced by the Commission, we'll be crossing over to the Mlungushi International Conference Center as we get to get the latest in terms of results in the 2026 general elections. Of course, constituency results have been coming through, but as per usual, the Commission really gets to share with us presidential votes. Not so, Jen?
1: Yes, and as earlier announced, we are going to be having a live update from KK Wing at Mlungushi Conference Center, where our colleagues, that's Margaret Angel, as well as Christabel, are there to give us a live update on when the next announcement is going.

0: to come from ECZ. Good evening, Angel, and welcome to this live update right here, live on RCV. Good evening, Angel.
1: Good evening to you, Jane, and good evening to Patrick and our listeners. Good evening.
0: Good evening. Thank you. Angel, we go straight into it. It's now past 7. We were told that we are going to be having the next set of announcement or next batch of results to be announced at 7 p.m. CET. And before we do get that update, maybe a recap. So far, we have been given 105 constituencies in terms of the verified results from ECZ.
1: Yes, most definitely, Jane. With regards to the update, the Electoral Commission of Zambia did announce that the next update is going to be at 19 hours. But of course, this is past a few minutes after 19.
0: Yeah.
1: I can confirm with you that I've seen quite a number of officials from the Electoral Commission of Zambia. So I should be thinking anytime soon, officials are going to walk in and start the update. With regards to where we are, 105 constituencies out of 226 have been announced so far. This, of course, still falls, not half of the number of constituencies.
0: Yeah.
1: But I think you will agree with me that a lot of progress has been made, and more progress is going to be made, I predict, this evening. So where do we stand? 105 constituencies that have been announced. We do have 121 constituencies across the country that are yet to be announced.
0: Yes.
1: This is quite a lot of constituencies, Jen. And with regards to the presidential results, it's very clear that this is a two-man, race with the presidency. Brian Munduwile of the NRPUP, and also President Hakainde Hichilema of the UPND. Now, with regards to numbers, President Hakainde Hichilema has taken a very, very commanding lead. From the 105 constituencies that have been announced, he is leading with 1,056,812.
0: Yeah.
1: 1,056,812. Well ahead against his closest challenger, Brian Munduwile of the NRPUP, with 830,841. So with regards to closing the gap, a lot of work that, of course, the NRPUP candidate has to make. But one may argue that 105 constituencies out of 226, there's so many constituencies, and, let's wait for the Electoral Commission of Zambia to give us the official, announcements and the results. But also, Jen, let me be quick to mention that in some constituencies, I was checking with colleagues, Kawata constituency were yet to get presidential, parliamentary, and also some councillor results. So in some constituencies at Totlin stations, Totlin centers, and results are yet to be announced. I also checked with my colleagues in Matero constituency. Presidential results are yet to be announced. Parliamentary results also yet to be announced. Some councillor results are almost been announced, but there's also, quite a number of items that have to be, undertaken. Matero constituency. Also, some constituencies on the Copper Belt, just doing final touches. Just ensuring that they drop the totals and send here to the National Results Center. I was also checking with my colleagues in Kawe, Kawe Central, from the information that I got that at some point, counting was suspended. I'm here to check if counting Totlin has resumed. But all these, unresolved issues in these Totlin centers where results are not yet ready, also just a little bit contribute to the delayment of results being announced by the Electoral Commission of Zambia. But in all this, it is a process, that just wants to promote, accuracy, and also to ensure that whatever it is given to the public is verified. And actually, the true numbers are coming through from the Electoral Commission of Zambia. So this is where we stand with regard to the 105 constituencies that have been announced as of right now.
0: Thank you so much for that update. And a quick one, since you did mention that a number of stakeholders, these from different mother bodies are also in attendance. At the moment, even as we await for ECZ to come through alongside with their team, are you able to spot any stakeholders at the moment as we speak who are already, you know, seated to wait for the next announcement?
1: Yes, our stakeholders are seated actually comfortably waiting on the commission. Actually overhead some stakeholders saying we like at the pace that the commission has you know started to move at. The media well prepared, of course. But I've also seen representatives from different political parties, huge figures with regards to the political scene. I've also seen members of the church, civil society organizations, just had a conversation with a representative from JCTR, you know, just to get her perspective on how, you know, the whole process is going. According to them, they sound, you know, satisfied so far with how things are going. Also had a conversation with representatives from the church, yet to get into in-depth conversations, but so far it looks like they are satisfied. Of course, we'll be waiting just to ensure that the results from the 121 constituencies are announced.
0: Right. Thank you so much for that live update, Angel. And I believe we'll come back to you once they do announce the next set of results.
1: Most definitely. Thank you so much, Jane.
0: All right. Thank you so much. Patrick, we just spoke to Angel Kasabo for that live update at Mulungoshi Conference Center. So as we stand by waiting for the next announcement, it looks like we need to exercise a bit of patience as we wait for the next announcement.
2: Yes. And I think based on what Angel shared with us to say, stockholders pretty happy with the pace that the commission is going at right now. And I think almost every Zambian right now is just so excited. This afternoon, we saw over 30 constituencies.
0: Yes, that was a long
2: list. It was a lot, really. But like we mentioned, really, we'll get an update from the commission once they're ready. Angel Gate told us few officials from the Electoral Commission of Zambia already taking their place. Obviously waiting for the commissioners to come through. And obviously when that happens, we'll cross over to the Mulungoshi International Conference Center live on radio, and thereafter get to have a chat with Angel Kasabo as well.
0: Yes, so as we stand at the moment where we are, in case you missed it, where we are at the moment, we do have 105 or 105 you know, constituencies which have been verified and announced by ECZ. So far, we do await 121 constituencies which are yet to be announced.
2: So get in touch with us if you can. I know that we are giving you live coverage as the Electoral Commission of Zambia gets to announce from the Totling Center.
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4: You inhabit the praises of your people, so here we are tonight. We love you. We worship you. We honor you, God. You alone are worthy. You alone are worthy, God.

Though the fig tree may not blossom, nor fruit be on the vines, though the labor of the olive may fail, and the fields yield no food, though the flock be cut off from the fold, and there be no herd in the stalls, yet I will rejoice in the Lord. And I will joy in the God of my salvation. Lord, we determine tonight, with all that's in us, that we are going to bless your name. In spite of every circumstance we are facing, we choose to honor you. We choose to bless you.

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1: Many times in life, we focus on all that we don't have, and it makes us worry.

0: He's able. He hasn't changed.
1: He's still able.
0: Seems like problems.

And that's James Fortune with us still able right into the second hour of our special broadcast, the 2026 general elections special broadcast on Radio Christian Voice. We've been doing this from six general elections special broadcast on Radio Christian Voice. We've been doing this from Thursday, and we are doing this all the way until the president is declared by the Electoral Commission of Zambia. And all this is built up by so much that is happening.

0: than currently in the country. One of them is different constituencies that have been sending in results through the Electoral Commission of Zambia. Earlier on, we had the Electoral Commission of Zambia sharing with the nation some results coming through from different parts of the country, different constituencies. Of course, as we wait for the commission to really give us the next update, they did share that they will be able to give us that update at exactly 19 hours. This is 19:46. A couple of minutes ago, we had a chat with our staffer, Angel Kasa, who's currently at the Mulungushi International Conference Center, and did share with us that he saw a few officials taking their place, waiting for the commissioners to take their place as well. But that hasn't happened for the last 30 minutes or so. However, during the day, we heard that different constituencies results started coming in, really. When you head over to our Facebook page, which is RCV News Facebook page, you will find all those details on the platform there, with Namwala West constituency of Namwala District in Southern Province giving Mundubele 315 votes, HH 23,944 votes. All that is on our Facebook page there. Aside from that, we heard that Milanzi constituency of Katete District in Eastern Province, HH got 6,784, Mundubele got 12,509. Elsewhere, in Serenje constituency of Serenje District in Central Province, HH got 6,314, Mundubele got 7,822. All these are constituencies that were shared earlier on. So, like I mentioned earlier on, that once the commission is ready to give us the next update, we'll cross over to the Mulungushi International Conference Center. In Chiluwi constituency of Chiluwi District in Northern Province, HH got 12,375, Mundubele got 16,880. Zambezi East constituency of Northwestern Province, Mundubele got 120 votes, and then HH got 10,382. Mpika North constituency of Mpika District in Mchinga Province, HH got 4,322, Mundubele got 19,489. These are some of the constituencies, some of the updates that we got earlier on from the Electoral Commission of Zambia. We are still waiting for the latest update, and once the commission is ready, we'll cross over. Stay tuned and be blessed. It's Patrick Muhau and Jen Hachidunta all the way up to midnight.
1: Here at RCV, we love to hear stories of how you're sharing Jesus boldly to the lost. Save our WhatsApp line 0956-200490 and let us know how sharing the gospel went. You can even send us a voice note. We can't wait to hear from you.
2: He's with you, he's with me, even in the place of brokenness, in the place of loss, in the place where you feel neglected. He's still there, he's still there.

0: I know that you're still gone. When I prayed for others and you healed them, and I prayed for my loved one and you didn't heal them, Lord, I know that you're still there. I still trust you. I will still trust you. I will still trust you. I will still trust you. I will still trust you. I will still serve you. I will still walk with you. I will still obey you. I will still love you. I will still trust you.
1: Sometimes feel like everything is meaningless, like every day is just spent in vain.
2: To be honest, that's how I felt before I had a personal relationship with Jesus Christ. So I completely get you.
1: Oh yeah?
2: It's impossible to find true meaning apart from our Creator. You know, God created us for a purpose, but we can only find it when we are in a relationship with Him.
1: That sounds amazing. But where do you even begin to have a relationship with a God you can't see?
2: Listen, God has revealed Himself to us in many ways. You find Him in nature, that's His creation. You find Him in His Word contained in the Bible. And you find Him through Jesus Christ, His Son, that He sent to die for us. You know, God loves you so much and is ready to reveal Himself to you if you let Him in. I'm actually glad that you've asked this question.
1: Wow, that's amazing. How do I let Him in?
3: Life's too short and precious to live without purpose. Be that friend who leads someone to Christ. Radio Christian Voice, your home since 1994.

Hello, my name is Conrad Mbewe, part of Kawata Baptist Church, Lusaka, Zambia. We've just had our national elections, and all of us anxious as what the final result will be. However, let's remember the injunction of Scripture to pray for all who are in authority so that we have a peaceful and quiet life. The reason the Apostle Paul gives in 1 Timothy chapter 2 is so that the gospel of the Lord Jesus Christ might impact our nation. When there is lack of peace, there is civil strife, that atmosphere does not help with respect to the good news. It does not help with respect to the good news of Jesus Christ. And therefore, let's do everything to ensure when this whole process of collecting the results is over, we are one nation under God and in peace.

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1: Being bold is actually beyond pressing shift keys. It's beyond shaving machines. It's beyond reversing a cancerous disease. Being bold is coming to the understanding that the harvest is more than plenty, but those willing

0: put in the work are few. Turn quickly to the book of Matthew, past 28 chapters and come to verses 19 and realize the mandate is to look at the world and all its nations and say to ourselves, therefore, I'll go too. I'll go and love my neighbor enough to want to see them in heaven. I'll go and be compassionate enough to share the gospel with no fear end. I'll remember that persecution must be for his name's sake, because I'm grafted in. To God, we kids are namesakes. The practicality requires me to step into faith. Convos to point to the true source in the Bible to pronounce the gospel. I share my testimony to shame the past and the accusers thereof. I share the message of his goodness, and it is to church I invite ya. I step into prayer and offering daily support to the brethren, being a good example of righteous standing to all my sisters, and then realize that it's time we disciples went out to disciple others, to disciple the world into getting to know the God of the Bible. So go ye into the world and share his word boldly. The call is to engage culture for his glory.
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5: Good evening. The time is 20:03, 16th of August 2026. From the studios of Radio Christian Voice along Alkigata Road, opposite to Tower Energies, we are giving you live updates as we wait on the Electoral Commission of Zambia to give us the latest in terms of results in the 2026 general elections. Of course, earlier on, we saw the commission giving us over 30 different constituencies, slowly getting into half of the total number of constituencies, but this commission did announce to give us an update at 19 hours. This is 18:03. So honored to be joined by our staffer, Angel Kasa, who is currently at the Mulungushi International Conference Center, to give us the latest. Angel, good evening.
6: Good evening, Patrick, and good evening to our listeners.
5: Fine, thank you. First things first, we're expecting an update at 19 hours. Any latest from the commission?
6: Yes, the commission has just announced that the next set of results, they've moved the announcement for the next set of results to 2030. Mm. This is what the Electoral Commission of Zambia has announced. And so we'll have to wait till about 2030. That's about 16 minutes from now, 2030. So it's pretty close.
5: Mm.
6: It's not really too far. And our word has filtered through stakeholders right here at the Mulungushi International Conference Center that the next update is going to be at 2030. So this is where we are with regards to the announcement.
5: All right. Thank you very much, Angel. How did the stakeholders get that that news, really?
6: Of course. I think at the time this announcement came, when you look at 2030, it's not really too far. Mm. So no complaints, really. It seems, you know, a lot of them have cooperated, and they've actually appreciated that the commission has come to them and told them the next announcement is at 2030, as opposed to keeping stakeholders in suspense. Mm. So I think it was received okay. And we look forward to 2030, which is coming up in 25 minutes.
5: Amazing stuff. Angel, really do appreciate for that update. And obviously, if anything comes up, we'll be in touch with studio.
6: Most definitely. Thank you so much, Patrick.
5: Really do appreciate. That's our staffer, Angel Kasawa, currently at the Mulungushi International Conference Center. And the commission has announced that, actually apologized, instead of having the press briefing at 19 hours, they've rescheduled that to 2030 in the next 25 minutes or so. Radio Christian Voice is right by your side. I'm not alone in the studios. I'm also joined by Jen Dunta.
7: Yes, so we do wait, Patrick, even as we are, you know, exercising patience, we still wait to hear from ECZ, and also everyone who's involved in the announcing of the verified results.
5: And we are on, me and Jane, all the way up to midnight, right?
7: Yes, we are still together until 0000 number.
5: I just had to remind you.
7: Yes.
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I am Bishop Billy Mfula, Chairman of the Advocates of the Declaration of Zambia as a Christian nation. I encourage all the Zambians to remain peaceful and to well manage the transition that we are in as a nation. We are a Christian nation, and may the peace that surpasses all human understanding guard the hearts of all the Zambians. I pray today that may the hand of the Lord rest upon Zambia. May the Prince of Peace give peace that the world cannot give to the citizens of this nation, even to our leaders. In Jesus' mighty name, I've prayed and decreed. Amen.

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0: We are still waiting for the live updates all the way from Mamlongoshe Conference Center for you to have an exclusive arena results as they do come in. So far, 105 constituencies have been announced, Patrick.
1: Yes.
2: Yes, and the time is 28 on the dot right now. And any time from now, I will be crossing over to the Mlungushi International Conference Center and get the latest, really. And the commission, I think, on election date when they had a press briefing, even before that, I think they promised to say that all the results will be shared with the nation by on the 17th. So, yeah, that's what we are all waiting for. Like I mentioned earlier on, that once the commission is ready for us, we'll cross over to the Mlungushi International Conference Center and get the latest. Our staffer, Angel Kasawo, is on the ground for any latest. We'll cross over and just get the latest from that side.
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because I know that he's an opponent. So he's not gonna tell me the truth. Sometimes the devil tell me I'm not something. I always

0: All right, so we are still giving you updates right here as we continue waiting and observing from Lungushe Confronta, where our codes are, that's Crystal, Margaret, Alas, Angel, Xavo.
1: That's right. Jane, the commission did promise initially to send an update at 90 hours. And I think along the way, they sent in apology, or maybe rescheduled that press briefing to say that it's been rushed to 2030 and this is 10 minutes to 21 hours. But hey, we are still waiting. It's impatience that we've been told by the church, by commission, really. We know that these are elections. Mm. So we are still really just waiting for the commission. Once they are ready for the nation, we'll cross over to Mlongoshi International Conference Center, like you mentioned, our colleagues on the ground to give us the latest once that happens. My name is Patrick Muhau.
0: And I'm Jane Dunmwemba.

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2: Greetings in the name of Jesus. My name is Pastor Rogers Kalinde in Lusaka, Zambia. I just want to make an appeal to the nation. I know we have come out of an election and there's reports of some incidences of violence in some parts of the country. We pray for peace over Zambia and appeal to each and every man and woman. Zambia is a nation that belongs to God that has faced many challenges before. We have come out strong and stronger. And even in this particular situation, no matter how challenging the whole situation may be, let's look to peace. Let's look to God. Let's stand for peace. Let's stand for unity. And let God's will prevail. Let's pray for the ECZ. Let's pray for all the political players and believe God for oneness out of this situation. We still remain one people under God, one Zambia, one nation, and a nation that belongs to God. We pray for peace and declare that harmony in Jesus' name. Amen.
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7: My name is Johnny. One Johnny.

tabarizim, turibantuam. But I say yes to a prosperous Zambia, Ubunonjua Bonse. I say yes to unite Vira to Ikatana Isetaya Boragai. I say yes to peaceful. Eh, not if I could walk. Anyone who Zambia, one who nation, I choose peace because I am Zambia. I am Zambian.

0: Being bold is actually beyond pressing shift keys. It's beyond shaving machines. It's beyond reversing a cancerous disease. Being bold is coming to the understanding that the harvest is more than plenty, but those willing to put in the work are few. Turn quickly to the book of Matthew, past 28 chapters and come to verses 19 and realize the mandate is to look at the world and all its nations and say to ourselves, therefore, I'll go too. I'll go and love my neighbor enough to want to see them in heaven. I'll go and be compassionate enough to share the gospel with no fear end. I'll remember that persecution must be for his name's sake, because I'm grafted in. To God, we kids are namesakes. The practicality requires me to step into faith. Convos to point to the true source in the Bible to pronounce the gospel. I share my testimony to shame the past and the accusers thereof. I share the message of his goodness, and it is to church I invite ya. I step into prayer and offering daily support to the brethren, being a good example of righteous standing to all my sisters, and then realize that it's time we disciples went out to disciple others, to disciple the world into getting to know the God of the Bible. So go ye into the world and share his word boldly. The call is to engage culture for his glory.
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1: 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And rather than being in relationship with God, we want God to be a resource who is more like Siri than he is like a savior.
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2: Thank you for inviting us to come.

us or message us and tell us how it went on 0956-200490. Your story could inspire someone else to speak boldly today.

0: Good evening. The time is 22 hours on the dot, and we're supposed to have the news at 22 hours, but due to the address from ECZ, I will cross over quickly
1: to the issue about the Kembe East that was read twice. So I do have a spreadsheet that shows the batch that was announced at that hour. Like to invite the team to project it.
2: Yes.
1: All right. I trust we can read the spreadsheet. The font is big enough. So that was the first batch for today, the 16th of May, rather August 2026. And if you look at the column for constituency name, you will see there that we have Kembe East and Kembe West. Now, if you look at the totals, if you make reference to the totals that the chairperson announced, you realize that the totals remain the same. So this further speaks to our earlier explanation that the schedule for Kembe East was printed twice instead of printing Kembe East and Kembe West. If you may scroll to the right, so that probably we can also see the votes per here, the columns are in party names instead of candidate names, but I suppose we can relate to that. So again, once again, if you look at the totals for the respective candidates, you realize that what the chairperson had read is what is indicated there. So that's an extract from the system in terms of what was announced as the first batch for today. Yeah, so this is to speak further to what the chair had explained earlier. I trust that is sufficient information. I thank you. Team, we can scroll back, maybe

0: give a few more seconds for stakeholders to observe. But otherwise, with that, wish to thank you and trust that this has provided further clarity to the issue of the first batch that was announced this morning. Thank you. And at this point, we'll transition to the So at this point, we will transition to the third set of announcements for today. And at this point, I wish to invite the chairperson to proceed to invite the commissioners and indeed the vice chair to. Thank you, Chair. Further detail is that for this set of announcements, we have 30 constituencies that will be announced this to bring the total to 135. At this point, I'll invite the chairperson to, in turn, call upon the vice chair and the commissioners to read their respective to announce their respective constituency. Chairperson.
1: Thank you, CEO. They'll be taking batches of 8 and 7. Could I start again with Commissioner Sinclair, please? Thank you.
2: Chairperson, thank you so much, and good evening. Chair, I am a bearer of results from 8 constituencies across Zambia, and I will straight away go to Northwestern Province, District Mufumbwe, Constituency Mufumbwe. Kunda Howard, Zawapa, 1. Njovu Akim, A. Diu, 3. Pule Daniel, C. CDP, 6. Mushimba Brian, OPP, 7. Silumbe Richard, LM, 10. 1-0. Membe Fred, SP, 10. 1-0. Siamnene Ritual, NFP, 11. 1-1. Katuta Given, Independent, 13. 1-3. Chansa Given, MEE, 25. 2-5. Kalaba Hari, CF, 26. 2-6. Walia Kelvin F, ZMP, 39-39. Munduvile Brian M, NRPUP, 807-807. Ichilema Akainde S, UPND, 27,502-27,502. Registered voters from Mufumbwe constituency, 31,252. 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Total votes cast, 28,595. 28,595. Percentage turnout, 91.50%, 91.50%. Chair, I move on to Northern Province, District Mpulungu, Constituency Mpulungu South. 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Katuta Given, Independent, 15, 1-5. Kunda Howard, Zawapa, 15, 1-5. Silumbe Richard, LM, 18, 1-8. Njovu Akim A, DU, 18, 1-8. Mushimba Brian, OPP, 21, 2-1. Chancer given M, M-E-E, 38, 3-8. Member Fred, SP, 39, 3-9. Calabar Harry, CF, 58, 5-8. Walia Kelvin F, ZMP, 101, 101. Mundubire Brian M, NRPUP, 6,772, 6,772. Ichirema Akainde, UPND, 7,364, 7,364. Registered voters, 28,322, 28,322. Valid votes cast, 14,472, 14,472. Rejected votes, 537, 537. Total votes cast, 15,009. 15,009. Percentage turnout, 52.99%, 52.99%. Chair, I move on to Southern Province, District Trauma.

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1: For Choma South Constituency, District Choma, Province Southern. Njovu Akim A, DU, 0. Siamnene Ritual, NFP, 1. Katuta Given, Independent, 1. Pule Daniel C, CDP, 1. Kunda Howard, Zawapa, 2. Mushimba Brand, OPP, 2. Member Fred, SP, 3. Silumbe Richard, LM, 8. Chansa Given M, MEE, 12, 1, 2. Kalaba Hari, CF, 18, 1, 8. Walia Kelvin F, ZMP, 22, 2, 2. Munduvire Brian M, NRPUP, 183, 1, 8, 3. Ichirema Kainde, UPND, 20,806, 20,806. In terms of registered voters for Choma South, 32,187, 32,187. Valid votes cast, 21,059, 21,059. Rejected votes, 426, 426. Total votes cast, 21,485, 21,485. Percentage turnout, 66.75%, 66.75%. Still in Southern Province, District Itestes, Constituency Itestes East. Katuta Given, Independent, 1. Njov Akim A, DU, 1. Mushimba Brian, OPP, 1. Pule Daniel C, CDP, 2. Kunda Howard, Zawapa, 3. Silumbe Richard, LM, 3. Siamnene Ritual, NFP, 3. Member Fred, SP, 10, 1, 0. Kalaba Hari, CF, 11, 1, 1. Chansa Given M, MEE, 12, 1, 2. Walia Kelvin F, ZMP, 36, 3, 6. Munduvire Brian M, NRPUP, 896, 896. Ichirema Akainde, UPND, 14,496, 14,496. Registered voters, 29,439, 29,439. Valid votes cast, 15,475, 15,475. Rejected votes, 390. Total votes cast, 15,865, 15,865. Percentage turnout, 53.89%. 53.89%.
2: 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Thank you, Chairperson.
3: Thank you, Commissioner Chipenzi. You may also maybe read 5.

Thank you, Chairperson. I take you to the Copper Belt Province, District Chingola, Constituency Nchanga. Pole Daniel C, CDP 4. 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Katuta Given Independent 2-22, 2-2. Walia Kelvin F, ZMP 28, 2-8. Mushimba Brian, OPP 31, 3-1. Membe Fred, SP 34, 3-4. Kalabahari CF 71, 71, 71. Hichirema Hagainde S UPND 10,207, 10,207. Mundulire Brian M NRPUP 22,090, 22,090. The total registered voters for Nchanga is 57,072. Valid votes cast is 32,534. Rejected votes 519. Total votes cast 33,053. Percentage turnout is 57.91%. 57.91%. The results for Changa. I take you to Southern Province, District Monze, Constituency Wengwa. Kunda Howard Zawapa, 0. Pure Daniel C, CDP, 0. Siamnene Richwell, NFP, 0. Mushimba Brian, OPP, 1. Njovu Akim A, DU, 2. Sirumbe Richard, LM, 3. Katuta Given Independent, 4. Membe Fred, SP, 5. 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Waria Kelvin F, ZMP 23, 2-3. Mundubire Brian M, NRPUP 129, 1-2-9. Hichirema Hagainde S, UPND 24,492, 24,492. The total registered voters in Wengwa, 33,816, 33,816. 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Total

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Percentage turnout 73.89%. 73.89%. These are the results for Wengwa. We move on to Western Province, District Sesheke, Constituency Sesheke West. Kunda Howard, Zawapa, 0. Njovu Akim, ADU, 0. Siamnene Richwell, NFP, 1. Katuta Given, Independent, 1. Sirumbe Richard, LOM, 2. Mushimba Brian, OPP, 6. Karabahari, CF, 7. Pure Daniel C, CDP, 8. Membe Fred, SP, 14, 1-4. Chansa Given, MMEE, 15, 1-5. Waria Kelvin, F, ZMP, 55, 5-5. Mundubire Brian, M, NRPUP, 950, 9-5-0. Hichirema Hagainde S, UPND, 16,699. 16,699. Registered voters for Sesheke West constituencies, 23,859. 23,859. Valid votes cast, 17,758, 17,758. Rejected votes, 210, 210. Total votes cast, 17,968, 17,968. Percentage turnout, 75.31%, 75.31%. These are the results for Sesheke West. We move to Central Province, Kapirimposhi, Kapirimposhi East. Pule Daniel C, CDP 9. Siamnene Richwell, NFP 12, 1-2. Kunda Howard Zawapa, 119, 19. Katuta Given, Independent, 26, 26. Brian, Mushimba Brian, OPP, 33, 33. Sirumbe Richard, LOM, 41, 41. Chansa Given, MEE, 65, 65. 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Waria Kelvin, F, ZMP, 93, 93. Njovu Akim, A, DU, 179, 179. Member Fred, SP, 346, 346. Ndubire Brian, M, NRPUP, 15,198, 15,198. Hichirema Hagainde, S, UPND, 16,280. 16,280. Total registered voters for Kapirimposhi East, 75,000,
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0: 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Total vote cast 33,156. 33,156. Percentage turnout is 43.65%. 43.65%. We move to Kazungula. Kazungula South. In Southern Province. Kazungula South. In Southern Province. Katuta Given, Independent, 1. Njovu Akim, A, DU, 2. Mushimba Brian, OPP, 2. Siamne Nerichwell, NFP, 2. Pule Daniel, C, CDP, 2. Kunda Howard, Zawapa, 6. Membe Fred, SP, 7. Sirumbe Richard, LM, 8. Chancellor Given MEE 1111. 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Total registered voters in Kazungula South is 35,505. Valid votes cast 21,983. 21,983. Rejected votes 369. Total vote cast 22,352. 22,352. Percentage turnout 62.95%. Chairperson, I submit.
1: Thank you, Commissioner Chipenzi. Can you move on to Vice Chair to give us the next five constituencies?
2: Thank you, Chairperson. And Chair, I must mention that I didn't fall.
1: The chair broke.
2: Maybe I just needed to have a closer look at the towels. They look nice and very inviting, Chair. So I'm just doing some inspection. Chair, allow me to get to Southern Province. District Mazabuka. Mazabuka Central Constituency. Kule Daniel C. CDP 1. Kunda Howard, Zawapa, 4. Mushimba Brian, OPP, 7. Siamnene Richwell, NFP, 7. Katuta Given, Independent, 7. Membe Fred, SP, 7. Silumbe Richard, LM, 9. Chancellor Given, M, MEE, 10, 1, 0.

were their Kelvin F ZMP 12.12. 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Njovu Akim A DU 72.72. 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Hichilema Hakainde S UPND 38,895 38,895. Registered voters in Mazabuka Central stands at 61,781, 61,781. Valid votes cast, 42,483, 42,483. Rejected votes, 318. 318, and total votes cast, 42,801, 42,801, with a percentage turnout of 69.28%, 69.28%. I move to Lusaka Province. Siamunene Richwell, NFP 3. Yes. I move to Lusaka Province, Lusaka District, Lima Constituency. Lima Constituency. Siamunene Richwell, NFP 3. Kunda Howard Zawapa 5. Silumbe Richard LM 6. Pule Daniel C CDP 7. 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Katuta Given Independent 10.10. Mushimba Brian OPP 11. Mushimba Brian OPP 11.11. Member Fred SP 42.42. Wadia Kelvin F ZMP 47.47. Kalaba Hari CF 59.59. Njovu Akim A DU 110.110. Hichile Mahakainde S UPND 8,578, 8,578. Munduvile Brian M, NRPUP, 22,486, 22,486. Registered voters in Lima Constituency stands at 68,652, 68,652. Valid votes cast, 31,373, 31,373. Rejected votes, 879, 879.

0: 9. Total votes cast, 32,252. 32,252. And the percentage turnout was 46.98%. 46.98%. Chair, I transit now to Southern Province again. Kazungula District, Kazungula North Constituency. Pule Daniel C., CDP, 1. Mushimba Brian, OPP, 2. Siamunene Richwell, NFP, 4. Member Fred, SP, 5. Kunda Howard Zawapa, 6. Njovu Akim, A, DU, 7. Katuta Given, Independent, 11, 1, 1. Silumbe Richard, LM, 1, 7, 17, 1, 7. Chansa Given, M, MEE, 19, 1, 9. Kalaba Hari, CF, 21, 2, 1. Waria Kelvin, F, ZMP, 37, 3, 7. Mundubere Brian, M, NRP, UP, 104, 104. Hichilema Hakainde S, UPND, 28,836, 28,836. Registered voters in Kazungula North Constituency, 38,581, 38,581. Valid votes cast, 29,070, 29,070. Rejected votes, 452, 452. And total votes cast, 29,522, 29,522, and the percentage turnout was 76.52%, 76.52%. Chair, I'm still in Southern Province. Siavonga District, Siavonga Constituency. Njovu Akim, A, DU, 1. Siamunene Richwell, NFP, 1. Pule Daniel C, CDP, 2. Katuta Given, Independent, 4. Kunda Howard, Zawapa, 7. Silumbe Richard, LM, 10, 1, 0. Chansa Given, M, MEE, 19, 1, 9. Waria Kelvin, F, ZMP, 27, 2, 7. Member Fred, SP, 32, 3, 2. Kalaba Hari, CF, 47, 4, 7. Mundubele Brian, M, NRP, UP, 897, 8897. Hichilema Hakainde S UPND 21618 21,618. Registered voters in Siyavonga constituency stands at 33,663. Valid votes cast 22,747. 22,747. Rejected votes 353. 353. Total votes cast 23,100. 23,100. With a percentage turnout of 68.62%. 68.62%. I end here, Chairperson. I'll come back later.
1: Thank you, General. Commissioner Mtete, could you take the next five?
2: Thank you, Madam Chairperson. I begin with Northwestern Province, Minilunga District, Minilunga East Constituency. Kunda Howard, Zawapa, 3. 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Pule Daniel, CDP, 8. Njovu Akim, DU, 8. Mushimba Brian, OPP, 10, 1-0. Siamunene Richwell, NFP, 13, 1-3. Membe Fred, SP, 14, 1-4. Katuta Given, Independent, 15, 1-5. Silumbe Richard, LM, 18, 1-8. Kalabahari, CF, 38, 3-8. Walia Kelvin, ZMP, 43, 4-3. Mundubile Brian, NRPUP, 669, 669. Hichile Mahakainde, UPND, 23,721, 23,721. 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Total votes cast, 24,959, 24,959. Percentage turnout, 82.75%. And now we turn to Eastern Province, Chasefu District, Chasefu South Constituency. Pule Daniel, CDP, 2. Kunda Howard, Zawapa, 11, 1-1. Siamnene Richwell, NFP, 13, 1-3. Njovu Akim, DU, 16, 1-6. Sulumbe Richard, LM, 22, 2-2. Mushimba Brian, OPP, 34, 3-4. Kalabahari, CF, 46, 4-6. Chansa Given, MEE, 48, 4-8. Katuta Given, Independent, 49, 4-9. Membe Fred, SP, 56, 5, 6. Walia Kelvin, ZMP, 115, 1, 1, 5. Hichire Mahakainde, UPND, 5,354, 5,354. Munduvile Brian, NRP UP, 8,702, 8,702. The number of registered voters in Jasefu South constituency, 31,240, 31,240. Valid votes cast, 14,468, 14,468. 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Total votes cast, 14,977, 14,977. Percentage turnout, 47.94%. We now move to the Western Province, District Luampa, Luampa West constituency, Siamnene Ritual, NFP 1, Pule Daniel, CDP 1, Kunda Howard, Zawapa 2, Njovu Akim, DU 2, Mushimba Brian, OPP 2, Member Fred, SP 5, Chancellor Given, MEE 6, Silumbe Richard, LM 7, Waria Kelvin, ZMP 8, Kalabahari, CF 17, 1, 7, Katuta Given, Independent, 50, 5, 0, Munduvile Brian, NRPUP, 322, 322. Hichire Mahakainde, UPND, 11,417, 11,417. The number of registered voters in Luampa West constituency, 18,653, 18,653. 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Rejected votes, 238, 238. Total votes cast, 12,078, 12,078. Percentage turnout, 64.75%. We now turn to Luapula Province in Mansa District, Bahati constituency. Pule Daniel, CDP 9. Siamunene Richwell, NFP 12, 1, 2. Njovu Akim, DU 23, 2, 3. Silumbe Richard, LM 24, 2, 4. Kunda Howard, Zawapa 29, 2, 9. Chancellor Given, MEE 42, 4, 2. Katuta Given, Independent, 46, 4, 6. Mushimba Brian, OPP, 55, 5, 5. Member Fred, SP, 72, 7, 2. Walia Kelvin, ZMP, 186, 1, 8, 6. Kalabahari, CF, 826, 8, 2, 6. Hichirema Harainde, UPND, 3,700.

0: 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We now turn to Southern Province, Livingston District, Maramba Constituency. Maramba Constituency. Pule Daniel, CDP 1. Silumbe Richard, LM 3. Kunda Howard Zawapa 3. Njovu Akim, DU 3. Mushimba Brian, OPP 7. Chansa Given, MEE 8. Siamunene Richwell, NFP 9. Katuta Given, Independent, 16, 1, 6. Bwalya Kelvin, ZMP, 24, 2, 4. Kalabahari, CF, 34, 3, 4. Munduvile Brian, NRPUP, 4,715. 4,715. Hichire Mahaka in the UPND, 21,025, 21,025. The total number of registered voters in Maramba constituency, 48,522. Valid votes cast, 25,857, 25,857. Rejected votes, 381. Total votes cast, 26,238. 26,238. Percentage turnout, 54.07%. Madam Chair, these are the five. Thank you.
1: Thank you, Commissioner Mtiti. Can we go to Commissioner

Chance are given M, M-E-E, 17, 1-7. Mushimba Brian, O-P-P, 36, 3-6. Walia Kelvin F, Z-M-P, 47, 4-7. Katuta given, Independent, 53, 5-3. Membe Fred, SP, 74, 7-4. Kalava Hari, CF, 104, 104. Munduvile Brian M, NRPUP, 27,333, 27,333. Ichirema Akainde, UPND, 28,225, 28,225. 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Rejected votes, 1,092. 1,092. Total votes cast, 57,023. 57,023. Percentage turnout, 52.84%. 52.84. Chair, I move on to Eastern Province. District Vubui, constituency Vubui. Pule Daniel C, CDP 4. Siamnene Chuel, NFP 12, 1, 2. Njovu Akim A, DU 13, 1, 3. Kunda Hawa, Zawapa 16, 1, 6. Silumbe Richard, LM 19, 1, 9. Klava Hari, CF 33, 3, 3. Shimba Brian, OP 44, 4, 4. Member Fred, SP 55, 5, 5. Chansa Given M, ME 55, 5, 5. Walia Kelvin F, ZMP 102, 1, 2, 2. Katuta given, Independent, 126, 126. Ichirema Akainde, UPN, 5,863, 5,863. Munduvile Ban, M, NRPP, 7,239, 7,239. Registered voters, 33,230, 33,230. 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Percentage turnout, 43.18%, 43.18%. I move on to Western Province Chairperson, particularly Kalawo District, constituency Kalawo Central. Pule Daniel C, CDP 0. Mushimba Brian, OPP 1. Siamnene Richwell, NFP 1. Njovu Akim A, DU 2. Kunda Howard, Zawapa 2. Chance are given M,

0: MEE 6, Silumbe Richard LM 7, Membe Fred SP 8, Kalaba Harry CF 16 1 6, Walia Kelvin F ZMP 20 2 0, Katuta Given Independent 33 3 3, Mundubire Brian M NRPUP 512 5 1 2, Ichirema Akainde UPND 13,285 13,285. 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Total votes cast 14,191 14,191. Percentage turnout 65.11% 65.11%. Chair, I return to Eastern Province, District Kasenengwa, Constituency Kasenengwa. Pule Daniel C, CDP 11 1 1. Siamnene Richwell, NFP 18 1 8. Silumbe Richard LM 36 3 6. Njovu Akim A DU 40 4 0. Kunda Howard Zawapa 46 4 6. Mushimba Brian OPP 57 5 7. Katuta Given Independent 69 6 9. Kalaba Hari CF 72 7 2. Chansa Given M MEE 120 1 2 0. Member Fred SP 132 132. Walia Kelvin F ZMP 290 290. Ichirema Hakainde UPND 13,540 11,540. Mundubire Brian M NRPUP 20,274 20,274. Registered voters 62,595 62,595. Valid votes cast 32,705 32,705. Rejected votes 1,010 1,010. Total votes cast 33,715 33,715. Percentage turnout 53.86% 53.86%. Madam Chairperson, that is all I had for you. That is all I had for you for this session. And thank you so much.
1: Thank you, Commissioner Sinkala. Commissioner Chipenzi, can you also read all that you have?
2: Thank you, Chairperson. 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

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Sirumbe Richard, LM 10, 10. 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Membe Fred, SP 44, 44. Waria Kelvin F, ZMP 46, 46. 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

0: 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Valid votes cast, 13,703. Rejected votes, 290. Vote, total vote cast, 13,993. 13,993. Percentage turnout, 59.54%. Lastly, but not the least, to Southern Province, District Sinazongwe, Constituency Kariba. Pure Daniel C, CDP, 1. Mushimba Brian, OPP, 1. Njovu Akim, ADU, 2. Kunda Howard, Zawapa, 4. Member Fred, SP, 7. Chancellor Given M, MEE, 8. Sirumbe Richard, LM, 9. Katuta Given, Independent, 11, 1, 1. Waria Kelvin F, ZMP, 14, 1, 4. Karabahari CF, 16, 1, 6. Siamne Nerichwell, NFP, 26, 2, 6. Brian, Mundubire Brian M, NRPUP, 452, 452. Hichirema Hagainde S, UPND, 23,890, 23,890. Registered voters, total registered voters for Kariba constituency, 37,416. 37,416. Valid votes cast, 24,441. 24,441. 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Total votes cast, 24,904. 24,904. Percentage turnout, 66.56%. 66.56%. Chairperson, I submit.
1: Thank you, Commissioner Chipenzi. Vice Chair, General Mukanda.
2: Thank you, Chairperson. I'll move on to Lwapula Province, Nchelenge District, Nchelenge Constituency. Siamnene Richwell, NFP, 10, 1-0. Njovu Akim, A, DU, 12, 1-2. Silumbe Richard, LM, 17, 1-7. Kunda Howard, Zawapa, 19, 1-9. Chancer Given M, MEE, 40, 4-0. Katuta Given Independent, 44, 4-4. Pule Daniel C, CDP, 45, 4-5. Mushimba Brian, OPP, 100. 100. Member Fred SP 145. 145. Wadia Kelvin F ZMP 162.

0: 6-2. Kalabahari CF 342. 3-4-2. Ichilema Hakainde S UPND votes obtained 5,847. 5,847. Munduwele Brian M NRPUP votes obtained 12,233. 12,233. Registered voters in Chelenge constituency stands at 41,254. 41,254. Valid votes cast 19,016. 19,016. Rejected votes 866. 866. Total votes cast 19,882. 19,882. And the percentage turnout was 48.19%. 48.19%. I move on to Northwestern Province. Kabompo District, Kabompo West Constituency. Mushimba Brian, OPP, 0. Kunda Howard, Zawapa, 0. Chansa Given M, MEE, 1. Pule Daniel, C, CDP, 1. 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Katuta Given, independent, 48, 4-8. Mundubire Brian M, NRPUP, 139, 139. Hichilema Hakainde S, UPND, 10,667. 10,667. Registered voters, Kabompo West Constituency, 13,009. 13,009. Valid votes cast, 10,918. 10,918. Rejected votes, 155, 155. Total votes cast, 11,073, 11,073, with a percentage turnout of 85.12%, 85.12%. Next is Southern Province, Livingstone District, Livingstone Central Constituency. Silumbe Richard, LM, 3. Kunda Howard, Zawapa, 3. Chansa Given, M, MEE, 3. Pule Daniel, C, CDP, 3. Siamnene Richwell, NFP, 3. Njovu Akim, A, DU 6. Mushimba Brian OPP 8. Katuta Given Independent 10-1-0. Membe Fred SP 10-1-0. 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Kalaba Hari CF 38-3-8. Munduvire Brian M NRP UP 4768 4.768. Kichile Mahakainde S UPND 18429 18.429. Registered voters in Livingston Central, 46,556. 46,556. Valid votes cast, 23,297. 23,297. Rejected votes, 283. 283. Total votes cast, 23,580. 23,580. Percentage turnout, 50.65%. 50.65%. Chairperson, I submit.
1: 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Can we move on to Commissioner Mutete?
2: Thank you, Madam Chairperson. I now move to Western Province, Mlovezi District, Mlovezi Constituency. Mushimba Brian, OPP 1. Pule Daniel, CDP 3, P 3. Kunda Howard, Zawapa, 4. Njovu Akim, DU 6. Katuta Given, Independent 9. 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Chansa Given, MEE 10-1-0. Silumbe Richard, LM 11-1-1. Membe Fred, SP 19-1-9. Kalawahari, CF 25-2-5. Walia Kelvin, ZMP 31-3-1. Munduvile Brian, NRPUP 263-263. Hichile Mahakainde, UPND 15,092, 15.092. 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Total votes cast, 15,710, 15.710. Percentage turnout, 75.90%. I now turn to Western Province, Mongu District, Nalikwanda Constituency. Njovu Akim, DU 0. Siamnene Richwell, NFP 1. Pule Daniel, CDP 1. Kunda Howard, Zawapa 2. Katuta Given, Independent

0: Member Fred, SP, 8. Sulumbe Richard, LM, 9. Chancellor Given, MEE, 10, 1, 0. Mushimba Brian, OPP, 15, 1, 5. Kalabahari, CF, 20, 2, 0. Waria Kelvin, ZMP, 50, 5, 0. Mundubile Brian, NRPUP, 242, 2, 4, 2. Hichile Mahakainde, UPND, 8,806, 8,806. The total number of registered voters in Nalikwanda constituency, 14,546, 14,546. Valid votes cast, 9,167, 9,167. Rejected votes, 334, 334. Total votes cast, 9,501, 9,501. Percentage turnout, 65.32%. Madam Chairperson, I submit. Thank you.
1: Thank you, Commissioner Mutiti. I'll now share with you the consolidated results for the 135 constituencies out of the 226 constituencies that we have. The consolidated results are, the consolidated results are Pule Daniel C, CDP 802, Siamunene Ritual NFP 1,251,250. Kunda Howard Zawapa 1,428, 1,428. Akim Njovu A DU 1,760, 1,760. Silumbe Richard LM 2,070, 2,070. Mushimba Brian, OPP, 3,276, 3,276. Chancellor Given, M, MEE, 4,192, 4,192. Katuta Given, Independent, 4,382, 4,382. Member Fred, SP, 6,905, 6,905. Walia Kelvin, F, ZMP, 11,062, 11,062. Kalabahari, CF, 11,711, 11,711. Mundubire Brian, M, NRPUP, 1,030,662, 1,030,662. Hichile Mahakainde S, UPND, 1,544,140, 1,544,140. The registered voters for all these constituencies is 4,793,053, 4,793,053.

0: I'll read that again. 4,793,53. 4,793,053. Valid votes cast is 2,623,640. 2,623,640. Rejected votes 77,647. 77,647. 77,647. Total votes cast is 2,701,287. 2,701,287. Percentage turnout is 56.36%. 56.36%. Those are the consolidated results for the 135 constituencies. I think we have come to the, I think for this evening, the end of the announcement, and I'll invite our Chief Electoral Officer to share with us the program for tomorrow. Thank you.
1: Thank you, Chairperson. Tomorrow, as first session, will be at 9:00 in the morning. Thank you.
2: Thank you, CEO. We have come to the
0: officer to share with us the program for tomorrow. Thank you.
1: Thank you, Chairperson. Tomorrow, as first session, will be at 9:00 in the morning. Thank you.
2: Thank you, CEO. We have come to the end of our program for now, and we look forward to seeing you tomorrow at 9:00. And with that said, may I request the Chairperson of the Commission, Vice Chairperson, members, and the Chief Electoral Officer to step down now, as we also are free to go. Thank you.
3: And that was the last announcement of the 2026 general elections results for the day. We just heard from the Chief Electoral Officer, Brown Kasaro, reminding us to say that the update for tomorrow will be at 9:00. The time is at 23:34, today, 16th of August, 2026. My name is Patrick Muhau. Very soon, we'll be having a chat with our staffer, Angel Kasaro, who is currently at the Mlungushi International Conference Center. We've heard so far over 100 constituencies that have been announced regarding results. Really, we've got about 91 that are remaining. Not so, Jen?
4: Yes. So we can confirm right here that 135 constituencies have been announced, Patrick. So we do remain with 91 constituencies remaining. And like what the ECZ, the CEO, just announced, that tomorrow the first update will come at 9:00.
3: Coming up, we'll get the consolidated results, and of course also chat with Angel Kasabo. We are keeping your company up to midnight.

0: sequences where delays have happened. We're also aware of the issues that we experienced. Some police stations did not open at the at exactly 06 hours, so there's a little bit of, you know, that extension perhaps maybe. We'll see tomorrow if we will go into Tuesday, but according to the Electoral Commission of Zambia's roadmap, final results should be in tomorrow. But we'll see how, you know, tomorrow goes. So, like I said, 135 constituencies out of the 226 have been announced.
1: Yeah.
0: And of these particular results, this is where we stand, Jane. Haka Indi Chilima of the President Haka Indi Chilima of the United Party for National Development, UPND, is leading the race with 1,544,140. 1,544,140. And his closest challenger is Brian Mundwile of the NRPUP with 1,030,662. 1,030,662. This is his closest challenger out of the 135 constituencies that have been announced. These are the results that the two frontrunners have been able to collect so far. And what this particular means is that President Haka Indi Chilima now holds and has stretched his lead. He's now having, you know, a huge gap, 513,478 votes. And this has put him in a very, very comfortable position. With regards to the race, 513,478 votes, Jen, is quite massive, and this has just put the president in a very comfortable position. So this is the lead that he holds. His closest challenger, Brian Mundwile, I've repeatedly said that this is a two-man race to the presidency between the president, the incumbent, the president Haka Indi Chilima, and NRPUP presidential candidate Brian Mundwile. So we do expect results tomorrow.
1: Yeah.
0: If you can just allow me to mention some of the constituencies that have been announced. We had results that came through from the Dikonda constituency of Mongo District, that's in Western Province. We had results that came through from Mlowezi constituency of Mlowezi District in Western Province. Livingstone Central constituency of Livingstone District in Western Province. Nchelenge constituency of Nchelenge District in Opula Province. Kabompo West constituency, a newly created constituency that came through from a delimitation of Kabompo District, that's in Northwestern Province. Kariba constituency of Senazongwe District in Southern Province. Mungo East constituency of Mungo District in Western Province. This is also a new constituency that came about from delimitation. Chifubu constituency of Ndola District, that's in the Kapa Province, also had results coming through from them. Kasenengwa constituency, I beg your pardon, of Kasenengwa District in Eastern Province. Kalabo Central constituency of Kalabo District in Western Province, we also had results from there. Vubui constituency of Vubui District in Eastern Province. Roma constituency of Lusaka District in Lusaka Province. This is also a new constituency that came about from delimitation. Maramba constituency of Livingstone District, that's in Southern Province. We had Bahati constituency of Mansa District in Opula Province. Luampa West constituency of Luampa District, that's in Northern Province. Chasefo South, another new constituency. Chasefo South constituency of Chasefo District in Eastern Province. Mwinilunga East, Mwinilunga East constituency of Mwinilunga District in Northwestern Province. Siyabonga constituency of Siyabonga District, that's in Southern Province. Also had results that came through from Kazungula North constituency of Kazungula District in Southern Province. Lima constituency, another new constituency that came about delimitation of Lusaka District in Luapula Province. Mazabuka Central constituency of Mazabuka District in Southern Province. Kazungula South of Kazungula District in Southern Province. Kapirimposhi East constituency of Kapirimposhi District in Central Province. Another new constituency.

0: that was created after delimitation. Sasheke constituency of Sasheke district in Western Province also had results from there. Wengwa constituency of Moza district in Southern Province, we also had results from there. Not forgetting Nchanga constituency of Chingola district from the Cabo Delgado province, Itezhi constituency of Itezhi district in Southern Province. We also had Choma South constituency of Choma district in Southern Province. The last two constituencies where we had results, Mufumwe constituency of Mufumwe district in Northwestern Province, then Mpulungu South constituency of Mpulungu district in Northern Province. So these are the constituencies that the commission is just from announcing this evening.
1: All right. Thank you so much for that update, Angel Kasabo. And obviously, when, you know, they did announce just a few minutes ago, how is it at the moment in terms of the other, you know, stakeholders at Mulungoshi?
0: Yes, most definitely, Jen. Something that's very important to note is that this particular auditorium consists of stakeholders from different political parties. We are able to tell that, you know, from what I saw from the room, from the mood in the room, that, you know, stakeholders, of course, that are representing the political party that is leading in the presidential results, that's the UPND, you know, are showing that optimism that perhaps maybe they could carry the day. And of course, I also had a conversation, I also, you know, just witnessed the other side, the opposition political representatives, you know, you know, just a little bit worried.
1: Mm-hmm.
0: But nonetheless, you know, there's a lot of hope from the ruling party that perhaps they will carry the day. But also stakeholders are also impressed, of course, with the progress that has been made today. Today there's been quite a number of constituencies that have been given with regards to the results. So our stakeholders are pretty, you know, are satisfied with the level of progress that the Electoral Commission has made today. So that is, in a nutshell, with regards to the mood in this auditorium.
1: All right. Thank you so much. And I believe we'll have a chat with you again in the early hours of tomorrow for the next announcements of results.
0: Yes, most definitely, Jen. We will have another update. And, you know, we just also have some time to look at some of the constituencies that are yet to be announced. In Lusaka, we still have Kawata constituency yet to be announced. Chawama, we still have Kitwe that has to be announced. We still have Chidilabombwe that still has to be announced. And many other constituencies that have to be announced. So we shall certainly give an update in the early hours of tomorrow.
1: All right.
0: But also, Jen, something that I should be quick to mention, the Electoral Commission of Zambia has informed us that the first update tomorrow is at 9:00. So this is also giving stakeholders an early indication that maybe, just maybe, tomorrow evening, maybe, the final results could be in. But let's see how the first bulletin, the first update goes. And I think it's going to sort of give us direction if the final results are going to be announced tomorrow.
1: All right. Thank you so much for that, for this live update, Angel. Thank you so much.
0: Thank you so much, Jane.
1: Okay, Patrick.
2: That's right. That is Angel Kasabo live from the Mulungushi International Conference Center. Please note that in the next couple of minutes, Angel will be chatting with the team that's coming up from midnight up to 02. So that is Sanga Tembo and Praise Mashilipa. Jane, we have to leave and pave way for the guys that are coming up for about 2 hours or so.
1: I think now it's time now for us to pack our bags and leave and pave way for the next colleagues coming up. That's Praise as well as Sanga.
2: We are back on Radio God Willing tomorrow between 18 and midnight as we continue really just sharing with you the results from the Mulungushi International Conference Center. And from here, we have to say our goodbyes then.
1: Yes.
2: Okay. Thank you very much. The time is 23:51. Coming up top of the hour, and praise as well as Sangha already here at the station. They'll be taking you through up to 02. Of course, Angel at some point, they'll catch up and just talk about some of those constituencies that have not yet been talked about. My name is Patrick Muhau, and Jane just left me like that. Good night.
3: Sharing the gospel isn't always easy, but it's always powerful. Did you step out in faith to pray with someone recently? Tell us about it on 0956-200490. Your story encourages others to step out in faith as well.

Hello, this is Pastor Ali Zack, Senior Pastor of Divine Knowledge Ministries. We want to continue to pray for our nation, Zambia, during this period. We pray for the peace and unity of this nation. In Psalm 133 verse 1, the Bible declares, "Behold, how good and how pleasant it is for brethren to dwell together in unity." Father, we pray for the unity of this nation and come against the spirit of disunity. We pray for calmness in the communities of this nation and harmony among different groups. We pray for peace in every city, town, and neighborhood in the name of Jesus Christ. Amen.

My name is Benson Chisenga, Senior Pastor at Glorious Gospel Bible Church. I say no to violence. I say no to hate speech. I say no to political intolerance. I say no to tribalism. I say yes to a prosperous Zambia. I say yes to a united Zambia, because without unity, there's no victory. I say yes to a peaceful Zambia. One Zambia, one nation. I choose peace and tranquility, because

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2: With only 3 minutes gone after midnight, it is good morning to you listening in to your home since 94. We are back on a brand new day to give you the election update. My name is Praise Mashilipa.
3: And I'm Sanga Tembo. How are you?
2: I'm great, man. How's been your day?
3: Good. Always good.
2: Oh, lots of counting today.
3: Lots of updates.
2: Yeah.
3: It's a relief to know that by Monday we'll actually be done with this.
2: You mean by today?
3: Oh, yeah. By today.
2: It's officially the 17th of August. And fingers are crossed, obviously, across the nation.
3: Yes.
2: Everyone is anticipating
3: to know who takes the day.
2: Yes. And the announcing of the final batch of results. Today we saw different constituencies across the country being announced, and it's been a busy day.
3: And we'll be going through those as we wrap up. The next set will be announced today, actually, at 9.
2: Yeah.
3: So we'll wait for that.
2: But also, Angel Kasabo,

0: is going to be joining us for the final wrap-up of the election update. There's been a lot of figures today, Mr. Tembo, a lot of numbers.
1: Definitely.
0: And Angel will obviously run us through these constituencies where we've had votes counted. Mm-hmm. And it's just going to take us through that. So if you missed out at any point, I would also recommend that you know you follow the Radio Christian Voice Facebook page. That's the RCV News page.
1: RCV News.
0: Yes, so we have two pages, the Radio Christian Voice music page, and then we have the RCV News page. So
1: there's the awards page
0: there's
1: too.
0: The award, so, thank
1: so
0: you.
1: It's three pages.
0: Three pages, the Radio Christian Voice Music Awards page, but we have a page entirely dedicated to news. And I can safely tell you this, for credible news and information, please go to the RCV News page because you are getting accurate information.
1: And that's where you want to be right now. And as things stand in the election updates, Haga in the Hichilema of the UPND now leads Brian Mundubide of NRPUP by 513,478 votes. Consolidated votes, as in consolidated results, are 135 constituencies out of 220 constituencies out of 226 announced so far, with Mundubile Brian of NRPUP having 1,030,662 votes. Then Hagainde Hichilema, who's now leading, having 1,544,140 votes. That's what it looks like right now.
0: That's what it looks like. And of course, we will be running through more of those figures. So do stay with us. For now, we break for A Sound of Worship and we listen to Worship Africa, who say, shout to the Lord.
1: Yes.

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3: Let the words of my mouth and the meditations of my heart be acceptable to you, Lord. 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

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He alone is worthy of all honor, of all glory and of praise. 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

0: your home since 9 to 4. It is exactly 24:31, and we have Angel Kasabo with us, just giving us a brief update, even as we are wrapping up today's election update. Mr. Sanga Tembo.
1: Good morning, sir. How are you today?
2: Good morning to you, Sanga, and good morning to your praise, and also our listeners, good morning.
1: Kindly give us a brief of what's happened and where we currently are right now.
2: Most definitely, and thank you so much, Sanga. So in the last hour, we had an announcement, one update from the Electoral Commission of Zambia that gave us more constituencies, gave us about 30 constituencies. Results coming through from these constituencies that brought the total number of constituencies that have been announced to 135. So 135 constituencies results in this particular constituencies have been announced out of the 226. And this leaves us with about 91 constituencies, if I'm not mistaken, that are yet to be announced tomorrow. So it was a good day. It was a day that, a lot of progress was made. I think today has been the most productive day from the Electoral Commission of Zambia with regards to, announcing results from different constituencies. I think today the Electoral Commission of Zambia has made a lot of headway with regards to these particular announcements. So after 135 constituencies that have been announced, here are the results, Sanga. Mm-hmm. And like we said, it's very, very easy to tell that this is a two-man race for the presidency. So from the out of the 135 constituencies, these are the results. President Hakainde Hichilema is currently in the lead with 1,544,140 votes. And his closest challenger is Brian Munduvile from the NRPUP with 1,030,662. These are the presidential results, and this is where we stand as of this morning.
1: Thank you so much. Would there be anything else?
2: Most definitely. Perhaps maybe just a recap of how the day has been. Stakeholders, I had an opportunity to have a conversation with them. They are happy with the progress that the Electoral Commission of Zambia has made. I was privileged to have a conversation with representatives from the church, representatives from different political parties, civil society organizations, and also just members of the media that expressed, our satisfaction with the level at which the Electoral Commission of Zambia just managed to announce results yesterday. And there's a lot of optimism that perhaps tomorrow more headway is going to be made. Remember, Sanga, that according to the Electoral Commission of Zambia roadmap, tomorrow is the day when they're supposed to announce the final results.
1: Okay.
2: But looking at this deficit that we do have, the first bulletin, the first update is going to be at 9:00. I think that is what is going to set the tone. If the commission can come to the nation, announce to the nation with about 20 constituencies, maybe tomorrow morning at 9:00, then it gives us a very good green light that perhaps maybe the final results could be announced tomorrow. Today, because this is past midnight, right? 35.
1: Yes.
2: So the final results could be announced perhaps maybe today, going into the following day, Tuesday. But according to the roadmap of the ECZ election results, according to them, final results are supposed to be announced tomorrow. Now, something that would interest you, Sanga, is that in some totaling centers as of this morning, mm-hmm. Counting has been halted. The announcement of results have been halted because of this Gen 20 documents that some Participating political parties are claiming that are not in tandem with what they have. So we do have, for instance, in Matero constituency, where that particular process has taken a bit of time. And now what that means is that even results to be sent to this particular, the National Results Center, have been affected because they are yet to conclude at the Totling Center at constituency level. Kabwata constituency also the same. Mandevu constituency also the same. Chawama constituency also the same. Those Totling centers are yet to send final results to the National Results Center. So also some stakeholders are concerned that if perhaps maybe by midday those results are not sent, perhaps maybe we could be looking at a situation where the final results are actually announced on Tuesday as opposed to Monday. Because also one thing that perhaps you may want to appreciate is when these results are sent to the National Results Center here at Mulungushi, there is a verification process that has to be undertaken, and this verification process has to be undertaken with stakeholders just to verify that the results at the Totling Center are the results that have come through to the Commission. So there's a little bit of those processes. So, and also other constituencies across the country where there has been these delays. I was just checking with my colleagues in Central Province in Kabwe, the Totling, and also the announcement was suspended at some point. But also later confirmed that they had started. So also Kawe is also another constituency that falls into that. But nonetheless, our stakeholders are going to be very optimistic tomorrow that perhaps maybe the final election results could be announced. But I think the target is, let's see how the first announcement at 09 hours progresses, then after that, it should be able to give us a very good roadmap on how we are going to move.
1: Yes, indeed. We can only hope for the best. And with regards to the mayoral and parliamentary results, are we to access those on the website? Because some mayoral candidates are actually saying they are waiting at the ECZ Totling Center, and all we are seeing on the television is actually the presidential results being announced.
2: Yes, Sanga, now the Electoral Commission of Zambia did give guidance on that matter, and they were very categorical that mayor, parliamentary, councillor, and also election results for mayors are to be given at the constituencies.
1: Okay.
2: So at the Totling centers is where everything happens. So for instance, I'll pick Lusaka Central. Mm-hmm. Lusaka Central, we do have a civic center that is the Totling Center. Now at the Lusaka Civic Center is where they will announce the Lusaka mayor, the different councillors in Lusaka Central constituency, and also Lusaka Central Member of Parliament. This is where the announcements are going to be made. For Kabwata constituency, well, a Member of Parliament is going to be announced, and also councillors for various wards in that particular constituency. Same with Chawama, and this is just an example that I'm giving. Same with Chawama, and also Mandevu. Member of Parliament is announced, and also the councillors are announced. So with regards to those results, they are being accessed at the Totling centres where the returning officers are announcing these particular results in those localities as opposed to the National Results Centre here at Mulungushi. Here at Mulungushi, it's strictly presidential. Results. But also this is a concern that stakeholders raised, Sanga, asking the Commission if perhaps maybe some of these results could be posted on their portal. Mm-hmm. Because also remember, the Commission has been very categorical with regards to accessing results. They said, look, the official mouthpiece of results at ward level, member of parliament, mayor, presidential, is the Electoral Commission of Zambia. So they're saying if this is the case, then perhaps provide us with a portal where we can access these parliamentary ward and also mayoral results. So would be also very interesting just to check. I'm yet to check on their website today. I haven't checked, but it's worth something researching if something has been done. If not, these results will be accessed at the totaling centers themselves.
1: Thank you so much, Mr. Kasavo, for this update.
2: Thank you so much, Sanga. And just to also remind our listeners that the next update, the commission guided, is tomorrow at 09. So we will be having chats, of course, on Radio Christian Voice starting from about 7, just to build up to the announcement that is coming up at 9 later today. Then also, just a reminder to our listeners, in case you have been missing these updates, stay tuned to Radio Christian Voice. But also you can find these updates on our Facebook page, RCV News. So that is RCV News. You'll find this particular updates posted over there, just in case you missed on any of them. Nonetheless, thank you so much, Sanga. And it's back to you in the studio.
0: Enjo Kasavo there speaking with us live from the Mulungoshi International Conference Center. Obviously, just giving us a brief wrap-up, a brief update of what the day looked like yesterday in regards to the vote counting as well as the vote announcing. There's quite a few issues here and there that have been raised by the stakeholders. And ECZ has responded to some of them. And also, obviously, one other matter, Sanga, that is that could be a great issue of contention is the time today when the results are announced. Angel mentions that, you know, they will set the tone
1: for the rest of the day.
0: For the rest of the day. So, you know, we can only continue keeping our fingers crossed, praying that we keep calm and we remain peaceful.
1: And we do not go into Tuesday.
0: And we do not go into Tuesday. Yes, everything should be announced today. But, you know, it was interesting seeing how the announcements were being rolled out yesterday. Mm-hmm. For me, it gave me hope and just the confidence that, you know, come 17th of August, we would have known who the new Republican president is, you know.
1: Definitely. So. And I just, as a side note, I feel like working for ECZ is an extreme sport.
0: Because
1: watching these people and how calm they are and how they just respond to these stakeholders.
0: Yeah.
1: I don't know if I could ever manage that.
0: but you see, it takes a lot of grace.
1: Yes,
0: it takes a lot of grace from the Lord to be able to do that. And you know, while we talk about waiting for the announcement of the election results, our message remains this: Zambia is one. And there is never, and there will never be any other Zambia. You can't get it and replace it with another Zambia. This is the only Zambia we have. And so the message that we continue to share is the message of love, is the message of peace, and the message of unity. And again, let us remain calm. We've reached the final, the end of the line.
1: We are way past where we used to be or where we were a few days ago. And ultimately, our identity in Christ is greater than any political affiliation.
0: Amen. Yes. Amen. Amen. So right now you are awake. There is no watchman today, but you are the watchman as you listen in. So the challenge is for you to not just think or feel like praying for the nation, but to actually rise up and pray for the nation. And one thing I love about God is you could be laying down in your bed, but you will still say something and he will hear and he will respond. And so let us continue to rise up and pray for the nation. For now, Sanga, we break for a sound of worship. When we get back, obviously, we'll be wrapping up today's election update.
1: Yes.
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4: Greetings. This is Bishop Bizek Ngwira. We urge Zambians to be calm as we wait for the final results to be announced by the ECZ. We want to encourage Zambians to maintain the peace this nation has enjoyed for many years. There is life after elections, and please don't destroy properties. Don't harm each other. We have life to live after this. Remember, this nation was built at the great sacrifice of freedom fighters, and all successive governments have maintained this peace. Please, let's maintain peace. Let us love one another. Let us fear God and leave everything in His hands. God bless Zambia. God bless you. Shalom, shalom.
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1: Three minutes gone after one in the AM. 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
2: And I'm Sanga Tembo. Good morning.
1: Good morning. And, you know, we're just running through what you might have missed during the day. And that's the election update. It's been a very eventful day. Lots of things happening, different constituencies announcing, having rather the votes announced this afternoon. Oh, yes, last afternoon. I don't know why I keep saying this afternoon. The day has already changed. It's a Monday, the 17th. And earlier, we were speaking to Andrew Kasabo, who was still on the ground. And he was just giving us a brief update, or actually a brief wrap-up of what the day looked like. So, again, so many constituencies, Sanga Tembo, that were announced today.
2: Yes.
1: And as we talk about this, my message keeps going back to follow the RCV news page for exclusive updates of what's happening.
2: And accurate updates, I might add.
1: And accurate updates. Sanga, maybe for somebody that might have missed out on some of the constituencies announced, where would you like us to begin this morning?
2: We could go back to 2 hours ago when they announced Mufumbwe constituency of Mufumbwe district
1: in
2: Northwestern province. Is that far enough?
1: I think that's good enough. We can pick it from there.
2: So we saw Brian Mundubide of NRPUP with 897 votes, as Hagainde Hichilema of the UPND had 27,502 votes. Moving on to Mpulungu South constituency of Mpulungu District in Northern Province, Brian Mundubide had 6,772 votes, with Hagainde Hichilema of the UPND getting 7,364 votes. Would you like to know more?
1: Please, take us through these consolidated figures from the various constituencies that were announced late evening.
2: Late evening. Yes. Hey, we move on to Choma South constituency of Choma District in Southern Province, where we saw Brian Mundubile of the NRPUP score 183 votes, and Hagainde Hichilema of the UPND get 20,806 votes. Moving on, we had Itejiteji East constituency of Itejiteji District in Southern Province, seeing Brian Mundubile get 896 votes, while Hagainde Hichilema of the UPND get 14,496 votes. We can now get to Mchanga constituency of Chingola District on the Copperbelt Province, which saw Hagainde Hichilema of the UPND get 10,207 votes, while Brian Mundubide of the NRPUP party get 22,090 votes. We can also check out Wengwa constituency of Monze in Southern Province, where we saw Brian Mundubide get 129 votes, while Hagainde Hichilema of the UPND get 24,492 votes. Let's move on now to Sesheke West constituency of Sesheke District in Western Province, where we saw Brian Mundubide get 950 votes, while Hagainde Hichilema of the UPND get 16,699 votes. Kapirimposhi East, Abapene Fiapa constituency of Kapirimposhi District in Central Province, saw Brian Mundubide get 15,198 votes, while Hagainde Hichilema of the UPND get 16,208 votes.
1: So those are some of the constituencies where we had the presidential results being announced.
2: Yes.
1: Eish, man.
2: It's a tight race.
1: It is a tight race. And, you know, the message we keep sharing is one message. We must remain calm. We must remain peaceful. Mm-hmm. We must remain prayerful, even as we wait for the last batch of the presidential results to be announced. We heard from the commission today at 9 o'clock. Fingers crossed.
2: Fingers crossed. It's about to be a busy day.
1: Yeah, yeah. And you know, like earlier when we spoke with Angel Kasabo, he did, you know, earlier allude to the fact that how the commission starts today is basically what sets the tone
2: for the rest of the day.
1: For the rest of the day. But, you know, we pray and hope that, you know, we don't extend to the 18th. But seeing how they worked today, the pace they had today,
2: They're most likely they'll keep the same pace.
1: Yeah, most likely they'll keep the same pace. So once again, we pray for peace, we pray for unity, we pray for love. And even as you are scrolling through social media to source for information, mm-hmm. I can only point you back to one page that I know wholeheartedly is giving you credible and accurate information. Unlike just the rumors that, you know, somebody hears something, they decide to write it on their social media page.
2: Just for numbers.
1: Just for numbers. No, we want you to be updated rightly, correctly, properly. I don't know what other synonym to use.
2: Accurately. Get to the RCV news page right now.
1: Yes,
2: and as we speak, from the last update, Haga Indehichilema of the UPND now leads Brian Mundubire of the NRPUP by 513,000 votes, 478.
1: That's the consolidated figure.
2: That's the consolidated figure. We could get to what each of them got. Brian Mundubire got 1,030,662 votes, as Haga Indehichilema of the UPND got 1,544,140 votes. That's where we stand right now.
1: Well, on that note, let's break for a sound of worship. We'll be back wrapping up and also kickstarting the day. So we're wrapping up the election update, but also kickstarting the day with you. Do stay right here. 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

0: everybody. 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
2: Hello to all the citizens of our republic in Zambia. I wish to share a short word in relationship to peace and harmony in our country, and also in the light of the scattered incidences of violence that have taken place during this election. My name is Abilon Kalumbinga. I'm the general overseer of Agape Christian Church and a member of the Evangelical Fellowship of Zambia. I also happen to be a member of the Conflict Management Committee for Lusaka District under the Electoral Commission of Zambia. So I have a great passion for peace, okay, and harmony in the country. We have to keep the peace. We have to keep the harmony because we have one country only to ourselves. If we destroy each other, we will have no people to live in the country. If we destroy our country, we will have no country to call our own. And in any case, we are one people. The only division that we have amongst ourselves is that of policies, is that of our manifestos, is that of our political philosophy, persuasions. Those are the only differences that we must have. You know, we shouldn't have differences because this one is this tribe or that one comes from that region or this one's surname is this. We shouldn't be looking at such things. We shouldn't be looking at the skin color and so forth and so on. We should look at ourselves as one people. We have one country. All of us in the different parties that we are looking for one thing. We are looking for an opportunity to manage our country. And there can only be one winner at any given time. Whoever wins, congratulations to them. Whoever loses, hard luck, but next time they can try. So my big message is, let's stay united. Let's stay in harmony. Let our focus be on achieving peace and harmony in our country. Thank you so much.

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But this song has a very great testimony upon my life.

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Hey, I feel like also going to a Swahili speaking people. 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

0: Sekas. 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
2: Oswade and the Warriors bringing yours in a time to only 0149, and you're listening to Radio Christian Voice, your home since 94. This is where we wrap it up, and this morning you will be joining Temwani Dakamon as well as Peter Botha from 6 all through the morning hours. Obviously, ECZ would have started the first batch of announcing the results.
3: The results. And the last batch consolidated look like this. Out of 226, they've now announced 135 constituencies so far, with Brian Mundubire of the NRPUP party having 1,030,662 votes, and Hagainde Hichilema of the UPND having 1,544,140 votes. That's where they left off, and we wait for 9 a.m.
2: It's just a few hours from now.
3: Just a few hours from now. So in case you're just waking up like, oh, we had an election?
2: Yeah.
3: That's the last update.
2: Yeah.
3: Yeah.
2: Well, from me and Mr. Tembo, it's obviously good morning.
3: Good morning.
2: Bye-bye. 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
3: So God bless you.
2: God bless you, and be sure to make a date.
4: There was a time when life felt like an uphill climb. Bills piling up, relationships breaking down. It all seemed too much. But then, something changed. I found peace, not from the world, but from God. If you're struggling, I've been there, and I want you to know you are not alone. Let me tell you how Jesus transformed my life.
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Yes, take a banana damas. Eladamos. Eladamos. Eladamos.

Let heaven hear you. Mary and Martha had a brother called Lazarus, and he died. And then Jesus appeared, and he's having a conversation with Mary. And she says, "Why did you delay?" And Jesus says, "Don't you know?

belong to this nation. We are endowed with such amazing diversity, and God has blessed us with a very, very rich country. And our relationships are the best things for us to preserve. And in a day and time like now, as we read the word of God, there's no Jew, no Greek. So there's no Tonga, no Tumbuka, no Bemba, no Lozi, no Kachokwe. We are all one. And we must be able to proudly honor one another and love one another. This is Bishop Joshua Banda. I'm not just a citizen of my country. I am Zambian. Let's stay together.

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1: He's with you, he's with me, even in the place of brokenness, in the place of loss, in the place where you feel neglected. He's still there, he's still there.